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Cece Winans right there with that absolutely beautiful jam starting us off this morning. And yes, indeed, his name is the highest. His name is the greatest. His name stands above them all. All thrones and dominions, all powers and positions, O child of God, the name of Jesus stands above them all. Absolutely beautiful jam starting us off this morning and bringing us once again to exactly 7 minutes past 4 a.m. A very, very good morning to you, child of God. It is a wonderful, wonderful Friday morning, the 9th day of October 2026. Definitely a great day that the Lord has made, and we shall rejoice and be glad in it. 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I'm your host, Barbara Koinange, and I am so, so glad that we're starting this day together right here in the presence of God, and more so that we're ending the week as well as we're starting it in the presence of God. Child of God, there's no better way to start your day and no better way to end your week than in the presence of God. If this is your first time here, Karibu Sana to Praise Break. This is a space where we get to celebrate God's goodness. We get to listen to the Word of God. We get to speak life into the day, and we get to soak in the presence of God. So even as we begin, let us start with a word of prayer. Father Almighty, we thank you so much for this morning. Thank you for your goodness and your mercies, Lord. Thank you for the gift of life this morning. We don't take it for granted that we've seen yet another Friday, mighty God. Daddy, we pray that even as we begin this day, would you begin with us? We pray that, Lord Jesus, even as we start off the show, would you start with us? Would you speak to us? Would you take your place right here in this studio, Lord Jesus? Would you be exalted? Would you be magnified? In your mighty name, Lord, we pray that would you just speak to us a word that would encourage us, that would propel us to that which you have for us, mighty God. I know that some have not had a very easy night, but I pray that right here in your presence, that burdens are going to be lifted in the name of Jesus Christ. That indeed, as we get into this day, we get into it victorious because of you, Lord Jesus. Daddy, we thank you. We thank you that you are here with us. You've promised us where two or three are gathered in your name, right there in their midst you are. And Lord Jesus, this morning we are gathered here in your mighty, mighty name. And so Lord, we thank you. Thank you for your presence. Thank you, Lord, even in advance for that which you are yet to do in our lives. Lord, we bless you. We magnify you. We ask that would you have your way. Holy Spirit, have your way this morning as we enjoy the music, as we enjoy the word. We ask the Holy Spirit, would you do a new thing in us? Would you do your will in the name of Jesus Christ? We've prayed. Amen and amen. Child of God, Karibu Sana to the show. Remember that you can sign in across all social media platforms on Facebook, that is at Nation FM, on X and TikTok, that's Nation FM KE. Remember, we are live on X. On Instagram, that's NationFM_Kenya. And you can tag me across all social media platforms at Barbara Koinange. And our hashtag this morning is Praise Break on Nation FM. Right about now, child of God, I'd love us to get back into the music. And after that, we're going to be getting the word of the day. Absolutely amazing word coming in. And also, we're going to be having a good time to pray together. And also, we're going to have a good time to speak into the day by making our morning
declarations. Child of God, I always remind us to just have a good time in the presence of God. As you have dedicated this time unto Him, I pray that you're going to hear answers to questions that maybe you've had, that the Lord is going to meet you right there where you are this morning, that you're going to feel and just sense a tangible presence of God this morning. So karibu sana once again, and right about now, let's get some Florence Muredi with an absolutely beautiful jam. Kweli yeye ndio Mungu kabisa, absolutely amazing.

0: And that is Ruth Matete right there with Damu Yako. And yes, indeed, we know that there is power, wonder-working power in the blood of the Lamb. Absolutely amazing jam that's bringing us to exactly 21 minutes past 4 a.m. A very, very good morning to you, child of God, from wherever you are tuning in from. You are right here on Praise Break on Nation FM, where it's all about your voice and your vibe. You are hanging out with me, Barbara Koinange, this absolutely beautiful Friday morning, the 9th day of October 2026. And child of God, I can already see quite a number of us signing into the show. Asante Sana for being here this morning. I can see Teresa here. Good morning. Thank you so much for being here all the way from Mathare. Asante Sana. David Pierre Nakwana Hapo, good morning. Asante Sana for tuning in. Kamau Pierre, good morning. Nasema tuko pamoja hapa Gatundu South. Amen. Thank you so much for tuning in. I see Boneface. Unasema good morning to the Ali Buds. Good morning to you too. Kilimani, tunawakilisha. Asante sana for being here. I see Samuel as well representing Othaya. Amazing. Shout out to you and good morning to you too. I see Denopia hapa. Good morning. Unasema Matu is listening in. Asante sana for being here. Charles Mugani, good to see you. Kama kawaida. Unasema it is time to praise. Mark me present. Consider yourself marked present. Asante sana for tuning in. Joel Pia Nakuona hapa. Good morning and good morning. And you're trusting God for a breakthrough this morning. Asante sana. Leonard Pia Nimeona, your prayer request. Trusting God for a job. All right, we're going to be praying for that as well. Deno, once again here, I see you. Good morning. I see Joseph as well. Good morning to you too. Auntie Esther. Ah, Yamani, good to see you. Nasema, thank God it's Friday. Good morning, Sister Barbara and Praise Break members. Friday is here with us. May we enjoy the weekend. Amen and amen. And it's in committing my time to thank him. Amen and amen. Asante sana for tuning in, child of God. Remember that you can also sign into the show across all social media platforms if you haven't done so already. And also you can send me a message on WhatsApp on 0758-400-053. Also, let me know what you're trusting God for. At least I've seen some of the prayer requests. We're going to be praying for that as we get into our time of prayer. But right about now, child of God, I'd love us to get the word of the day. And today we still have the man of God from Uganda. Ah, amazing man. This is Apostle Grace Lubega, who has an amazing, powerful word for us this morning. Child of God, I pray that your heart is going to be receptive to the word of God, that you're going to receive this word and it's going to bear good fruit in your life in the name of Jesus Christ. After that, we're going to be coming into the time of prayer. So just ready your heart, ready your prayer requests as well. And we're going to be praying together, believing and trusting that our God is a hearing God and that indeed he is also an answering God. Right about now, child of God, here is the word of the day.
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2: Today I want to preach a sermon entitled Shut In By Grace. Shut In By Grace. And I'll ask you to put a full colon there and put another independent clause that says the blood God promised to see. Shut in by grace, the blood God promised to see. Now, let's go back to the context. How do we get here? Children of Israel have been in bondage under Pharaoh for more than 200 years, approximately more than 200 years. And they cry out to their maker, and the scripture tells us God hears the cry of his people and goes to Moses and tells them, I am mandating you to go and instruct Pharaoh to let my people go. God, beyond reasonable doubt, does everything sufficient to persuade the spirit of a Moses who for 40 years, evidently, or by, as the scripture explicitly shows us, he had not had the voice of God. So he's asking, who are you? Who should I tell him has sent me? DC shows his many signs. And then he says yes to that mandate. And in the power and leading of God, he enters into Egypt to deliver the instruction. Pharaoh, let God's people go. The heart of Pharaoh is hardened. And then God says, okay, I'm going to plague Egypt. And God promised him through Moses, if you refuse to let them go, I will smite all your territory, okay, with frogs. He refuses. And then God commanded all the frogs in the sea to come on land and pervade the Egyptians. If you notice, the scripture is clear. These frogs did not go into the territory of the Jews. Israel was okay, but the Egyptians were infested with frogs. They covered the land. They went into their saucepans. Now, I've seen my wife respond to a cockroach. I can imagine a frog in my house. And they were everywhere. The scripture tells us, when God brought the frogs out of the water and they filled the land of Egypt, the magicians of Pharaoh also went and did their enchantments, Exodus 8:7, and brought up frogs on the land of Egypt. Do you know what Pharaoh was trying to tell Moses? If this is all your God can do, my magicians too can do. And in fact, if you read the scriptures, you will realize that there were plagues God brought and the magicians could replicate them. Moses, a deep someone there. And I think one day we should have a deeper conversation of that. There are things actually today that we see demonstrated in the church, and Satan can actually replicate them. So it's not enough to vindicate a man or woman by the miraculous. It's not a standard, by the way. FYI. If you remember when Jesus is warning us about the false prophets that shall come in the end time, the scripture tells us these guys, they will not only convince men with signs, miracles, and wonders, they will even call fire from the sky. So there are things they can do. And then the scripture tells us that Pharaoh pleads with Moses. Oh, okay, I'm going to let them go. And then Moses entreats the Lord, and then he takes away the frogs. And when he does, Pharaoh tells Moses, I'm not going to let them go. Moses says, okay, the next plague is coming. What happens? God sends lice. And in Exodus 8:16, God instructs Moses, stretch out your rod and strike the dust of the land so that it may become lice through all the land of Egypt. Verse 17, Aaron stretched out his hand with his rod and struck the dust of the earth, and it became lice on man, and this all the dust of the land became lice throughout all the land of Egypt. Now the magicians worked with their enchantments, verse 18, to bring forth lice, but they could not. So there were lice on man and beast. And when the magicians realized they couldn't, they go to Pharaoh and tell him, surely this is the finger of the Lord. This is the finger of God. Even the magician knows God. Are you listening to me? But the scripture still tells us that Pharaoh's heart grew hard and hard, and they did not heed to them just as the Lord did. Listen, God brought another seven plagues after that. And all of us, man, clap for Pharaoh. First, clap for him. I'll tell you why you must clap for him. No. Clap for Pharaoh. I'll tell you why you must clap for him. Now, listen. If I met Pharaoh, and I don't know whether I'll see him one day, because I think he's in hell, but wherever you are, man, like, I'm telling you, I was telling you in the first service, at one point he sent a plague of boils. Huh? Imagine you, the other day I saw a few pimples on my daughter's hand. I cast them. World war. Small pimples like this, they disturbed my head. And imagine you come back home, Pharaoh, and your kid has a boil on the face like this, and you still say no. Pharaoh, you're hard. The ninja was hard. Some people underestimate how hard human beings can be, how hard the heart of a man can be. You just need to look at how many times God strikes Israel and they still rebel. Human beings can be hard-hearted. And let me tell you something. With the fallen world, it's no more The Bible says that the whole world lies in wickedness. It lies, in other words, it's comfortable. You know what it means to lie into something? They are comfortable. The whole world, 1 John 5:19, lieth in wickedness. They are comfortable living that way. Some of you, you just need to get a flu and you'll repent. You'll tell God every promise, Lord, I promise you from today I'll never do this thing again. But this guy has 1, 2, 3, 4, 5, 6, 7, 8, and he's and God is so gracious. Every time he sends a plague, he first goes through Moses, he first warns. So Pharaoh doesn't say, this got me offside. No, plagues are coming. This is coming. And the guy says, let's go. Hit me. Bring it on. Pharaoh. Anyway, does it all until Exodus 11, where God tells Moses, I will bring one more plague on Pharaoh and on Egypt. Afterward, he will let you go from here. When he lets you go, he will surely drive you out here altogether. I'm going to do something that will want every Egyptian to want you out. Because it doesn't matter how much a man resists God, there is a time where God will do something that your enemy cannot stand. And in fact, one day I'm going to preach a sermon in that line to show you that sometimes the Lord allows the enemy to harden his heart because he wants to show you, to prove his power on your life. I'll teach about it one day. It's for another day. I don't want to spoil what I want to build now. But anyway, he tells them, you know, prepare anytime I'm taking you. But first borrow, get earrings, get silver and gold from these people. And in fact, the Bible tells us that the Lord favored the Israelites because the Egyptians had respect for Moses. So it seems they used to go into the neighbors of Egyptians and say, get me some gold, borrow me some silver. And Moses asked us to get it. And, you know, they got quite a lot of gold, which they later cross over with. Okay. But anyway, God is now preparing them. I'm going to take you out by this last plague. And this is the last plague, the 10th. So we skip into chapter 12, where now the story comes through. And God tells Moses, I am going to strike the firstborn. But this is what you're going to do. There is an instructional manual for you, the Israelites. There's something you have to do before I do the other thing. Because when the angel of death is sent into the land, all of them will be killed. However, let's do this. You're going to get a goat, and God says you can even choose from a sheep because sheep and goat are the same. And I don't understand people who say, yeah, I eat sheep, but I don't eat goat. Same thing. You eat bread, but you don't like chapati. All wheat. Anyway, test is test. So anyway, of every household, get a lamb representing a household. The household is smaller, share it. It shall be 1 year old. It shall be without blemish, without spot. It's perfect. He says you shall give it for a burnt offering. Don't boil it. Burn it all. Whatever you have to eat and whatever you cannot eat, burn it to ash. But as you do, dress like you're ready to move. When the instruction says put on your sandal, carry your stuff, eat in haste, put the belt on the waist, it means you're about to go for that journey. And there's someone there as well that I'll teach one day. Why God makes them ready before they eat, yet judgment has not yet come, neither has Pharaoh released them. The acts of faith. Okay? That's another sermon. So anyway, scripture tells us in verses 12 that I will pass through the land of Egypt that night, and I will strike all the firstborn in the land of Egypt, both man and beast. What? And against all the gods of Egypt and beast. What? And against all the gods of Egypt, I'll execute judgment. He says, I am the Lord. In verse 13, this is where now the theme scripture. Like I said, if I was talking to an oriented, learned congregation, I would only read that. He says, now the blood shall be a sign, listen, for you on the houses where you are. And when, he says, I see the blood, I will pass over you, and the plague shall not be on you to destroy you when you strike the land of Egypt. When I see the blood.
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That is Hillsong United right there with that absolutely beautiful jam, Child of God, Lead Me to the Cross. And this morning, even as we are about to get into a time of prayer, I just invite you to surrender yourself before the cross of the Lord this morning. Bring everything that has been heavy on you throughout the week. Maybe there are things you cannot even tell anybody, but you know that the Lord knows. Would you bring it all to Him? This morning we are casting all our burdens. We are putting everything down at the feet of Jesus Christ, because He says, you know what? Cast all your anxieties upon me because I care for you. That is the reason why we surrender to Him. That is the reason why we cast our anxieties upon Him, because He cares for us. It is an invitation that we have been given, child of God. And so this morning, right here on Praise Break on Nation FM, I just invite us, wherever we are, to just surrender unto the Lord. Bring yourself as well as a living sacrifice before the Lord. Child of God, would you surrender? This morning, would you look at the cross? Would you look to Jesus? Would you plead the blood of Jesus Christ upon your very life? Plead this precious blood that speaks better things than the blood of Abel. Would you speak this blood over your day, over your children, over every circumstance? In His mighty name, let me tell you, child of God, there is power in the blood of the Lamb. There is power, wonder-working power. And this morning, all you need to do is surrender to Him. If you've not yet said yes to Jesus, today is a good day to say yes to Him. He is the solution to all the troubles that you've been going through. Let me tell you, child of God, Jesus is the answer. Christ is the answer. For that anxiety that has gone on for so long, you've been carrying this cloud over your life. Oh, child of God, Jesus is the answer. You need to say yes to Him. You've tried to sort that out in your own effort, in your own energy, your own strategies. But today I dare you, try Jesus. Try Jesus this morning. Would you say yes to Him? A child of God, you have tried to put your life together, tried to be better in your own effort. Let me tell you, it was not meant to be like that. You are not meant to clean yourself up and then you come before the Lord. I know that as humans, that's how we interact with each other. When somebody has maybe an issue, they have an ick on them, it's like we don't want anything to do with them. But let me tell you, Jesus is different. He does not operate like that. In fact, He invites you to come as you are, and He'll do the work in you. He will lead you and He will guide you. So, child of God, this morning, may that not be the reason that you have to say no

to Jesus this morning, would it be that you say yes to him? Because this invitation is for you as well. Cast all your anxieties, all your burdens upon him, because he cares for you. And that is why this morning, child of God, I just invite us wherever we are. Wherever you are, child of God, would you open up your mouth? Would you begin to just surrender it all to him? Surrender those burdens. Surrender all the things that you've been carrying for so long. Maybe for some of us, it's things that happened long ago, things that have happened years on. But you're still carrying up. This day, would you lay them down at the feet of Jesus? Lay them down at Calvary this morning. Would you say, because of that finished work of the cross, I know that I don't have to carry these burdens. I don't have to walk with this heaviness over me, in the name of Jesus Christ. A child of God, you name it. Maybe it's a sickness that's been on you for so long and you're wondering, what do I do? Child of God, you are not without a hope. The enemy would want you to believe that your situation is hopeless. But this morning, would you be reminded that this God is a healer? You are not without a hope. You are not without a hope. And so we silence that voice of the enemy that's trying to tell you otherwise. And this morning, we speak the truth of God's word, that he is with you. That, child of God, you don't need to carry those burdens alone. Maybe, child of God, you've been carrying a burden of you know, financial lack. You've just been lacking, in fact, in so many ways. You're even wondering, God, at least if one thing were to work, you know, if it's not finances here, maybe at least you'd have resources on this other side. Child of God, this morning, would you bring that, surrender it at the feet of Jesus Christ? Surrender all that at the feet of Jesus. You were not meant to carry these things. And I know maybe the enemy has been using that situation to frustrate you. Maybe there are altars that have been speaking against your finances. And child of God, this morning we break them in the name of Jesus by the precious blood of Jesus Christ. Let me tell you, this name that we are calling is a name that is higher than any other name. It is a name that, as we mention it, every knee will bow and every tongue will confess that indeed Jesus is the Lord. And so know that as you're crying out to him, as you speak the name of Jesus over that situation, as you're bringing it to him, know that he is well able. And I know maybe for some of us, you're not thinking about the ability of God. You know he's able. And maybe you're thinking, yes, Barbara, I know that God is able, but is he willing to do it for me? Our child of God, I am here to remind you that this God loves you so much, and he is willing to answer you. He is willing to shift and turn around that situation. And that is why he promises that he will cause all things to work together for our good. A child of God, you need to stand on his word. I don't know how this week has been, but child of God, as we are here at the end, would you believe once again that this God is good, and this God does good, and he wants to be good to me? Would you speak it out loud? Would you say, my God is good, my God is faithful, and he wants to be good to me as well? Don't write yourself out. Don't say that, you know, there's a kind of us, there's a type of us, a type of people who, you know, we don't really see the goodness of God. I cancel that this morning in the name of Jesus Christ. And I speak a new word over you, that this God is going to be good to you. In fact, child of God, I speak this word that you will see the goodness of our God in this land of the living. Child of God, you're not going anywhere. You're not
not die, and you will not die. You will live to declare and decree the goodness of God in this land of the living. A child of God, you need to pray this, believing that indeed it is you. You are a candidate to see God's goodness. Oh, child of God, He wants to be good to you. His goodness is not just for a specific select group. That is a lie from the enemy. And this morning, I pray that even as you're speaking to the King of Kings, as you're speaking to Him this morning, that something begins to stir up in your spirit, that something begins to shift in your mind, that you will begin to have the mind of Christ. You begin to think as Christ thinks. You begin to see yourself in how, in the true nature of how God sees you, the true fashion of how He sees you, how He created you. Child of God, we are not of ourselves. We were created for a purpose. Ah, child of God, this morning, would you go back to the Creator, the one who knits you together, put you together in your mother's womb? Oh, would you go back to this Creator who loves you, who's put you together, who knows you even better than you know yourself? And this day, would you just begin to ask Him to help you to walk in all truth, that He will lead you, guide you in the name of Jesus Christ? And in fact, I was just thinking about this early in the morning, that you know what, this body, as the Lord was creating it, He's the one who put it together. So child of God, if there be anything in your body that is not operating well, this morning, would you go to the Creator, the manufacturer? That is what we do. When a specific brand, maybe you've bought a specific brand of a TV, or maybe a gadget, maybe it's your phone, you look for the authentic makers of that specific gadget, isn't it? In case anything happens to it, you're not going to look for Sidri someone somewhere at a corner. You're not going to be looking for Sidri, you know, somebody who can maybe do it for you in a certain way. We've learned that a lot of times you have to go to the manufacturer. In fact, all the times, if you take a shortcut, you go look for somebody who's going to maybe help you fix that thing, maybe with a lower budget, but they're not the ones who put that machine together. Child of God, we have seen and we've experienced that a lot of times that gadget, it'll just take kidogo time and it's gone. But when you go to the manufacturer, the specific manufacturer of that product, you even, in fact, save time, you save your resource, you save your monies. Child of God, why are we wasting time going straight to what, doing what? Yet we know that we can come to the King of Kings and the Lord of Lords and ask Him and tell Him, God, this mind of mine, You are the one who put it together. You are the one who knows how the omblingata is connected to what, the midbrain, the forebrain, the frontal cortex, the hypothalamus. You know, He knows how all these things are to work. Would we go to the manufacturer as well? I'm not saying that you don't need to go to hospital. Child of God, please. There is a place for that. But what I am saying, child of God, is we need to believe different. We need to look at God different. We need to see Him as our Creator as well. As the God who knows our very being. Do you know that there's nobody else in this earth or on this planet earth or in this universe who knows you better than God? So even your desires, that which is in you, He is the one who knows. And if you are aligned to Him, child of God, a lot of times you'll find that your desire is His desire as well. And so I'm praying, child of God, for us this morning, that we'll be a surrendered people, that we'll surrender to the King of Kings, we'll surrender to the Creator of the universe. Child of God, this God loves you. He knows you by name. And if you doubt that, child of God, would you even read scriptures where we are even told He has numbered the very hairs on our head?
This God knows you. He knows where you are at right now. I may not be able to see you, but I know that God can see you. He is El Roy. He knows you. He knows where you're at. And he wants to help you. Would you believe for it this morning? Once again, believe.

0: come to me? Would you go to the Lord? Would you surrender yourself? If you need to kneel down just as a sign to yourself as well of surrender, would you do it? If you need to just stay there for a minute, even before you go to work, before you start preparing, child of God, take a pause. Take a pause. Bring all those burdens. Come to me. In fact, I love that. He says, come to me, all you who are tired. You're tired. You're heavy laden. Child of God, umebebana. Umebebana, I don't know for how long, maybe the entire week, you've carried things. Nani said this, or this happened to me, or you know, there was this incident. Oh, child of God, the invitation is come to me. Come to me. You are his child. And that is why I keep reminding you, you're a child of God. Don't forget your position. The same way you have your children and you'd want to be so good to them, there's no good thing you will withhold from your child. Your child will not ask you for food and you decide, you know what, I'm in fact going to give you rocks today. That is not what you would do. So why would you believe that your heavenly Father would do that to you? Maybe that prayer has taken so long to be answered, but child of God, best you believe that this God will surely answer, that this God is good. Maybe we've prayed for our nation and you're getting tired. Maybe you're like, things are getting from worse to worse. Child of God, believe that this God, he is a hearing God and he is an answering God. Say yes to him today. Surrender to him. Just say, Lord, I don't even know how to carry this anymore. I bring it at your feet, just as you've invited me to take up your yoke that is lighter. In fact, today, Lord, we take up your yoke that is light, that is easy. Child of God, don't carry burdens. Even as we're getting into the weekend, a time to rest, don't carry burdens into your weekend. Please have some time of Sabbath, time of rest in the name of Jesus Christ. When was the last time you just sat with the Lord? Zero agenda. In fact, your agenda is just loving on him, just, you know, resting as a child. You know the way sometimes you just chill with your parents, you just enjoy. You know how beautiful it is, you just sit there with your parent, whether it's your mom or your dad, and you're just chilling. Ata una agenda, and you're just chilling and you're chatting about everything and anything. Would you do that with God this weekend? This is a challenge. This is a, maybe we can call it even homework for us to do this weekend. Sit with the Lord. Chap a story with the Lord. Just sit with him. He is real. You may not see him physically, but let me tell you, he is more real than anything else that we can see with our eyes. And so as I'm challenging you, I'm challenging myself as well. Would we sit with the Lord? Would we sit at his feet? We've already been invited. It's a place where we belong with Jesus. And so, Lord, we pray that would you help us. We thank you for this word. Thank you for this reminder this morning. We bless you, King of Kings, and we honor you. It's in Jesus' name we pray. Amen. And amen. Child of God, right about now, I'd love us to make our declaration this morning. And I ask that, would you be led of the Spirit of God even as we do so?
1: Morning declarations. Morning declarations.
0: All right, child of God, this morning, where I'd love us to start in our declarations is Psalm 138, verse 8. That is Psalm 138, verse 8. And it says, the Lord will perfect that which concerns me. Your mercy, O Lord, endures forever. Do not forsake the works of your hands. I absolutely love this psalm. The Lord will perfect that which concerns you.

0: already the scripture is a declaration. So declare and decree with me that the Lord is perfecting everything. And child of God, when scripture says everything, it's everything. The Lord will perfect everything which concerns you. Everything that concerns you, declare and decree that indeed God is perfecting it all. Is it your health? He's perfecting it. Is it your finances? He is perfecting it. Is it your relationships? He is perfecting it. Child of God, declare and decree. He's perfecting that which concerns your children. Is it finishing their final exams? Ah, child of God, He is perfecting it. What He has begun in your life, what He's begun in your family, He will not abandon you halfway. I don't know why, I've just sensed there's somebody thinking, you know, we've begun this beautiful journey with the Lord, walking with the Lord. Is it going to be sustainable? Ah. Is it going to be sustainable? How are we going to sustain this? I want to walk with the Lord. We've decided as a family, this is the direction we are taking. I don't know why I've sensed that so strongly. And this morning, the Lord is saying, I will not abandon you. It is the Lord who keeps us in salvation. Do you know that? He helps us to stay in salvation. What a good God we serve. He's the one who perfects that which concerns us. Mm. And this morning, I just pray over this family that's listening. And this is exactly what you've been thinking. You're thinking, Barbara, we've decided. But it's not easy. And we are wondering, how are we going to continue with this journey? Are we, you know, like, what will keep us? It is the Lord that will keep you. It is not your own effort. Yes, we try our best to live right, to live holy lives, to live righteous lives. But even in that, it is not in our own strength. Remember, our own righteousness are like filthy rags before Him. And I love that because it means that it's not really about what I can do to keep myself. It is all about what He has done for us, His grace, His mercy. That is what will keep you. It is you looking to Jesus. That even if, you know, you slip, you know you are in Jesus. You look to Him. You hold on to Him. Child of God. That is the way. The strategy here. The strategy is Jesus. He is the way. Hold on to Him. Even when you don't have that strength as a family, would you say, we are trying. We don't really have the blueprint of this thing, but let me tell you. Thank you, Holy Spirit. I don't know why I feel like this is a word for a specific family that's tuned in this morning. That He's saying the Word. That is the blueprint that you need. Go to the Word. Stick with the Word. Stick with the Word. It is the Word of God that you need. And you'll be able to stand in the name of Jesus Christ.
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That absolutely beautiful and powerful jam. And child of God, wherever you are this morning, I just invite you right about now to thank the Lord for who He is, what He's done in your life, and what He is yet to do. A child of God, would you raise your voice, lift up your voice this morning in thanksgiving. Just begin to say, thank you, God, for your goodness. Thank you, Lord, that you've been with me. Thank you that you've carried me through this week. From Monday, you've been here with me. Child of God, just thank Him in His mighty name.

this morning, Lord. We are grateful. Thank you, Lord, for the gift of life. Thank you, Lord, that you've carried us through and brought us to yet another end of the week. Absolutely powerful jam right there. Once again, that is Dr. Ipiana with Umekua Nami. Na nimerudi kushukuru in his mighty name. Child of God, Asante Sana for being here with me. It's an absolutely beautiful Friday morning, the 9th day of October 2026. And child of God, you are tuned into Praise Break right here on Nation FM, where it's all about your voice and your vibe. You are hanging out with me, Barbara Koinange. Your money is an absolutely great day. It's going to be even more beautiful for you in the name of Jesus Christ. Thank you so much for being here with me. I can see quite a number of us still signing into the show. Asante sana. And let me just sample some feedback. Hapa kwenye Facebook naona kijana mpole Chelsea. Hey, jamani, good to see you. Good to see you. And I believe what you're saying is you'd like us to just pray for your soul. Jamani, child of God, we are praying for whatever it is that is going on in your heart, in your soul, in your life, in your inner man. We pray and ask that would the Lord heal you? Would the Lord redeem you? Whatever it is that is so heavy on you, we speak in the name of Jesus Christ that there's going to be a lifting, that today you're going to feel lighter in the name of Jesus Christ. We speak this healing, or we plead the blood of Jesus Christ over you in the name of Jesus. Actually, I remember that seeing somebody who had said that they were trusting God for a job, somebody else for healing. Child of God, would you receive it in his mighty, mighty name? Remember what we've said in our declaration, that the Lord is going to perfect everything that concerns us. Or would you claim it? Claim it even in, you know, like in future tense, that you've already claimed that blessing that is yet to be released. Just take it in the name of Jesus Christ. Asante sana, kijana, for being here. Pauline pia nakuona hapa. Good morning. Asante sana, tuned in from Busia. I see Kateke Musembi. Good morning. Unasema Simba Cement side za Emali. Ah, amazing. Shout out to you. Asante sana for being here. I see Musasia Almasi once again. Good morning. Thank you so, so much for being here. Unasema, thank God for the blessings of this new day. Hey, amen and amen. I see Mwaniki Wahana kama kawaida. Good to see you tuned in from Gitangu. I see Towet Arab Towet pia. Anasema at Kabianga. Ah, amazing. Shout out to you. Good morning. Felix pia nakuona hapa. Good morning. Asante sana for being here. Kosh, how are you doing? Anasema Kisumu, we are blessed this Friday morning. We are blessed to be alive in the Lord. Amen and amen. And you're requesting, I believe it is Wayman Maker by Sinach. That's going to be coming to you in just a bit. Machinery. Jamani, every time I read his name, it's so funny. Machinery wa Mathioya. Jamani, shout out to you. Thank you so much. Nona po metuma sunrise kama kumi. We receive them. It's going to be a beautiful day in Jesus' name. I see Jessica Esther. Good morning. Thank you so much for being here. Lynette Cherono, good morning. Tuning in, representing Nyamira County. Asante, asante sana for being here. Child of God, remember that you can keep on signing into the show. Nyambie uko wa happy this morning. Where are you representing? And you can do that across all social media platforms, but also on WhatsApp on 0758-400-053. Right about now, child of God, just before we get back into the music, let me tell you, by the way, I have some great jams coming your way. That's going to make this Friday feel like a Friday, by the way. But just before that, let me introduce our question of the day. Today is a Friday, so you know definitely we have our Bible trivia. And today, it's absolutely easy. Hii alone raisi nayo sana sana sana. Now, the basis of today's Bible trivia, I don't know if you've seen this, but there's a lot of research that's happening at the moment in Turkey. Nasikia siku hizi inaitwa Turkey, yeah, in Turkey. And that's on Mount Ararat. And, you know, there's a certain structure, let me call it that, a certain formation that looks like the Ark, or the Noah's Ark, actually. So it's a
beautiful piece of formation right there. And actually, for so many years, it's believed that Noah's Ark could actually be right there. I don't know if you've seen that. It's been trending. It's yani top of list kind of trending Christian stories right now, that they're just different archaeologists checking out, okay, is it really true that Noah's Ark could be there? Now, this got me thinking about Noah and the Ark and, you know, all that happened in that account. And that's why I'm asking a very easy question. Very raisi sana. How many people do you think were on Noah's Ark? How many people were on Noah's Ark? Just think about it. How many people? Based off on scripture. Because you'll get the answer in scripture. If you can quote the exact place, in fact, where you're going to get your answer, you get a bonus point. So how many people were on Noah's Ark? Please do let me know. You can call me up in studio 0719038963. Once again, that's 0719038963. But across all social media platforms, the post is up in the comment section. Do let me know. I'm going to be sampling that in just a bit. Also, remember, in this hour, we're going to be having our inspirational moment of the day that's coming in. And also, we're going to be having our daily affirmation. But right about now, watch it when it Tanzania tena kidogo hapo with Sam Joel Luaga.

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0: is Bira, the vocalist, right there featuring Havoc with that absolutely amazing jam, Attention. And child of God, let me tell you, the Lord is calling us to attention. Anakutafuta jamani, will you say yes to him this morning? Absolutely beautiful ragga jam right there. And it's bringing us to exactly 29 minutes past 5 a.m. A very, very good morning to you, child of God. And thank you so much for being right here on Praise Break on Nation FM, where it's all about your voice and your vibe. It's an absolutely beautiful Friday, as you can tell from the vibes of the music. Ah, your money, child of God. We are also celebrating the goodness of God. See how far He's brought us. Yet another end of the week. Who would have thought? See the Lord. Many would have wanted to be here, but Yamani, child of God, it's all by His grace and all by His mercy that we are here. Hakuna contract to meingia. You know the way you can be assured to lingia contract? This is what the terms were. I say that I'm going to see this Friday, 9th of October. We've not done that with the Lord. So it is all a gift. It is a gift of God that we get to wake up every single morning. Yamani, I know sometimes it feels like it's kawaida. But just think about it, really. It is His goodness. It's His mercy. And it is God saying there's still so much more for us to do right here on this planet. Amen and amen. Child of God, right about now, I'd love us to get our inspirational moment of the day. That's coming in just a bit. But let me remind us of our conversation. Today is a Friday and we have our Bible trivia. And I've told you the backstory of how I got to this question, as we've just been seeing how the turkey. I've been hearing people calling it turkey. You know, we've called turkey for so long, the country, but it's turkey in fact. And we've seen so many archaeologists just going to the site where they believe that Noah's Ark was actually located. Child of God, you need to check on that. They've used different kinds of gadgets. Oh, let me tell you, technology. Technology will also prove that truly our Lord is Lord. Ah, Yamani, absolutely love this. So there's still a lot more going on there. Still not much that we can report on. But already just that the archaeologists were there, you know, just taking apart this formation and trying to see if we can truly get to Noah's Ark. It is believed that on this specific part of Mount Ararat, in fact, it is near Mount Ararat, and remember that is where Noah's Ark stopped, you know, when the floods came to a standstill. So that is where the Lord, like, kind of, if I can call it, like, docked or packed the Ark. So just near Mount Ararat, there's this formation that looks exactly like the Noah's Ark, and I mean exactly, even to the points of the dimensions. Let me tell you, this is going to be very interesting. I'm going to keep you posted as I just get more reports on this. Absolutely amazing to see this. I've seen many men of God as well just partnering with the scientists, with the archaeologists there as well. And we'll get to see what's really underneath. Absolutely amazing. And just thinking about Noah's Ark, though, just thinking about it, that's what led me to our question this morning. How many people do you think were on Noah's Ark? Underline people. That's the only hint I'm going to give. How many people were on Noah's Ark? That is our Bible trivia question of the day. Just a bit, I'm going to be sampling your feedback. And remember also, you can give me a call in studio 0719-038-963. But right about now, let's get our inspirational moment of the day.
1: God will call you things that there's no evidence it exists. The only evidence that you have is His word. And so what He did with Gideon, you're a mighty man of valor, and Gideon's like, there's no evidence that exists. But when Gideon finally agreed with God, the champion came on the scene, baby. If you would dare to agree with God, there's a champion on the inside of you that God is for you. And if you will agree with God, which is the simplest definition of faith and confession, is I'm going to agree with God concerning my life, my health, my finances, my future. Come on, I'm not just going to say what's obvious. I'm going to say what God says. And I'm going to say the Lord is my shepherd. I shall not want. Hallelujah. Amen.
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0: Sister Bliss right there with that absolutely beautiful jam, Bigger Every Day, Child of God. This is a declaration jam that I pray that you've spoken over your life, that indeed you're getting bigger, bigger in the right ways, in the name of Jesus Christ, that indeed everything is working for your good, child of God. You're getting bigger, you're getting wiser, in the mighty name of Jesus Christ. Absolutely amazing jam, bringing us to exactly 16 minutes to the top of the hour. A very, very good morning to you once again, child of God, and Karibu Sana to Praise Break Radio Nation FM, where it's all about your voice and your vibe. Child of God, in just a bit, we're going to be getting our daily affirmation of the day. But just before that, watching Salimie, Auntie Esther, right? Auntie Esther, we missed you yesterday. We missed you. Where were you? I hope you're well. But thank you so much for tuning in. Kama Kawaida, absolutely beautiful image that you've shared with me this morning. Asante Sana, absolutely love that cup of tea. And is that baby's breath? It looks like it. Absolutely amazing. Thank you so much. And saying good morning, Sister Barbara and Team Praise Break. We thank God for seeing another week come to an end. May it be a blessing to each one of us. Amen and amen. And saying that you love the worship songs. Oh, that was Alia. Thank you so much. And also, you've shared an absolutely beautiful portion of scripture right here. That's Isaiah chapter 46, verse 4. And it says, even to your old age, I am He. And even to your gray hairs, I will carry you. I have made you and I will bear you. Even I will carry and will deliver you. Absolutely beautiful. What a promise right there. And absolutely powerful prayer right here. You're saying, today, I am praying for the peace in the world and my country. And I'm also remembering the leaders during this campaign period, that God gives them wisdom and words that won't stir anger. And we pray for our families, that God may give them good health and love toward one another. May God heal our ailing grandparents and parents due to their age. We pray for our siblings, that God will bind us together with His love. We pray for our children in schools and colleges, that God takes control in their studies. Give them the peace of mind as they sit for the end of term three exams. Those who are also sitting their final exams, we remember the Kepsea, and the KCSE students. God be their hope during this period. Give them the peace of mind and also good health all through this exam period. Clear their minds and give them understanding in everything they do. Lord, we commit those who will be traveling home next week after closing the schools. We speak journey mercies in the name of Jesus. Yes, we refuse any bloodshed in our transport system and speak safety all through their journey. Lord, we remember the sick in our families, those in hospitals and care centers as well, that they may receive healing. And also those who mourn, Lord, you are the father of the fatherless and the husband to the widow. Comfort them, O Lord. As we go out to fend for our families, Lord, we ask that would you bless our sources of income and provision in the mighty, mighty name of Jesus. Absolutely beautiful prayer, Auntie Esther. Thank you so much. You have no idea how much we appreciate your prayer. Asante, Asante Sana, this is absolutely beautiful. And we say amen and amen on it. Child of God, once again, let me just remind us of our conversation this morning. I can see our time has really gone, but our question of the day is, how many people were on Noah's Ark? Absolutely love the answers that are coming in, Asante Sana. I'm going to be sampling that in just a bit, even as I give you the answer. There's somebody here who's even gone out of their way to write down literally everybody's names. Absolutely love that. That's going to be coming to you in just a bit. But right about now, let's get our daily affirmation of the day.
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0: All right. Remember, for the daily affirmation, we speak it out together. And this is what we are saying this morning. I trust God with my plans, my timing, and my future. Once again, I trust God with my plans, my timing, and also my future. Child of God, remember, we've said that we're going to rest in the Lord. We're going to look to Him. And as we're doing that, may we trust that He has our best interest at heart. So He's going to plan it all. He's going to put it all together. His timing is the best. So look to Him and trust Him.
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That is Vic Lucas right there featuring Lima Blaze with that absolutely beautiful rendition of Forrester Frank's Jesus is Alive. Absolutely amazing. And this jam brings us to the end of the show this morning. Asante Sana for hanging out with me from 4 a.m. all the way to this point of the morning. It's going to be an absolutely great day in the name of Jesus Christ. This Friday, child of God, it's going to be good. You're going to be filled with so much joy. It's going to work out for your good in the mighty name of Jesus. Thank you so much also for trying the trivia out. Absolutely amazing. Your money. I've gotten all types of answers here this morning. Nimona pa uni lucky anasema there was a man and a woman. Okay, thank you so much for your answer. Montford unasema in Noah's Ark, there were many people. All right. Asante Sana Ocharo Williams saying 8 members only. Okay, thank you so much. Kosh Pia, you're saying, Ati, how many people were in Noah's Ark? I don't know how many, maybe 8 or 10, but I believe Noah's family. Yes, okay, thank you so much for that. I see this is Law and Kay. Hey, Sasa, now this one, Sasa Pondio. What will Kona Pationgo a golden star? Now he's come and written down the entire list of the people who were in Noah's Ark. And Kosh, you're correct. Yes, indeed, it's Noah's family. And this is the list. Now the entire list of the people. The word there that was being underlined was people, not the animals, just the people. And number one on the list, definitely Noah. His wife, there was Shem, that is the son of Noah, Ham, son of Noah as well, Japheth, son of Noah, and then now their wives. So we have the wife of Shem, the wife of Ham, and the wife of Japheth. Absolutely amazing. Thank you so, so much for giving this a try. Auntie Esther, I also see your answer very correct as well. Thank you so, so much. And the scripture reference definitely is in the book of Genesis. That is actually Genesis chapter 7. When you read the entire account of Noah, by the way, it's going to be absolutely exciting. Imagine reading the account of Noah as you're seeing the archaeologists just going through and trying to find the ark right there in Turkey. Absolutely amazing. Child of God, to put on a Sunday, Papa Hapa, for an extended time of a praise break. And we call it Praise Break Reloaded from 6 a.m. all the way to 10 in the a.m. Cannot wait to see you. We'll have such amazing guests in the studio. But right about now, Child of God, ata nikisema kwa heri, do not touch that dial because Fixing the Nation is coming right up. I've been your host, Barbara Koinange. Do have yourself a beautiful, fantastic Friday ahead.

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0: If people had Camara Day, there was something there.
1: Kuna venye.
0: Yeah. Mm-hmm.
2: Alafu, niulize, jana, mlisikia nikiimba Taifa Leo?
1: Mimi nilisikia.
0: Oh, you have to go back.
2: Mariam has to go. She's the assessor.
1: Hey, ndo usikize.
2: Sound usikize your assessment. Nili introduce like vocal intonation tofauti.
1: And it worked very well.
0: Yeah. Okay.
1: Ndio usikia Taifa na tena leo.
0: Okay. Gaivi ndio watu tolewa kazi.
1: Na ndio umu assess live.
2: Okay. Assess live. You know, the thing is you've set the bar up so high. Uh-huh. That I have to, like, I'm always like, what would Mariam say? What will she think? Yeah. Every

0: and still singing, you know, having no talent and still singing.
1: Still singing.
0: It's very good. Dear, what was Sidhani? You need talent to sing. Mm-hmm. Now, the success part, you may need talent for, but mm-hmm. just to sing.
1: Anyone can sing.
0: Details. We can all sing.
1: Yeah. It is.
0: Just open your vocal cords.
2: Uh-huh. Everyone has talent. Yeah.
0: Singing.
2: It's the level of the talent that varies.
0: That varies.
2: Yeah, yeah.
0: Okay.
2: Some have higher talent than others.
0: Uh-huh.
2: But everybody has talent.
0: Okay.
1: Everybody got a talent.
2: Yes.
1: You got a talent.
2: Everybody got a talent.
1: Everybody got a talent.
0: Everybody has a talent.
1: Leonie Juma. And it's also the close of Customer Service Week.
0: Yes. Mm. And you're the only one on theme for Customer Service
1: You know what?
0: Week. I'm
2: so there's a theme.
1: Yeah, there's a theme.
2: Okay, please explain.
1: So here at Nation Media Group, the theme has been consistently carried since Monday. And, you know, just following things. So yesterday was dressing as your high school, so wearing mm-hmm. your high school.
2: Mm-hmm.
1: And guys were really serious with this theme.
0: Yes.
1: I was telling Mariam Ben Kitili, while doing the bulletin, I'll come over uniform your changes.
0: Yeah.
1: Lenana school.
0: Hey, go Ben, dedication.
1: Hey, mm-hmm. okay.
2: Alikapua sana.
1: Julie downstairs mm-hmm. at the reception looked so good.
2: Mm.
1: So yesterday, none of us got the memo.
0: Mm-hmm.
1: Juicy, you're the only one who got the memo.
0: Juicy, I had the memo for denim and jeans. I mean, denim and white.
1: Yes.
0: Yeah, a white shirt and jeans.
1: Yeah.
0: But that one is so easy, honestly. Mm-hmm. Leo?
1: Yeah. Leo ni local jerseys.
0: Mm-hmm.
1: So local jerseys cut across football, rugby, basketball. What are the
2: polo?
1: Polo.
2: Team A.
1: So ini Jersey Friday. Rep your favorite local team sport jersey. Na hapa ninaona kuna ya Cabras, kuna KDF, kuna you know what were rugby, and then sa me I'm repping basketball today.
0: Yes.
1: It's with the third time male Kenyan men's basketball league champions walishinda last week.
0: Mm-hmm.
1: That's the Nairobi City Thunder. Hata naona jazi yao hapa. So hiyo ndio nina rep.
2: Sisi tunaiona.
0: So sisi tunai rep by extension.
1: By association.
0: Okay.
1: Yeah.
0: Okay.
1: Lakini
0: okay.
1: Pia ni kina nani wanavanga black and white? AFC. Ama ni who wears black and white?
0: Kuna timu inavaa black and white. Ni niseme niko still on.
2: Yeah. Team. Utapata tu team flani.
0: Akwezi kosa.
2: Like my polo team. I don't have to tell you the name of the team because you guys know it, huh?
0: Yeah.
2: But it's called Team B.
0: Okay. Team B. Okay.
2: Mm. They're really, really good.
1: Polo ya horses.
2: Polo ya horses.
1: Okay.
2: Yeah.
1: Yeah.
2: The Nairobi Polo Club.
0: Ule mtu anakuanga akiride horse anaitangwa?
2: Nani? Not the jockey.
0: Mm.
2: Kwa polo nini game. Akona jina yake.
1: This story has gone to the polo game. Like it is a game.
0: It's a game.
2: Drug ride horse and your player. Google.
0: Who rides the horse in polo?
2: No. What are they? Just
0: okay.
2: Yeah,
0: polo.
2: Yeah.
0: Participants.
2: Polo players.
0: Yeah. What are they called?
2: Explain a polo team.
1: And unajua hapa kwa hii poster yetu internal naona imeandikwa activities indoor football. So these are activities of the day to bring Customer Service Week to a close.
2: Okay.
1: Indoor football, indoor basketball, kati.
2: Okay.
1: Me, I just know I can't be in the kati team.
2: Why?
1: Utashindwa.
2: Hata kurusha.
1: Kurusha.
2: Utakuwa saidi ya kurusha. Usiingie katikati.
1: Sorry,
0: Eric.
2: You would move.
1: I would not move.
0: Before we end the letter na kati. A person who plays polo is called a polo player.
2: You know, you don't believe me normally. So I'm like, you know.
1: Is it true, my friend?
0: Yeah.
2: You know, when I tell you things, you usually don't believe. So you go watch what you want to do. Now, do you believe?
0: I believe you. All right.
2: Okay. What is the jersey worn by a polo player? How does a jersey. Look for images.
0: Okay.
1: You know what? Eric is arriving at something here. I cannot prove it, but...
0: To be fair, actually, they wear these. Nukweli.
1: They wear polos.
2: What's an image?
0: Okay. Polo player. Jersey. Or, no, uniform. Nandike uniform ama jersey.
2: Jersey. You know, today is jersey.
0: Jersey. Okay, let's go.
1: umepata ina kapolo kama ya Eric. Hata hiyo mechoro hata huo mtu wa
0: horse. Yeah, ni kama tu ya Eric. Not mtu wa horse, please.
2: So, please, please, please.
0: Much on theme.
2: Can you tell everybody that I'm on theme?
1: Yeah, so. Eric is actually on theme. He's representing the Kenya polo team.
0: Yes. He also happens to represent the Kenya polo team every day. Monday to Friday.
1: He's ambassador of polo. Sasa leo games ni indoor football,
2: basketball
1: nakati.
2: Indoor kati.
1: Then the other activity is don't squat at the same time challenge. So I think it's attempt challenge. Alafu kuna rock paper scissors food challenge.
2: Okay.
0: Ooh.
2: Rock paper scissors, alafu unakula.
0: Yes, yeah. Unakula. That one is so much fun.
1: That is so much fun.
0: Yeah.
1: Yeah.
0: Fantastic.
1: It's been a great week of just appreciating those in customer service and whatnot. And the theme this year was going the extra mile.
0: Yes. Mm. Thank you for actually putting it in context.
1: Mm. Yeah.
0: Customers, hudhani customer service week is for them. Apana. It is for the person serving you.
1: Yes.
2: To do what?
0: The customer care agent. The customer care service week is to appreciate customer care givers.
1: Mm. Those that deliver the service.
0: The service, yes. Yes.
2: So we're the ones who are supposed to be giving them sweets, not the other way around.
0: Yes.
2: No way. I walk into my bank, I take sweets to my bank.
0: Yes.
1: Appreciate them for the service they give you.
2: No, change that thing. Change that thing.
0: Wait, I may be spreading.
2: Nienda kwa hotel nipatie waiter nini?
1: Yes, it's to appreciate them.
2: Kuna.
1: Who appreciate.
2: No, they need to appreciate me. Hi.
1: So, like I said, the theme this year is the extra mile, correct?
2: Okay. Uh-huh.
1: An important reminder of the value of going a little bit further for every customer.
2: Mm-hmm.
1: And the theme is illustrated with a classic road sign logo. So every year there's the thematic.
2: You see, it's coming from the caregiver.
1: And this year, we invite your service and support staff to celebrate their commitment to going the extra mile for customers.
0: Mm-hmm.
1: So we celebrate.
2: Them going to the extra mile for me.
0: But what is the origin of customer service week? 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
1: Mm-hmm.
0: So, what are we celebrating here? Customer care service professional. Customer service professionals.
1: Yes.
0: Mm-hmm.
1: It's.
0: I wonder to celebrate Leo.
1: It's not
0: for
1: easy.
0: The entire week.
1: So akina Julie, everybody, everybody.
0: They do an amazing job.
1: Mm. Mm-hmm. We appreciate you, Eric, as well.
0: Yes.
1: Yeah.
2: Yes, but any sweet.
1: To kind of break. Women are sweetie. Same was up.
0: Same was up.
2: Yes. Aish. Surely. You can't change this story, bwana. Sasa, leo ni Friday. And as we come to the close of the week, we are going to have several conversations. Now, the day before yesterday, some videos appeared online.
0: Mm-hmm.
2: Sudden ray.
0: Mm.
2: Lori zimejipanga hivi. Zimebeba big. Logs.
0: Mm-hmm.
2: If you look at those logs, you can just clearly see that these were very old trees because of the size of the logs that they are carrying.
0: Yeah.
2: Okay. And so on social media, this is more forest being cleared.
0: Mm-hmm.
2: These are coming from where? Why are we cutting trees when we are saying we are growing trees? Mm-hmm. Is 10th still Mazingira Day? Are we expected to plant trees on 10th?
0: Mm-hmm.
2: So are we cutting trees on here? You know, we are clearing all our forests. Mm-hmm. There were demonstrations in Nairobi, all the way to the Ministry of Environment, against, you know, cutting of trees.
0: Mm-hmm.
2: Now, a petition was actually signed by over 6,000 people on that.
0: Mm-hmm.
2: And it was to be presented to the Ministry of Environment. So today we want to have that conversation on what's going on.
0: Mm-hmm.
2: What's going on. And what do we understand about, you know, tree planting.
0: Mm-hmm.
2: So one of the things that has been, you know, pushed and being promised by everybody when the government is telling you plant trees is plant trees. Also think about agroforestry. Plantation trees and so on and so forth.
0: Mm-hmm.
2: So ukiambua leo ile shamba yako kuna half acre mali and you have not put on anything and you're told go and plant trees there.
0: Yeah.
2: If I tell you never to harvest those trees,
0: will
2: you plant?
0: Mine.
2: Will you plant the trees?
1: No, but see, they are mine.
2: No, they are yours.
1: Yeah.
2: But you know, we can place a ban on
0: harvesting trees. Yes. Harvesting, yes. Mm.
1: It was there before. It's a hard sale. It's a hard sale. Mm. It's like, I'm using my land to plant the trees. I can't do anything with it. Mm-hmm. Yeah.
2: Yeah. Beyond that, even in the public forest, there are some sections that have actually been earmarked just to encourage private sector participation, earmarked for plantation forestry, which is you grow trees, you nurture them, they'll get to a certain age, and it's determined these are the type of trees that you're planting here. Mm-hmm. They'll get to a certain age, they will be harvested for commercial purposes. Mm-hmm. So when we see trees being cut, do we now know whether these are for commercial purposes? Tumeachia watu wengine kwa shamba. I mean, what's the information in the public?
0: Mm-hmm.
2: And we need to have that conversation today.
0: Mm-hmm. True. Mm-hmm. And we'll have two guests. Mm-hmm. Speaking on this, or from both sides of the aisle, we'll have someone from the ministry and someone we've had here before, George Tarus, who is the Secretary for Forest Development. And we'll also be speaking to Sherry Gaki, who is a forest defender and a forest Kenya Forest Campaign lead at Greenpeace Africa. Mm-hmm. Of course, Greenpeace have made themselves synonymous with fighting for any green space in this country, actually. Mm-hmm. So if they see a red flag, should our antenna also be up? Yeah. And then from now a government perspective, mm-hmm. when we're talking about, when we see this, yeah, is it what Eric is saying? Mm. Is this logging of mature trees that time yao imefika?
1: Yeah.
0: Is this legal? Is this chini ya maji? Mm-hmm. Kuna maswali mengi.
1: Maswali nayo ni mob. I was just looking up the theme for this year's Mazingira Day.
2: Yeah.
1: And the theme is, which is actually tomorrow, October 10th. Mm. And it's going to be marked Uko in Trans Nzoia. And I know there's a whole tree planting exercise. Mm. And the theme is Our Environment, Our Responsibility, Collective Action for Tree Growing and Environmental Stewardship. Mm-hmm. Have we been good stewards of the environment, even as we are talking about trees being cut? Mm-hmm. That's a question we'll be answering 7 to 9 o'clock. Then at 9 o'clock, we switch gears. Mm. Friday is such a good day kukwana wasani. Uh-huh. And today we'll be having one prominent Kenyan artist, Shanky Radix. And mkisikia Shanky Radix, what song comes to mind? Abambika, abambika na yongo manoma. You know that beat?
2: Bombshell.
1: Yes, but outside of course, being an artist, he's been at the front lines of advocating for peace. Mm. If you go back to 2007, 2008, there's a space that artists occupied in terms of promoting peace, and he was one of them. And we'll be getting to talk to him about his musical career and other initiatives in how he's and where he is now, given that he's been a pioneer in that space for very many years. Mm-hmm. That's the conversation we'll be having at 9 o'clock with Shanky Radix.
2: Mm-hmm. Mm-hmm. Mm-hmm. That's a good one.
1: Takua noma noma.
2: It's a good one to see, you know, Kenyans from different cadres of our society pushing for the same kind of messaging.
1: Yeah.
2: And musicians, because they are influencers,
1: yeah,
2: it's good to see them doing that.
1: Mm-hmm.
2: Looking forward to the Shanky Radix conversation.
1: Mm. Na Shanky Radix ni jina yake.
2: Atatuambia.
0: Kama idea yake inasoma Shanky Radix.
1: Noma. Haya, kabla tuinge taifa leo kwetu yetu, today is courtesy of the Duruma people.
2: Mm-hmm.
1: Na inasema, only a fool tests the depth of a river with both feet. Only a fool tests the depth of a river with both feet.
0: Very true. Yeah, very, very true. Sorry, I've just seen a comment from Steve Okech.
1: Uh-huh.
0: Nice to see our young explorer back. No, wache kuraukia kwa nyumba za wenyewe, Dora.
1: Hey, Dora. Just the permission.
0: Dora the Explorer, ame overdue.
1: Hey,
0: unamkiaje kwa nyumba wengine?
1: Acha wako kwa hata umepika chai.
0: By the way, wako amepika chai.
1: 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Just umegunga gate.
2: Hey.
1: Like, uni nani Mariam? Ah.
0: Again.
2: Tuinge
0: magazetini, guys.
2: Mm-hmm.
0: Haya, kama kawaida tunaanza na?
2: New.
0: Sorry.
2: Let's go on audition. Live audition.
0: Oops, pole.
2: Judge Mariam.
0: Okay, ready.
1: Mariam, I hope I do you proud.
0: You will. Olivia.
1: Tuinge kwa magazeti.
0: Mm-hmm.
1: Tunaanza na Taifa Leo
2: kwa habari na makala moto moto.
0: Green.
2: You move to the next round.
0: Okay. Well done.
1: My God.
2: In the next round, napata golden buzzer.
1: We should have our own parody of Kenyan Idol.
0: Yes.
2: Bas. Bas. Leo ni Ijumaa.
0: Yes.
2: Tufanye dondoza hapa na pale.
0: No.
2: 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It's a big issue now that's coming out of Nairobi Hospital.
0: Mm-hmm.
2: It's becoming political and all. 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
2: relations?
1: Oh, relations. Okay.
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0: Yeah.
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0: Okay. He has a ranch in Texas.
2: He has confirmed that the ranch you saw wa Munyoro in Texas is actually my ranch. Okay.
0: Wow.
2: And he has decided kuna kangombe alikuwa anataka kachinjwe next week. Kwanza atakaa akakule kwanza.
0: Wow.
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0: Okay. Guys, do you realize how that is the most Kenny Rogers thing ever? Like it is. A Kenyan from Wamunyoro has a ranch in Texas. Like,
1: and listens to Dory.
0: Dory Pato.
2: Yeah.
0: Hi.
2: Lovely. 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Yes. He's been given extension of a contract.
1: Wallahi.
2: Yes, he'll be the longest serving manager in the current crop of EPL managers.
0: Fantastic.
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0: That was so
2: funny.
0: That's exactly how he sounds.
2: One is hung up. 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
2: 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Unajua kuna watu wananyonyanga moto hivyo. They smoke cigar from the other side.
0: Eh?
2: In fact kwa kina Filo. Filo tuambie ukweli. Kwa kina Filo unusually it's women. I have seen very many.
1: Ni wamama.
2: Amewasha sigara ule upande ambao sigara inawaka, ameingiza kwa mdomo.
0: What?
2: Inakaa hapa.
0: What's going on?
2: Na bado sawa.
0: Feel this is true.
2: Na ni mama fish pale hivi anauza nini? Unaweza feel wako atuambie ukweli.
1: When we go on break I'm about to Google that. There has to be like that is lethal.
0: Alafu umate aita nini, it will take the fire out.
2: Skiza.
1: There's a nut.
2: Lady.
0: Hi. Let's take a short break. We'll be right back taking a look at the Daily Nation and the Business Daily.
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4: Being family doesn't mean we automatically have access to every detail of someone's life. 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But there are parts of people's lives that they may not be ready to share. And respecting that doesn't mean you don't care. It means that you understand that closeness and boundaries can exist together. So before asking that personal question, pause and ask yourself, do they need my involvement or do I simply want to know? Sometimes respecting someone's privacy is one of the ways we show them love.
3: That's it for today's edition of Family Fast. Remember, family isn't just about where we come from. It's also about the deep connections we create along the way.
4: Meru is bumping to dope vibes, dope vibes. And then what did for me? 93.9 Meru.
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0: Fixer. Asante sana for sending us that message and for the work you're doing, of course, sending information out into the public about this triple threat. You're doing an amazing job. Our number is 0769-590-762. That's 0769-590-762. It's also on the bottom, at the bottom of your screen. You can have a look. Save us as Fixers. Ushweke love hat kubwa. Na ushtumia WhatsApp Nation. Easy as that.
1: Mm-hmm. It's simple. Mm-hmm. It's simple like that.
0: Yes. Jana, Jana Caxton, who was teaching us the song Jana Ilea Nini, the Catholic, not Jana Juzi, sorry.
2: Oh,
0: yes,
2: the
1: Fixer. Ile yes. Nairobi University Nini, hebu achane ile ule wimbo ule. Kuna Fixer moja anaitwa Emmanuel, ambaye alitumia huo hiyo video. Alfajiri ya kupendeza. St. Paul Students Choir at the University of Nairobi.
2: Yes.
1: Tumutana Caxton
0: Kimathi.
1: Very nice.
0: Actually very close to the University of Nairobi when I was leaving State House.
1: Maybe ni mwanja wa hiyo choir.
0: Perhaps. Perhaps. But yes, proper Fixer. Akatusalimia sana. Akaniambia tatuma WhatsApp Nation video. Can't wait to see it. Nilituli, actually, yes, you took the number. We did everything. So can't wait to see the video. Thank you so much, Caxton. It was nice. It's also always nice seeing Fixers. And then I always love the specificity. I kwangist, like, not hi, how are you doing, whatever. Sasa Eric mbona kugetile ngoma nilikuwa naimba. Straight to the point.
1: Yes, you could get. Pole Caxton. Jenga Njogu amecheki na anasema Felaris, tumesikia ukisema utoa hairband, pana rudisha hairband. Ni mambo ya hairband.
2: Mics were on. Nilikuwa na consult my stylist man.
0: Yeah. We were doing some BTS styling.
1: Baba Three Girls anataka minofu ya State House, Mariam.
0: Mimi na minofu ya State House.
1: Labda aliona umepost umebeba mandazi kutoka State House jana.
0: Yes, hizo za State House ni za klabu. Nilipost na niliandika vizuri mandazi za klabu secured. But ni next door to State House, so yeah. Minofu, by the way, hata Eric na Felaris hawajapata minofu. Next week, staki mapepe kwa CBD kujia breakfast.
1: Yes. Yeah. Christopher Mwangi nasema, Mariam, if you learn how to whistle, I'll buy for you Eclair's sweet.
0: Aya, that's a sweetie. Nimesha, I'm just whistled. Again?
1: Hey, bas.
0: Where is my Eclair?
1: Zikuje kada. Iyo siku whistle. Steve Okech anasema, nice to see our young explorer.
0: Oh, sorry.
1: We saw that one.
0: And how John ni mimi, wanataka ni mtu mwingine?
1: Aya. There. Long oh, way.
0: How long is long?
1: Pana, proper, yeah.
0: Mengoja, I have to.
1: Bas, Christopher Mwangi mpatie Max. Mpatie Max.
0: Eclair
1: anapata ama hapati.
2: Kuje.
1: Basi. Jimmy Munuthi, good morning. Mariam, how's State House?
0: Ilikuwa poa. It was good to see the graduates. They looked very hopeful. There was not much other than that, honestly.
1: Yeah.
0: It was nice to speak to some of the graduates, actually. They were pumped up. You know, people who are graduating, akoka energy.
1: Yeah,
0: it was very nice.
1: And that for them, nice. You can imagine for many of these, in fact, I was just thinking about it as we were watching it, huh? And these are people who have learned their skill through apprenticeship. They didn't go to school. Not because they did not have wanted to go to school, but very many circumstances that led them there. Okay? So you were not able to afford to go to school, or maybe your marks did not get you into a school, or there was no school nearby, and so on and so forth. So you just went and started working under somebody's pupillage, and then tutelage, and then you got to know. Now you have a certificate.
0: Yeah.
1: It's a big thing. People may look at it as a small thing, but it's a big
0: it
1: thing.
0: Is.
1: And I feel it for them. I feel really happy for them.
0: I agree.
1: And everybody else is getting an RPL certification.
0: Yeah.
1: Kudos. Aya. Collins Kimtai anasema, so far Senator Kajwang and Senator Cherargei are representing 47 counties in oversighting. Have a great weekend. Collins amependezo na Willy Sana. Even yesterday he was on the same thread. Arge Mumanyi, Felari, that hairstyle is awesome.
2: Thank you.
1: Eric, your beard is graying nicely. Maria mulisema one time ukiwa State House. Ijuma njema ndugu zangu. Uli whistle.
0: Nili whistle one time.
1: James Kamau, good morning, the three musketeers. So, Dangote Group in 17 countries employs 30,000 people. Then someone announces that in some remote East African country, he'll create 60,000 jobs. Who's fooling who?
2: Tuko na mathematician.
1: But anyway, Kenya wanaulizanga kila kitu kila swali. Ati the sun is rising from the east. Who said that's the east?
0: Who
1: can prove that that's the east? First of all, who said that this world is round?
0: Well, Jayona, the end of the earth. Ndio ujue.
1: Teacher Korir, President Mwai Kibaki once said, how can you suddenly become very clever?
0: Mm-hmm.
1: As teachers, our stay in school this time is currently below 2 MBs. Wameisha data. Patrick, there, morning fixers, you always look good, enlightening us every day. Asantana. H. Matenda, we should never forget our brothers and sisters who lost their lives during the uprising in 2024. Mm-hmm. We should all strive to immortalize their struggle come 2027. That will be Kenya's finest hour. Staki Mapepe anasema, yani jana Mariam, uliamua kwenda breakfast huko Ikulu. 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
2: Hey.
1: 200 you can round.
2: Yeah, ameka.
0: At you say 200. Sasa ni 500 and above ama.
1: Pastor Lai anasema yani mtoto wako anasema mommy, I want ice cream. You remove 1,000 shillings to buy a child ice cream.
0: Uh-huh.
1: Then you come here to church and you give 200.
2: 200.
1: Ice cream. Ya 1,000 ya mtoto.
0: Uh-huh.
1: Hapa kwa Mungu unampatia 200.
2: How?
0: Hey.
1: Africa VR Campus Center is tuned in from Kabete. Asante sana. 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Staki Mapepe, ati kanisa la Mungu ni si maskini. 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Fedras Zen says, siwezi kosa kutazama NTV dondoza hapa na pale kwa sababu muigizaji mcheshi.
0: Amesema hongera, ukweli hongera.
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1: Steve Okech pia amesema 100. 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
2: When do kuona kina Lusavala?
1: Nikaona kina Lusavala could make some money.
2: You'll make so much coin.
0: Yep.
2: Headline your own show.
1: By the way,
2: this is what people are going to, politicians.
1: See, they have the needs every Tuesdays. I'm going.
2: And I say
1: next week. Next week Tuesday, I'll find your last word.
2: No, we will create a day for you.
0: Yeah.
1: Okay.
0: Sour. So, we're Wednesday.
1: Sour.
2: Yeah.
1: Taenda. Mbogwe says, I feel cheated when Duale purports to address our response to Ebola. He looks and sounds. Apana. Yeah. Caxton and Sama Choir University they joined bado, but it was great meeting Mariam. Good day to all.
0: It was lovely meeting you, Caxton. Mwana
1: hamku WhatsApp Nation. Wewe, Caxton.
0: No, ni Caxton and Tume. Iko, Caxton, Tuma.
1: Debu Tuma sai, Caxton, tafadhali. Sai. Mpaisi yo number?
0: Zero, ata iko kwa simu yake. 0769-590-762.
1: Mm-hmm. Tuma sai, please. It's going at 7. Jeff. Hey, Jafle Tomengo, mm-hmm. We stand in solidarity with Mariam. Which Sultana?
2: Do it. There we go.
0: Sour.
1: Mariam at letewe eclairs.
2: Eclairs ifikie Mariam. All right.
1: Brigadier Maina and Sam Eric, the patience in me in dying mm-hmm. is dying. Will KDF recruitment happen this year?
0: Hit.
1: I don't know. Has it happened? Has it not happened? When was it happening? The last time was, it was last year. Towards the end of last year. Where we had some KDF.
0: I can't lie and say that I have
1: Brigadier. I'm sure you have more information because you've been on this. But keep checking, Brigadier. Keep, never give up.
2: Actually, it was last year, October 13th to 25th. So, mwaka wacha.
1: Mwaka.
2: Hakuna active recruitment. Tuangalia Business Daily kwa haraka. How Kenya lost 20 billion in credit rating row. The AU faulted Moody's downgrade to junk, and demotion triggered costly loans. And Kenya lost 19.5 billion after Moody's downgraded its credit to junk status in response to Gen Z-led anti-budget protests in 2024. An arm of the African Union has revealed. Mm-hmm. African Peer Review Mechanism, a body under the African Union, disputed the downgrade, calling it unfair due to a lack of information and context. And this has been an ongoing campaign within the continent to have an African credit rating system that actually does serve the needs of the continent. Mm-hmm. And that's raised fully covered on page 2. There is a picture there of nature's fury, a billboard brought down by heavy rains rests on vehicles along Kenyatta Avenue in Kisumu. And the country is bracing for heavy rains associated with El Nino. Kulinyesha Kisumu.
1: There was a sudden heavy
2: downpour.
1: Gusty winds.
2: Mm-hmm. That was scary. Ticker headlines. Equity Group CEO James Mwangi has joined a 20-member global commission that will help craft a new global development roadmap to succeed the United Nations SDGs when they expire in 2030. And that forms our top news and is covered on page 2. Big congratulations to Dr. Mwangi. Mm-hmm. Page 4, state corporations increased their commercial borrowing outside government guarantees by 38.2% to $62 billion in the year to June 2026, exposing the Treasury to growing contingent risks if the firm fails to repay their lenders. That's on page 4. Wow. Mm-hmm. All right. And on page 6, an heir of supermarket chain Naivas, Peter Mukuha Kago, has won 777 million tax dispute against Kerry over the financial operations of a firm that provides staffing and recruitment services to the giant retailer.
1: Mm-hmm.
2: Okay. Go pale page 6. And on Boss Talk, pale page 3, we have Sasra Boss, that is David Sandagi, talking about matters regulation, mambo ya Sasra na Sakos, and whatnot. And in the live section on page 19, we have Mushai Kunyiha. Who is he? He's a Kenya.
1: He's the CEO of a Kenyan family-owned investment company called Kazanaka, which has interests spanning manufacturing, agriculture, hospitality, real estate, business services. He was recently elected the president of the Comesa Business Council.
2: Oh, wow.
1: Mushai Kunyiha is actually very, very, very, very...
2: brilliant.
1: Yes. Mm. And very well outspoken person.
2: We should have him here.
1: Yes, we should.
2: All right.
0: Yeah. All right.
2: And that brings to a close the Business Daily.
0: Okay, quick look at the Daily Nation now. Front page, the best and worst Ebola scenarios, and there's coverage of this on page 2, 3, and 4. As the clock ticks, Kenya is anxiously waiting to know if the single death of a man who recently travelled from the DRC to Nairobi will end a short but tragic episode of an encounter with a deadly virus, or if other cases will emerge from those exposed to patient zero and elsewhere. Whatever the case, experts uncover the full extent of the possible outcomes and how to appropriately respond to protect livelihoods and lives. We'll take a look at that story. The other headlines, a Salama crash united in faith, a requiem mass for 17 pilgrims who died in last week's Salama road accident at St. Matthias Mulumba Catholic Church in Mikindani, Mombasa County, yesterday. Mm-hmm. Still very tragic. Mm-hmm. Gachagua confirms he owns the Texas ranch as he extends his American tour by 15 days. We've taken a look at that. And the dirty tricks of Kenya's bank trade networks. Between January and September this year, anti-narcotics officers have arrested 1,661 people in connection with marijuana trafficking. Thousands of kilograms of cannabis, valued at tens of millions of shillings, are moving through highly organized cross-border routes, sophisticated concealment tactics, and dense urban distribution networks. Mm-hmm. Tuanze na mambo ya Ebola hapo. Page 2, 3, and 4. And there was also some stories that aired last night. But basically, 8 medics are protesting isolation at the hospital where the patient died. So matters are getting contentious. The doctors and nurses who treated Kenya's first Ebola patient say they are being quarantined where the person died, despite following protocols and reporting no breach in their protective gear. In a statement, the 8 Nairobi hospital workers said their concern is that the current arrangements do not distinguish between people according to their level of exposure, putting some of them at new risk. Our concern is specific, quote, everyone who interacted with the patient is being handled as if they carry the same risk. The workers added that they were initially informed that they would complete 21 days of home quarantine and monitoring monitoring, but were later directed to report to the hospital's East Wing, which, as we're informed by ACS Duale, is where the patient was. Mm-hmm. This is where the patient was managed and died. The Ministry of Health says the patient was isolated in a separate room in the accident and emergency department before being moved to the East Wing facility. Nairobi Hospital says the unit is separate from the main hospital with its own entrance, access route, and staff. The health workers want clarity on whether the East Wing has been fully decontaminated and formally cleared for occupancy. Quote, quarantine exists to contain risk if it is medically necessary and should not create additional or avoidable exposure. Mm. So they're saying they followed guidelines. They did not have any breach in their gear, mm-hmm. which would have led them into coming into contact with the patient's fluids. And now they're being asked to quarantine in the same wing. Mm. Now, is the question, is the problem here being asked to quarantine in the same wing or not knowing if it has been decontaminated and then being asked to quarantine?
1: But they there? Work mm. in this facility. I mean, they would know best whether the facility, yeah. this particular room, mm-hmm. was disinfected. Mm-hmm. They are not on in the same bed. Mm-hmm. They're in the. Sometimes I just look at it and I'm like, okay, so these are the medics mm. who are working here and they work here.
2: Yeah.
1: What are they saying?
2: Yeah.
1: Are you saying that if this is a 150-bed facility mm-hmm. and you are here, mm. you would be saying exposed. you should not be, you know, operating anywhere in this entire space? Mm. Or what are they exactly saying? Mm-hmm. Because they're saying that some of them, they should be assessed depending on their level of risk. Mm. And therefore, some of them should actually have been asked to quarantine

0: patient.
1: Okay. The doctor who's treating that patient.
0: Yeah. He's a primary contact.
2: Mm-hmm.
0: Very true. Mm. So, I don't know. I think the fact that these protocols exist means that they should be followed. Mm. And the protocols are everything from decontamination, isolation, and everything in between. Izo zingine sasa misidri.
2: There's a story that was carried last night by Laban Shaban just regarding the same and the tension that is currently at Nairobi Hospital on the at least 30 healthcare workers who handled that first confirmed case. And were they properly protected? And there was no documented breach of protective equipment. And we'll just, Phil, just confirm if we have those bites from the Nairobi Hospital where we have some mixed reactions here, and also part of the Nairobi Hospital, what is it called? The management.
1: The management.
2: Speaking to the same thing.
1: Mm. Mm. The bite that was there, on this story, basically the bite that was there was on Duale, and Duale explaining who was being quarantined in the first instance. Maybe those are the ones that we could listen to. But beyond that, a lot of it was just, you know, this story was carrying a lot of the graphics of the concern by these healthcare workers. Bringing, also just mixing up with the other story from the other side of the politics of the Nairobi Hospital, where a faction of Nairobi Hospital is saying that this patient was not handled properly. Two factions at Nairobi Hospital are divided on the handling of the first Ebola patient. One faction is now claiming the patient spent hours in a shared area with other patients and not the isolation facility as claimed by the management. The real focal point of the dissenting issues between the two groups are the patients who are being left as collateral damage here. You know, the politics of the management of Nairobi Hospital is entering into this issue, a public health concern at this particular point. Again, you ask yourself, so what are the issues at play here?
2: What exactly is going on?
1: Well, yeah, what's at play here? We can listen to, you know, the bites of Duale speaking and also the Nairobi Hospital management speaking. But they were speaking earlier, the day before yesterday.
3: Well, for tourism, for trade and for investment, Kenya remains open. Kenya remains vigilant.
4: The best way of containment is not preventing people from traveling. The best way ni kupata wale ambao wana maambukizi na kuhakikisha kwamba wamekuwa quarantined. Na sio kwamba kila kwa sio kwamba ni 100% kwamba mtu akikuwa in contact with the person who has Ebola ni kwamba atakuwa atapata virusi vya Ebola.
5: If we can contain cases, if the spread, because having one case does not mean we're having an outbreak. If we have all these people who are in contact, we break contacts into two. So far, approximately 8,000 infections have been reported in DRC, and 4,000 of whom have succumbed. That is what we call management containment.
6: Now, it's very, very important that we reassure our stakeholders and we reassure our patients on our preparedness and capabilities as an institution. Now, as a healthcare provider, we don't choose who walks through our doors. Anybody can fall sick at any time, but the point we are making with this visit is that if and when someone gets sick and they walk through our doors, what are our protocols? Do we have the capability to take care of them?
0: I think what the CEO of Nairobi Hospital is saying is the crux of the matter. What are our protocols? Do we have the capability? Do we have the facility to handle a patient when they are sick with us? That is, and in this case, was this person handled following those protocols? That is the only real question. Yeah.
1: And also then, also the issue of the staff, because if you actually go ahead and start isolating staff at a hospital every time they handle a case, if they started handling 10 cases, how many staff are you going to isolate?
0: True.
1: Because that then raises a serious issue here about the capacity to, and do you isolate medics?
0: Hi.
2: You know, I think this presents a very good opportunity for the country, for all of these stakeholders within the health sector to come, sit down and put their minds together. Yeah. Because when you come out and share your opinion to

0: the public is someone that holds such a high office, then you risk fragmenting the very message that is being put out. You have your legit concerns, no problem, but I think there should be like a whole engagement. Workshop it. Sit down, all of you, in one room and address this so that at least you're not causing this much. This playing out in the public is not, also not looking very good.
1: I agree. Mm. Can I say, unfortunately, it's so Kenyan.
2: Yeah.
1: It's so us. It's stereotypically us. Mm. We are going to take a short break, but when we come back, we'll be talking matters forest, and we'll be discussing what has been happening in Mau Forest. Is it logging? Is it illegal logging? Is it in Mau? Yes, there's so many questions. Sherry Gaki and George Tarusu will be in studio with us in just a minute. We'll be right back after this.

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2: Cristiano Ronaldo, I absolutely lost respect. Not all of it, because whatever he has achieved in the game is incredible. But the team comes before your ambition.
1: From football and rugby to athletics, basketball, motorsport, and everything making the headlines across the world of sport.
2: The Kenyan champions defended their title for the second time running, and now they have been crowned Kenyan champions for three straight years. Nairobi City Thunder.
1: 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Eric Lateef, Mariam Bishar, and Ferraris Wambui are fixing the nation. 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

0: 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Let's get into our news fix for the hour. Now, a suspected Ebola case in Wajir has tested negative. Wajir Governor Abdullahi Ahmed has confirmed that the laboratory test for suspected Ebola case at Habaswain sub-county returned negative. The patient is a 20-year-old man who traveled from the DRC through Uganda to Kenya. Health officials activated public health protocols after the patient presented with symptoms and a travel history that raised concerns. Samples were sent to the National Public Health Virology Laboratory in Nairobi for testing. In a statement issued on Thursday, Governor Abdullahi said preliminary results showed that the sample was negative for Ebola virus.
1: Mm-hmm. Good.
0: Good news.
2: Yeah.
0: You know, there was an article on page 2 that of the Daily Nation that was giving, you know, a few to know things about Ebola. Mm. And I think the number of tests was also a question. How many tests before you can be declared negative? Yeah. Let me just see if I can find it really quickly. Concern, incubation period. How many times should, people be tested before they're declared negative?
2: Yeah.
0: It depends on whether the person is suspected or recovering from confirmed Ebola. For suspected cases, specimen timing matters. A negative molecular test very early in illness may not exclude infection, so repeat testing is guided by symptom timing, clinical suspicion, as well as applicable national testing algorithm. For confirmed patients recovering from Ebola, protocols commonly require clinical recovery and 2 consecutive negative blood tests, ideally at least 48 hours apart. The treatment team follows the national discharge protocol.
1: Okay. Well, you know, from what Duale announced about the patient who died at Nairobi Hospital is that there were 3 tests conducted. Mm-hmm. First one to the National Public Health Institute, mm-hmm. second test conducted at the Camry Labs, mm-hmm. third test sent to Africa CDC labs.
2: Yes.
1: So those 3, mm-hmm. when they all came in, positive. Mm. That's when they declared, okay, this is a positive case. Mm. And now they started the protocols, alerting WHO, announcing to the public, and so on.
0: Mm-hmm.
1: Yeah.
0: This one, as far as we know, has gone to the National Public Health Virology Laboratory. Uh-huh. In
2: so the first round of tests.
0: So, yeah.
2: Okay.
0: Not to Camry and
2: the Africa CDC.
0: Yeah. Mm. Okay.
2: It's. I think the other thing that we ought to, as media, and given that everyone now has a device, in terms of the circulation of information, there's a lot of public, I don't know, I would say very malicious sort of like message that is being put out there in terms of, tabloids picking up and saying there's a suspected case in this area and this area and this area. I think it's just to treat this with as utmost caution because the government, and I would like to believe all stakeholders, are doing their level best to contain and handle this properly. So when you have such kind of information circulating and it's unverified, it presents a very big danger.
0: Very true.
1: True. And this is what Harun Kimathi is saying on YouTube. He says, my concern with this Ebola situation is the mistrust, miscommunication, and politicization of everything. Mm-hmm. Our disaster preparedness lacks proper communication. Everyone is saying anything, and that equals panic.
0: Yeah. Mm-hmm.
1: Yeah.
0: Very true.
1: Yeah. Mm. It's just about that. I mean, have a singular and consistent messaging and a consistent source of information.
2: Correct.
1: So if it's Duale now, let Duale now come out and be, I'm the one who speaks. Mm. If there's a concern like this one being raised by staff at Nairobi Hospital or by the warring factions at Nairobi Hospital, let him come out and address them before it spreads into. Unasikia hata watu Nairobi Hospital wanasema pia wao.
2: Hata wao madaktari wameko kwa ile room watu walikuwa so
1: sasa watu sasa becomes a whole different issue. Let's get into our conversation for the hour, and today is Friday. So Wednesday there was some demonstration on the streets of Nairobi going all the way to the Ministry of Environment. And the demonstrators were Greenpeace Africa, Green Belt Movement, Just Act, Friends of Nairobi National Park, Community Forest Defenders, and carrying 60,000 signatures from Kenyans who want deforestation stopped. They were carrying placards that read, you can't plant with one hand and cut with the other. hands of our forests. Leave the trees and let them be. Protect forests. Protect the climate. Yeah, and all they were saying is we want the government to address issues. There are, you know, forests that they are saying are some serious concern include Imenti, the Nairobi National Park, Ngong Road Forest, Karura Forest, Swam, Mau Forest, and so on and so forth. Mm-hmm. And there are several demands. Mm-hmm. And so we have invited one of the people who are leading that protest to come here and tell us, Ninini. What is the problem? Shide Kwapi. Sherry Gaki is a forest defender and Kenya Forest Campaign Lead at Greenpeace Africa. Sherry, good morning.
3: Good morning.
1: Good to have you here.
3: Thank you for having me.
1: Mm-hmm. Now, for starters, us guys are peaceful people. We love trees.
3: Even us are peaceful.
1: Yeah, we Sisi, ukisikia nimekata mti, nataka makaa.
0: Eric is speaking for himself.
1: Huyu akiwa na mjengo ana import miti.
0: Which is better?
3: Well, which is better?
1: That's the conversation you're gonna have today. Karibu sana, Sherry.
3: Asante sana.
1: Phalaris is going to welcome you with today's quote.
2: Karibu sana. Today's quote is courtesy of the Duruma people of Kenya, and the quote reads, only a fool tests the depth of a river with both feet. Only a fool tests the depth of a river with both feet. How do you interpret that?
3: That's just wisdom. Why would you dive feet in something you do not know? That's taking too big a risk.
2: It's you know, wisdom.
3: Wisdom has to prevail.
2: Proverb is equals wisdom.
3: Yeah.
0: Mm. You know, sorry, I know we have a lot to talk about, but the way she's just put it has just stuck. I was like, okay, I have to ask Sherry something. Mm. Did we dive, you know, both feet, you know, in to like the carbon market?
3: I think that's still an area that is very, still has a lot of unaddressed areas. It's still very vague what that looks like. Mm-hmm. And I think it's evolving at a pace where, you know, as citizens, we're not able to really catch on to where that is. Mm-hmm. I'll just give an example of the longest time we've been talking about forest carbon, right? And this is coming from our forests. But then now we're also having soil carbon, you know? And this is some of the projects that are being pushed on the Maasai, both in Kenya and in Tanzania, and you know the same way people are being approached by carbon credit companies and agencies to lease out their forest land or just, you know, have that forests or trees being accounted for as part of the carbon credit market. Mm-hmm. Is the same way we are having now Maasai land being looked at as an avenue for soil carbon or to preserve carbon through the soil.
0: Mm. You know, actually didn't know that. So same way trees, you know, take in carbon.
3: Yes.
0: The soil also traps carbon.
3: Absolutely.
0: So you can call the soil a carbon sink.
3: Yes.
0: And then sell a carbon credit.
3: Yes. And I think also that's one of the most confusing things about it.
0: Yeah.
3: Because, again, like I say, that there's no conclusive scientific research that this is an actual real thing. And even with the way that they are channeling it, is that actually factual? Is that actually right? And I think that's a vagueness of it. And that's where, even as environmentalists, we have a hard time with. Now, the other thing in trying to preserve that soil carbon, mm-hmm. You find that the companies are trying to shift the way pastoralists, you know, do their pastoralism. Mm-hmm. The way they conduct their pastoralism activities. Mm-hmm. And so there's something they call rotational grazing. So
0: yes.
3: Now they have to come and, you know, have Maasai now do this rotational grazing, mm-hmm. so that, you know, this particular parcel of land is not being it's used preserved. Within a certain time window and it's mm-hmm. being preserved. But then it begs the question, how are you going to come and teach the Maasai how to herd their cattle? They've been doing this since time immemorial.
0: Yeah.
3: They understand this better than anyone else. They've been custodians of their land for centuries, you know, for decades, centuries, all of that. Mm-hmm. But then now you're coming to lock them in practices that are, you know, so very unverifiable at this point. Yeah. But not only that, it's also the promise that they're getting. Mm-hmm. We saw this last year with the old Onyoike group ranch, where they were promising, or rather they wanted to lease out land from the Maasai for $2 a hectare. So tell me, you know, this is money that people do not have on hand. Mm-hmm. So when you come and tell me you're going to give me money and all these promises of building a school, building mm-hmm. infrastructure, of yeah. course, you know, for people who do not already have this infrastructure, I need it, then they will want it. But also, why a carbon credit company is coming to do the work of the county government, you know? So, and why are they the ones promising that when the county governments with their own leaders have also promised the same and are failing to deliver? So, true. Yeah.
0: Mm. Also, $2 a hectare.
3: $2 a hectare. Daylight robbery.
0: Hey!
2: That is... I think it continues to open up such a big conversation we are having as a country on what exactly is this carbon trading and, you know, the value chain mm-hmm. of that entire conversation, because these communities are the heart of it. And then who gets to benefit at the top of the food chain? Mm-hmm. Very critical questions. Mm-hmm. But even as we are having the conversation on carbon, where's the source of this carbon? So we have our forests. And year in, year out, there's been the conversation on conservation of our forests. It didn't begin now. We trail it back to Nobel laureate, the late Wangari Maathai, who was very big on advocating for Karura Forest and our green spaces. Now, we're seeing these green spaces consistently under threat, and the price to pay is either the cost of development vis-a-vis how we keep these green spaces. And there was a protest, you'll tell us yes. about that and what it is it aimed to achieve. But maybe let's do a status check of all our forests, because the letter that you wrote out to the ministry did point out all the forests from Mau to Abadea to Karura, that these are spaces under threat. Let's do a spot check. Mm-hmm. What is currently happening to our forests?
3: So, I mean, I don't even need to say much about what's happening to our forests. This whole week, we've been seeing concerns from citizens about what's happening in Kerita, but of course, that is plantation forests, so I will get into that a bit later.
0: Right.
3: But if we look at currently what's happening in Imenti, just 2 months ago, and this is still in court, mm-hmm. There's forest land that was cleared. This forest that was cleared for an airstrip, mm-hmm. right? Mm-hmm. And the same forest, there's plans to put up a state lodge. There's plans to put up a golf course. And that is still something that's active. All we have right now is a court order to stop it, mm-hmm. right? But this is still pending. We look at Nairobi National Park. There is still construction happening there for this car park that is going to serve the Bomas International Conference Center that's yes. supposed to hold 1,300 vehicles there about.
0: Yes.
3: And also, you know, there's also the fact that, you know, they're also plans to relocate the animal orphanage. Mm-hmm. So again, it begs the question, why do we need to harm the environment to quote unquote cage animals, you know, to within the same ecosystem? Now, with that, of course, we understand the importance of an orphanage, mm-hmm. but then also we need to be very careful about even the current state of the Nairobi orphanage, mm-hmm. the animal orphanage. Is it being done as it's supposed to, or are we turning that into a zoo? Mm-hmm. Now,
0: what's the difference between a zoo and an orphanage?
3: I mean, a zoo, first of all, is just for come see the animals. It's very restricting. Mm-hmm. An animal orphanage is supposed to rehabilitate these animals and, you know, not really just lock them up for people's entertainment, mm-hmm. right? Or just, you know, animals still have the right to exist as they should. Yeah. And they do not belong in cages, right?
0: True. Not for you to come and watch from a yeah. fence and be like,
3: yeah.
0: hi, Simba. Yeah, they're not there for your entertainment.
3: Yes.
0: Yeah.
3: So we also have the road just in July. Mm-hmm. I mean, this has been in court for a while, the Abadea Ihunya Road passing through Abadea, that the court, you know, ruled that it should proceed. Mm-hmm. Again, this is something that as environmentalists we are pushing back against, to say that there's alternatives to putting the where the road was going to be located. But then, you know, the courts made their decisions, still looking at options when it comes to that particular ruling as it stands. The Suam forest, there was a this was last year when our deputy president made a statement publicly about growing or building a border town between Kenya and Uganda. And that would also be positioned or placed or take up part of the Suam forest. Mm-hmm. There's a Mau forest where the ban on logging was lifted last year, and as communities are currently raising, there's also quite a lot of logging that is happening there. So if you look across the board, and also Karura, I don't even, last but not least, we look at Karura, where just last year, we, and actually between last year and this year, there was the NYS

0: forest barracks. There was, was going to take 51 acres from the forest. There's all these decisions that have been made overpassing, overriding the collaboration that's supposed to happen with the community forest associations there. But not only that, the involvement and participation of Kenyans at large. Yes.
1: Mm-hmm. Whew, it sounds, when you put it like that, it feels systemic, almost planned. And then, so sometimes I wonder, is it callousness? Because with the way sometimes government operates, it's one of two things. It's either something is intentional and planned and there's a theme, or it's just people are terrible at their jobs. Mm. Which one is it in this case?
0: It's all. it's all of the above. I think there's such a big disparity between what we know the bodies that are mandated to protect our forests are doing. Mm-hmm. You know, the expectation versus the reality is too vast. Mm-hmm. The same custodians, the Kenya Forest Service, are still the same ones who are signing off some of these projects that are actually, all of these projects that are happening in the forest, right? But then also there's the Ministry of Environment that is the government body that is supposed to, you know, protect our environment. Where is it? Mm-hmm. Mm-hmm. You know, there's also the fact that, you know, we are having all these projects, whether private or state-backed. Why is the first place they're looking at forests? We're treating forests as idle land. It is not idle land. It serves one of the most important roles there is to play in our environment. Mm-hmm. So, you know, when we're looking at all these bodies that are quote-unquote mandated to protect our environment and they're failing, mm-hmm. we also have to question, is it the fact, we're also asking the same questions. Mm-hmm. Is it that you do not know how to do your jobs? Mm-hmm. Is it that you want Kenyans to teach you how to do your job or remind you of why you were put in that office? Mm-hmm. You know, is it competence? Is it something that you've just decided you don't care about anymore? We had, during the whole Imenti forest uproar, the principal secretary, Mugambi Gitonga, actually made a statement and said that we cannot stop development to protect our forests. So again, these are the same people who are mandated with protecting our forests who are again auctioning them out for development. Mm-hmm.
2: Yeah. Statements and statements. Let's take a break. I'm wondering, just as I listen to you, are you alleging that there is a concerted and well-organized scheme to eat into our forests? Because you're saying that all of them look like, you know, it's a concert. It's like they're operating at the same time. We'll answer that after this break. It's 29 minutes after 7. Our guest is Sherry Gaki, who is a forest defender and Kenya Forest Campaign Lead at Greenpeace Africa.

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1: Harsh weather can be tough on your skin. Heat, cold, wind, and humidity can leave it dry, irritated, or prone to heat rash. 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Claudia Naisabu.
0: Let's keep it balanced. 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

0: Thank you so much, Daisy, for sending us that WhatsApp Nation video and for being a fixer, making sure that the public is aware of this triple threat. You are a proper, proper fixer. Our number is 0769590762. That's 0769590762. Tell us who you are, where you are, how you're fixing the nation, and we'll be more than happy to play that video in the next hour. Amakesho. Again, 0769590762. Easy as that.
1: Yeah. Mm-hmm. Back in conversation with Greenpeace Africa's Sherry Gaki. Actually, before you answer the question that I'd asked before the break, who's Greenpeace Africa?
2: So,
1: what do you do?
2: Yeah, so Greenpeace Africa is an environmental advocacy organization. Greenpeace is a big network. Has been doing activism, environmental activism and advocacy since the 70s. But then in Africa specifically, where we have our regional office, we're based in six countries, Kenya being one of them. And yeah, this is basically what we are, just environmental defenders in this continent, in this country. And yeah, that's exactly who we are and what we do.
1: By defending the environment, what exactly do you do? And how do you know you've succeeded? Do you have like any success stories? We defended the environment and here we are.
2: So I'll just speak about some of the campaigns that we're having. So we've been running, actually this is our 20th year of operations here in Africa. And we started off with a forest campaign in the Congo Basin. And that has been our longest standing piece of work. You know, we had a moratorium again, that first of all, that is placed preventing logging. And it was almost being lifted this year. But then we were one of the organizations that really pushed back, and that moratorium was held, is still in place as we speak. We also have other campaigns across the continent. We have the food campaign, where we're also very central in pushing back on the punitive seed law. We also have a campaign on plastics. A month or two ago, we forwarded policy recommendations to the ministry as well, just in regards to our single ban, our single plastics, single-use plastics. Mm-hmm. We know we have a ban in place, but there's still more that can be done. Over and above that, we have oil and gas campaigns focused in South Africa. We also have climate and energy that is looking at just transition into renewable energies. We also have the oceans campaign that is in Senegal, which is looking at the overfishing and that is feeding the fishmeal industries. Mm-hmm. It's quite a big problem that's facing the West Africa region. So this is just but a few of the campaigns that we're having in Africa. And just to speak about the successes, I mean, what I've mentioned is also part of the success, because this is an ongoing thing, you know. One day you have a small win, like we did, for example, with a plastic bag ban, but then there's still so much that can be done. That's only one function of things that are happening. We can do advocacy, for example, on what is going on in Karura. That's a small win, but then there's still more to be done. So we don't see this as a oh, we're done. You know, we did one thing and we're done, but as an ongoing, very slow, sometimes very gruesome process.
1: It's continuous. So do you approach your advocacy from objecting to activities or from proposing solutions even before everybody else? Because you guys are the experts.
2: Yeah.
1: Before we see a problem, do you see the problem and then you come up with, you know, policy proposal that says, let's address this?
2: Yes. Yeah.
1: Or do you come up and say, wamekata miti, mumejaza plastic?
2: Yeah, so one thing, it's actually both of those. Actually, our slogan is People, Action, Solutions. And so part of the wamekata miti is part of the action and also people, right? Yeah. But then also solutions is a very key component of what we do. And there's, in solutioning, there's so much that goes in. There's the policy work, there's the research, there's the investigation part of things that will of course, inform the policies or even the actions that we're pushing back, actions we're using to push back against, you know, things that are affecting our environment. So it's a whole conglomerate of things. It's not just making noise or protesting. Yes.
3: Is there money in the noise? And here's to, you know, flip the, you know, just throw a spanner in the works. Yeah. Activism is looked at as a way of, you know, attract donor funding, get money, make noise about something. So you're always looking for an issue to address. How then do you, one, set yourselves apart, either as an organization or even as a person in the space, mm-hmm. to then not look at the commercialization of the kind mm-hmm. of work that you do?
2: Yeah. Mm. So I actually wouldn't say that we are looking out for issues to address. It's issues. It's a people mm-hmm. that you know, bring about the need for us to act. Mm-hmm. Right. I can't stress enough the number of times where we have communities reaching out and saying, hey, this is what we're facing. There's also the times where we actually see that communities are struggling with something, right? And this is an issue that's happening. I'll give an example of the proposed nuclear power plant in Siaya. Mm-hmm. These are communities already that are facing difficulty in trying to push back on, mm-hmm. on this. And they, in some way or form, they need support. And for us, actually, it's not Greenpeace to drive the agenda. It's Greenpeace to support the community that is already driving the agenda. Mm-hmm. So in terms of doing this work, of course, resources are needed. Some of this work that we do is really not easy. Like I said, there's the research, the investigation, there's, you know, of course, all these advocacy tools that we're having that, of course, need resourcing, even just for us to be in the right rooms mm-hmm. when policies are being worked on or policies are being framed. All of it takes resources. Mm-hmm. And one thing that stands out with Greenpeace and is the fact that we are independent. And what do I mean by that is that we do not take money from governments. Okay. We do not take money from corporates. And this is just to make sure that we do not owe anyone any explanation mm-hmm. In regards to the work that we're doing. We're not going to have our throats held by somebody who is giving us money, but the people who fund us, who support our cause, is everyday people like mm-hmm. you and me. So our main source of funding is donations from individuals.
0: So therefore you're accountable to the small people. Donors who are giving yes. you 5K, 3K,
2: yes.
0: and so on and so
2: yes.
0: forth.
1: Okay. What's the smallest donor in terms of the hundreds of millions?
2: The smallest
1: that,
2: donor.
1: That they donate. Yeah, yeah, yeah. You know, they are micro donors.
2: Yeah.
1: If I give Greenpeace Africa 1,000 shillings every month, I'm a micro
0: nano.
1: Donor.
0: Yeah.
1: I'm a nano.
0: Nano donor.
1: In the scheme of things, of the work that Greenpeace does, your annual budget, just mm-hmm. looking at yeah. the six countries in Africa and yeah. the activities that you're involved in,
2: yeah.
1: your annual budget is in tens, if not hundreds of millions of shillings.
2: Yeah.
1: So my 1,000 shillings,
2: mm-hmm.
1: okay. So let's go into millions.
2: Mm-hmm.
1: The million shilling donors.
2: Mm-hmm.
1: So what's the smallest million shilling donor? How much they give, like, typically?
2: It would be difficult to put a number to it.
0: Mm-hmm.
2: And also, I would not want to frame it as, you know, what you're saying, the 1,000, because as we say, Ms. Haba na Haba Ujaza Kibaba, you know, but then now with the millions, again, there's people who are also very generous and they believe in the cause. Mm-hmm. And sometimes it's just listening to what we are trying to accomplish
1: mm-hmm.
2: for them to be able to support that. But then also this being, you know, an organization that has presence globally, of course, is where our funding also, you know, is heavily supported.
1: Yeah.
2: But this is not just, it's from people who also believe in the work that we're trying to achieve in Africa. No matter where they're seated, mm-hmm. they believe in what we're trying to achieve.
1: You know where I'm going with this?
2: Mm-hmm. Yeah.
1: Is you say, you know, you don't feel like you do not want to feel like you are beholden to
2: mm-hmm.
1: any entity.
2: Yeah.
1: Listen, you'll not be beholden to me with my 1,000 bob,
2: mm-hmm.
1: but surely the person mm-hmm. who gave you 100 million,
2: yeah.
0: Yeah.
1: you will be beholden to them. You'll feel like you need to explain
2: mm-hmm.
1: the activities that you're doing to them.
2: Mm-hmm.
1: And should they advise you in a certain mm-hmm. way, you're more likely to listen to their advice.
2: Mm-hmm.
1: Which is why I'm asking, how many of such do you have?
2: Actually,
1: and what do they tell you,
2: mm-hmm.
1: you know, in terms of let's push for advocacy,
2: mm-hmm.
1: for example, you know,
0: I'm particularly worried about the mangroves. Mm. Me and my 100 million.
1: Yeah.
0: It would be nice if Greenpeace did a little more work with the mangroves.
1: The mangroves.
0: Yeah.
1: Mm.
0: The mangroves.
1: Yeah.
2: And,
1: or even just protecting the environment against, you know, nuclear proliferation, nuclear energy.
2: Like you rightfully said, of course we have big supporters, but then our systems do not allow for such kind of voices to come and affect our day-to-day works. We have what is the organizational priorities, and that is what we choose to stick to. That is what we are accountable to, and this is also communicated very openly in our annual reports, so anyone can just keep track of what we have been doing. But then also what you've mentioned, what Mariam has mentioned about working more on the mangroves, right? So I'll say that
0: this is just an example.
2: Oh, okay.
0: It was just an example.
2: Okay.
0: I was saying, I'm passionate about mangroves. Okay. If I had 100 million bob, but like, you know, it would be nice if Greenpeace put in a bit more effort. It was
1: on your something that you're more passionate about.
2: It's natural. I mean, first of all, there's what we already communicate that we do, right? And even in terms of our priority areas, because we cannot work on every issue at the same time. We're also limited by capacity, by human resource as well. So we also have to be very clear about the areas of campaigning. I've mentioned very specific pillars of work that we currently have. There's a lot more issues, environmental issues in the world right now, but we also don't have capacity as it stands to do everything. So we have to prioritize. And in terms of asking for donations or asking for support, these are the areas we are very clear to communicate that your donation is going to support this work.
0: Okay.
2: Yeah.
0: I want to get into some context setting for what we're seeing with trees, because you would think with a target like 15 billion trees by 2030, essentially that means that, I don't know, Greenpeace shouldn't have work around forestry. You should have some other priorities. We're planting 15 billion trees. Yeah. Also, the fact that fruit trees are counted as part of the 15 billion. I've always found that fascinating. It was just like, oh, this is a nice way to...
1: Nice angle.
0: Yeah, it's a nice angle, right? But talk to me about 15 billion trees as a target, achievable or no, and the moves that are currently happening as far as planting and growing these trees from an outsider's perspective. We've spoken to the Conservator of Forests, so we know the government and the KWS, so not KWS, sorry, the Kenya Forest Service perspective. Yeah.
2: Yeah, so the 15 billion tree initiative in principle is a very good project, right? We really need more trees in this country. You know, we are already, as it is, we are operating at slightly over 10% of tree cover, and we really need to up our game when it comes to that. And, you know, when this initiative was put out in 2022, this was a project that was to run until 2032, an initiative that, you know, running till 2032, and by the end of 2032, we should have, you know, 15 billion trees. But then again, and also, you know, there were questions asked about how do we measure that, you know, our progress. And that is, you know, one of the platforms that the government's laid across was a Jazamiti app, right? And that has been the easiest way for citizens to keep track or even just to log their trees that they are planting. But then the same app has a lot of loopholes or begs a lot of questions, if we're going to be honest about it. There's a fact, if you have interacted, first of all, it's just how many Kenyans know about Jazamiti app? How many Kenyans have accessibility to Jazamiti app? It already needs, you know, I think someone was asking, why does it need my details, you know? There's people who are also very careful about where their information goes to. So there's a lot of barriers already for ordinary Kenyans when it comes to using. How many people do not have smartphones, you know? This is an app at the end of the day.
0: To be fair, with Kenyans, a good chunk of us have smartphones.
2: Yeah, tunajaribu, but there's still so, you know, is it actually as accessible as we'd want it to be if we're going to look at this as a national initiative, right? But then also when you're on that platform, it's it's very vague in terms of, I can actually, even as I'm sitting right now, just go and upload and say that I planted this many trees, right, and at this location, and tag, you know, the, whatever place, yeah. So it begs the question, how sure are we that the numbers that we're seeing on that Jazzamiti app are verifiable, are the actual numbers? You know, how this is just planted trees. Do we have a mechanism to check on the trees that are still surviving, right? Every year on Mazingira Day, which is coming tomorrow, the ministry takes the opportunity to tell us how many trees were planted in the last year. But we're not talking about the survival rate. And I know just this week, again, they had made a statement about, you know, focusing around the growing. But then if you're going to tell us to focus on the growing, why are you not putting mechanisms that make it easy for us to actually, you know, have a check on the growing? As it is right now, I think the app says there's about 1.7 billion trees that have been planted so far, and I'm certain the numbers to be announced would be at, you know, over 2 billion from the Ministry of Environment. But then why the disparity? You know, why the disparity between what is on Jazzamiti app and what the government announces? And we've posed this question before, and I think even the last time the CS of Environment, Deborah Baraza, was on Fixing the Nation, that question, I mean, the last Mazingira Day, that question was also posed. And the ministry and also the chief conservator of forests has said this before, that they have other ways of tallying those numbers. But then why are we not having those other ways transparently, you know, put out for Kenyans to also see and follow what is happening? Why is this still a mystery? What are the other ways? We need to know this. We need to know this. And the fact that we are, let's even assume that we are at the 2 point something billion that, that the government is stating, we are 4 years into this project, right? We have 6 years left, right? If it's, we're to look at till 2032. That figure, where we are, is not even 15% of where we are supposed to be, right? And if we are to estimate where this should, you know, where how long it will take us, given the current pace, we're looking at upwards of, at 2050, we'll get here and we've not reached the 15 million trees.
1: Wait, so, when we say we have planted 2 billion, it doesn't mean that our now total tree number is 2 billion.
2: No.
1: So what does it bring our total to? If we are at 2, if we have planted 2 since the beginning of the campaign, plus the ones that they found, so how many trees do you estimate that we have now?
2: So in terms, I'll say in terms of percentages, and according to forest the economic cover survey, I think 2026, we are currently sitting at about 13% of trees. And here we're even counting the roadside saplings. That is where we are sitting at. But then also remember, this is tree cover, right?
1: Yeah.
2: We're not talking about forest cover, right? And that's also a distinction that we need to make. So again, when you asked if this project is realistic, I'd really want the ministry to tell us with a rate that they're seeing. It's not about just all ceremonies and let's clap for ourselves in the last year we did this. Is, can you actually be accountable to the Kenyans you're constantly asking to plant these trees? But then also we are seeing the destruction you're also doing with the other hand. So we need answers as Kenyans.
0: I think that last bit is the one that worries me. Sorry to interrupt, but I think of setting an ambitious target and following through as best you can and getting our tree cover up to a decent level, up from maybe 8-10% to maybe 20%, something like that, and measuring that as success, but giving yourself 15 billion as a target because it gets people going. I think for me the nitty-gritty is what worries me. If you are growing the trees, not just planting them, then if you're not growing with one hand and cutting with another, those are the things. The number, I don't know, I don't worry so much about, because I feel like it's a big number to get the people going, you know, it's pizzazz.
3: Aim
0: but what are you actually doing?
1: What are you,
0: for
1: you know, my concern, Mariam, is, so I can see there are very many gaps in the rollout of this program by government. And granted, there are people who are very well versed on forestry and conservation matters in government. Okay? There are people who are good brains in that government, and then there's the politics of this huge, big, ambitious target and so on and so forth. well and good. Now, when you ask those accountability questions, as we should, mm-hmm. well and good, and we ought to be getting answers.
3: Yeah.
1: Now, there's a community forest association, yeah. a school mm-hmm. environment club mm-hmm. that can ask questions without knowing, I mean, how do I even get the answers?
0: Right.
1: And then there's a Kenya Greenbelt movement. There's a Greenpeace Africa mm-hmm. who are experts outside of government mm-hmm. on matters of forestry.
0: Mm-hmm.
1: What I get frustrated on is when Greenpeace and the others mm-hmm. ask the same questions that we are asking mm-hmm. without directing us to how we can get the answer.
3: Mm-hmm. Yeah.
1: I get frustrated with that. Mm-hmm. Okay, Sherry? Because I expect that Greenpeace would be saying, this app, these are the shortcomings of the app. Another way in which we can monitor the progress of this is this. And let's use this. Mm. Using our own method of monitoring the trees, mm-hmm. this is what we see as a realistic number of trees that have been planted.
3: Yeah. Mm.
1: Now, using our own method of monitoring the cutting down of trees, mm. this is the number of trees that have been cut down in all these forests. Mm. This is the size of our forest cover as at January 2025 and October 2026. I don't get that. So I'm like,
3: So you
1: need in a CC.
0: Differently.
1: Why should I donate to you if I'm not going to get any help?
0: Yeah. Yeah.
2: And I mean, the frustration is, to be honest, the frustration is for all of us. Yeah. We are not exempt just because we are on this other side of fighting or defending our forest, uh-huh. right? You know, some of these answers, some of these questions you're asking, we also ask them in some of the right rooms, right? Mm-hmm. But it's the same vague answers, same vague, you know, responses that we also keep getting and the same promises that we keep getting even after we make recommendations. So there's all these promises as to this is what we intend to do. Okay, we've had, we'll listen and we do this. But then also that's why we're also exploring other tactics

0: screen. But yeah. I expect that you guys, when you're going to the room, you have your alternatives.
1: Yeah. Mm.
0: This app, the way you're feeding information into this app, these are the disjointed areas.
1: Yeah. Yeah.
0: Actually, we have the same sources of information.
1: Yes.
0: And this is how you can collect the information. In fact, because we are campaigning for environment, mm-hmm. we are collecting, we support the 15 billion shillings. We think it's a good idea mm-hmm. to promote tree planting.
1: Mm-hmm.
0: Now, because we support that, this is what we think should be a way of measuring the tree planting.
1: Yeah.
0: Greenpeace, we have ourselves planted 2 million trees.
1: Mm-hmm.
0: The others, our partners, have planted X.
1: Mm-hmm.
0: How do we know that? This is how we know it.
1: Yeah.
0: The community forest associations have planted this number of trees. How do we know that? This is how we get the information.
1: Yeah.
0: So you should be giving us your alternative numbers. If you're questioning, if you're doubting 2 billion uh-huh. trees have been planted yes. so far, mm-hmm. tell us then how many trees have been planted.
2: Yeah.
0: Otherwise, don't plant a seed here of... these numbers are wrong.
1: Mm.
0: How do you know they're wrong?
1: And that's an incredible challenge. Honestly, that's a very incredible challenge. And just saying, you know, for us, it's a very new campaign, but that doesn't mean that there's no room for growth for this. And I think that's actually a suggestion I'd really love and, you know, really love to explore with the team. But also in terms of, you know, we look, like you mentioned, the Greenbelt movement, there's also other bodies from Just Act, yep. you know, Ogolo, who are yep. also taking these matters to court to make sure that this first is put a stop on.
3: Mm-hmm.
1: So in that regard, yeah, I mean, that's an incredible suggestion and an incredible challenge for us to, you know, don't just raise this alarm and that this is also happening. And there's something that we can always do beyond... Kama tunaona ministry is not working on mm-hmm. what we're supposed to do, then we also have opportunity to do this. But then also, this is also not limited to just Greenpeace and Greenbelt. We saw what happened during the Gen Z movement, you know.
3: Mm.
1: So many people came together. You know, you're seeing techies doing very interesting things. There's also people who are raising their voice. So I think even as Kenyans, there's also ways we can also add to the to the issue, and so that's also something we're just opening up, but also we've taken that challenge.
0: Okay,
2: Kenyans have been very
0: active. We're being told to take a break.
3: Mm.
0: As we take a break and come back in this conversation with you, we'll talk about this particular protest. Mazingira Day is tomorrow.
1: Mm-hmm. Yeah.
0: There are some demands that you're making to the government. Mm-hmm. Okay, let's look at those demands and see how do we measure the implementation and even the adoption of these demands. Plus, those trucks that we're seeing on social media, is that Kenya?
1: Mm-hmm. Yes.
0: Have you verified where that is? Mm-hmm. Where are those trees coming from? What information do you have about that particular video clip? We are having a conversation with Sherry Gaki from Greenpeace Africa. It's about our forests, our forest cover. So, trees are being cut. What is the ultimate solution to actually achieving a proper forest tree cover and tree cover countrywide?

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0: past 8 o'clock. Welcome to the third hour of Fixing the Nation, one conversation at a time with myself, Lawrence Omboy, Eric Latif, and Mariam Bishar. And of course, you're watching us on NTV, streaming us across all our social media platforms. That's on YouTube, on Facebook, X, TikTok, and Instagram. And of course, listening to us on 96.3 Nation FM. On to our first news fix for this hour. Kenya traces contacts of first Ebola patient, C.S. Duale, says 66 people are now quarantined here in Nairobi. Health C.S. Duale said that 66 people linked to Kenya's first Ebola patient have been accounted for and are quarantined at the National Police Service Hospital in Nairobi. He said the 57 contacts had been identified and the number was still rising. The patient was a 40-year-old man who has died. Duale traced his route, first hospitalized in Buri, then Kisangani, a flight to Beni, a drive to Kinshasa, then Kampala for an overnight stay before flying Kampala to Nairobi on the 3rd. He said the journey covered more than 3,000 kilometers and that this is why the government calls it an imported case. Reading in quote, we cannot account for the pathway and the journey. On the aircraft, Jambojet gave details of 23 passengers and 4 crew. Duale has asked the airline for other flights that the aircraft operated between Saturday and Thursday. Duale said WHO supplied 1,000 sets of PPE and the government of India donated 6,000. He dismissed reports of a suspected case in Wajir, and this came a day after the U.S. advised its citizens to exercise caution in Kenya.
1: You know, one thing that is, like you said, uniquely and in Kenya, is the kind of distrust that we have everything. You hear, I have met several people, people who are exposed to information, and because of the exposure to information or not, the kind of pushback and the nay that they're saying to this issue. First of all, from this point to this point in DRC, you can't get a flight. First, then if you are sick, but you took a bus from here to here. No. Wait.
0: Yeah.
1: And then now you come into what we are seeing at Nairobi Hospital. The medics saying, oh, why are we in the same facility? Oh, the warring factions coming to say, no, this guy stayed at 18 hours. I'm telling you, this is copy-paste of what was happening in 2020.
0: Yeah.
1: People are saying there's Ebola, nataka pesa.
0: Yeah, ni pesa too.
1: Yeah, ni pesa. So no sooner had there been a fundraising for, you know, pandemic outbreaks than.
0: Ini pesa inatafutwa. Can I just call us out as a people that yes, there's a trust gap in the institutions and government, but at the same time, I feel there's a level of recklessness that we have continued to encourage in terms of when having discourse, when things cannot be substantiated, and we call that the gospel truth. That's very dangerous. When you are exposed to information and you choose to, you know, either discredit the information that you know so that you can further an agenda, that creates a bigger problem. A bigger problem that each of us will have such difficulty in doing.
2: True.
0: So what is the right thing to do? Back your information, I mean, whatever it is you're talking about, rhetoric with fact. And if you don't know, hakuna shida kusema haujui.
2: Ama kunyamaza.
0: Or keeping quiet.
2: Yeah.
0: It's you, all of us are not experts at these things. The medics are doing their job. The stakeholders are doing their job, whether they're doing it right or wrong. At some point, we're going to see the cracks.
2: True.
0: But I think the level of discipline we need right now is exactly that. If you don't know, keep quiet.
2: I agree. Our last news fix for the hour. Now, Githunguri MP Wamushomba has said she will not seek any seat through UDA. Tulisamani, which game was it that we alluded to? Yakuruka-ruka.
0: Oh, Ine Tangwaje. We'll find it.
2: I'm trying to remember. But at a press address on Thursday, Githunguri Wamushomba said that after consulting voters, community leaders, and the church, quote, my conscience does not allow me to dine, associate, and cluster with people who have no regard for others, end quote. She said she would not defend, campaign, or seek a seat through UDA. She added that she would now, quote, echo what Kenyans are saying against such characters. On 31st August, she threatened to abandon President Ruto unless Duale and nominated MP Joseph Wainaina were arrested within 3 days over alleged hate speech. She accused government of applying the law selectively. Wainaina was criticized over a video in which she allegedly suggested Kikuyus who do not back Ruto's re-election should leave Uasin Gishu. He denies urging ethnic violence and says he was misquoted. Duale faced criticism in July over hyena remarks allegedly comparing Somali and Kikuyu communities. He says it was a Somali proverb and no community was targeted. This is not her first such declaration. In February 2025, she said she would not vie again in the UDA, but remained technically a member because the party sponsored her seat. Mm-hmm. Okay, Wamushoms.
3: Okay.
1: So it's just a co-opisai?
2: Ako UDA tu bado.
1: Lakini amesema
2: she wouldn't vie.
1: Align na ingine, sinyo?
2: Oh, the alignment, you mean? Yeah. Hey.
1: So ako somewhere
2: around,
1: in between.
2: Ako around.
1: Amesema. In no man's
2: ako
1: land.
3: No, kusoma apo in between the lines. Mm-hmm. That she is now going to echo what Kenyans are saying against such characters.
1: Mm.
3: So yeah, now the people
2: same,
3: are one.
2: Same.
3: Mm. Yeah.
2: Now
3: yeah.
2: Say where are the people?
1: Not tep. On the side of UDA.
2: Tep.
3: Ama, people ni tep ama ni.
1: Kuna DCP.
3: Kuna alo maskio kwa ground.
2: Kuna
1: Jubilee. Mm. Kila mahali.
2: Mm-hmm. Ah, yeah.
1: There are 98 other options from UDA.
2: She's spoiled for choice.
1: She's spoiled for choice.
2: Okay. But given where she comes from, I would not be surprised to see yeye na maskio.
1: Remember, she alianza hapo. Alianza hapo kwa masikio.
2: Actually, yes.
1: Akarudi tena kwa
2: Uda.
1: So let's this one for Mushomba, just give her time.
3: Mm. Okay.
1: Wait and see.
3: Don't your time. Mm. All right.
1: Up to the last day, 10th of August. Mm. Yes. Usimjaji.
2: Aye.
1: Watch us kiss the ground.
3: Exactly.
1: Okay. Yeah. Back in conversation with Sherry Gaki from Greenpeace Africa, and some comments are coming in. Mm-hmm. Bidi Kilimani says, every pre-election forests are cut. 1997, a section of Turbo Forest was cut down. There was a second attempt before 2002 elections. Now, 2022, Turbo Forest has been degazetted. Steve Oket says, juzi, I was somewhere planting trees under Wizara ya Mining. Mm-hmm. I understand it's Mazingira Week. Then, just now, on a truck full of meaty. I'm feeling used. To be fair, though, I also needed to get out, and I love nature. Mm-hmm. I'm still feeling used at Akama Inanibo. Bakari Sanya says, whatever is asserted without evidence can equally be dismissed without evidence. Mm-hmm. The Environment Ministry bears the burden of proof for tree planting statistics.
2: True.
1: Daniel says, criticize with alternatives, not for the sake of it. Planting seeds of doubt without alternatives. That's what we were discussing, yeah. Sherry, before the break. Francis Odhiambo, it's quite unfortunate that the U.S. government are asking, talking about caution on Ebola. Sylvester Odera says, just to add more context, Jazamiti is more than the mobile app. It also includes data verification, special technologies, and tools to track restoration progress and tree survival over time. Mm-hmm. All right, Steve, Sylvester, that's very, very good. But the basic information, how do I know how many trees, where our progress is in Jaza Tree? We're using data verification, special technology, tools to track restoration progress, and so on and so forth. Mm-hmm. Is equals... How many trees?
3: Yeah.
1: Uh-huh.
2: After
1: line.
2: Kizungu?
1: Yeah.
2: After Kizungu mob,
1: after
2: how many trees?
1: Where are we ending?
2: Yeah.
1: Shiloh B. Gaming says, how can we support indigenous land rights against top-down carbon credits land grabs while modernizing pastoralism with rotational grazing and silver pastoral practices? Mm-hmm. Back into the other question that we had asked earlier, right?
3: Yeah.
1: Yeah. So some of these questions are coming up. Let's talk about these trees. Mm. And on the day that you were out there protesting, by coincidence, there was also videos, floating around about trucks lining up coming from somewhere in a forest. Where was that? Kenya? Was that this year? Is that current? Where from?
4: Mm-hmm. Actually, we... it was very unfortunate because on Monday I was in Kerita Forest. I was there with a couple of colleagues as well. And
1: where is Kerita Forest?
4: Kerita Forest is in Lari. Mm-hmm. And just Kiambu, within Kiambu County. But
1: Say kimende.
4: Kimende. Nuno kimita kimende.
1: Hapo tu.
2: Ukitoka Nairobi. Nilienda mbali sana. The character I know, hii tu iko hapa.
4: Yes.
2: I was like, but you're the expert, let me just, yata nisikize.
4: So, ukipita kimende hivi, we chapa tu right. Yes. Oh, yes. I mean, ukienda, ukitoka Nairobi, ukipita kimende. So, the first thing we came across was a barricade by the community. Mm-hmm. And of course we are confused, what's going on? And we came to understand that the community had blocked the roads to for the trucks not to pass through. The main concern from them was these trucks in their hundreds or whatever are destroying our roads. Mm-hmm. Our roads are already bad as it is. These things are coming to destroy our roads. There's no fixing. You know, we need our roads to work for us. So they barricaded that place. So after we passed the barricade, we were now met with the trucks. Mm-hmm. And all these machines just cutting down trees. We were actually held there for about 15 minutes. 20 minutes just waiting for them to ambush a meeting, and we were just watching this in horror. Mm-hmm. First of all, not understanding exactly what is happening, but also trying to gather from the ground what's going on. Mm-hmm. But what was so jarring is just the empty spaces that we're having, and it wasn't also clear. I mean, again, people are just wondering, how is this? We understand these are plantation trees that are being harvested. These are mature plantation trees that are being harvested.
1: What's that? What's that?
4: So there's trees. So we of course need timber for various uses, right? And this is also an industry of its own, you know. And the place where we get that timber is from planting forests. Mm-hmm. You let them grow, then after they are mature, you come and cut onto, you harvest them to run, you know.
3: And usually what's the maturity period? Sorry.
4: So about maybe 15 years, give or take, or some a bit longer, but averagely around 15 years.
3: Okay.
4: And if you remember, in 2018, there was a logging ban that was put in place, right? And in 2022, with this, when this government came in, the logging ban was lifted. Mm-hmm. But then also this issue was taken to court. And what the court ruled is that it was unconstitutional to have a blanket lifting of this ban. And first of all, because there was no the public participation was not done, but also because it had not met the threshold of, you know, the impact assessments and all of that. So what the court ruled is that there will be a maximum, they put a cap to the logging, and that's 5,000 hectares annually. Right, but now, and they also put together a multi-state agency that was to keep us, you know, in check, to make sure that we are not exceeding the 5,000 hectares, you know, within a year. But then, just looking at last year alone, within the first half of the year, we had approximately, I think, 6 million trees that had been cut down between just in the first half of the year, totaling to about 5,062 hectares. This is only within half a year.
3: So this figure of 5,000 hectares is cumulative?
4: Yes, cumulative, the whole
3: across
4: country,
3: the country.
4: Across the country.
3: Okay.
4: And in 1 year, you know, every year this is a cap. So now, as of 2025, the first half of the year, we've already surpassed that 5,000 hectare cap. But then this multi-state agency, I don't even know how many Kenyans know that something like that existed, or this is what the court ruling stated, but we've never heard about it, right? We've never heard from them. We don't know who are
1: the
2: stakeholders.
4: So I'm not sure about who the stakeholders are, of that.
1: What did the court say? Okay. Who's the multi-stakeholder? Did the court prescribe
2: is it CFAs plus Kenya Forest Service plus NGOs plus?
4: So I would need to confirm on that, right? And I can just check that and verify with you right after this. But then again, we've never talked about logging since then. But then if we look at just in the last 4 years, the charcoal sales have quadrupled, right? Since in the last 4 years, timber sales are almost three times multiplied. So
2: what are the sources of your data?
4: This is actually it's if you look at the Economic Survey 2026, mm-hmm. this is actually what it states, right? Mm-hmm. And so we are seeing the repercussions already of this logging ban being lifted, but also the fact that there is no proper checks on our logging state. So that's why you'll see that what's happening in Kerata, mm-hmm. the bigger question, I mean, it hurts to see trees falling, mm-hmm. but then there's already a cap that the courts have decided on. Mm. Are we staying within that? Even if we are to harvest plantation trees, are we staying within that? Mm-hmm. And the bigger question here is, if we are surpassing that, then we're doing very badly.
3: That's true. I want to look at the chain of submitting this information so that Kenya Forest Service would be able then to sit down and say, this year, from all the data submitted from across the country on our, you know, forests, it's added up to this much. Who takes the responsibility of going to declare to KFS that I have cut this number of trees? Mm-hmm. And do they do inspections to come and confirm that, yes, indeed, what you've submitted vis-a-vis what is on the ground is true?
4: So ideally, there's Kenya Forest Service that's always overseeing mm-hmm. this harvesting of trees, mm-hmm. right? But then also, again, it's a lack of transparency in that. Okay. It's that if Kenya Forest is aware of all the plantation forests that are being harvested, then what mechanisms exist to just make, you know, you are accountable to Kenyans at this point. Yeah. And for everything, if you look at everything Kenya Forest Service has told us in the last couple of years, mm. not one mention mm. of this, right? So again, it begs the question, why is there so much, why is this so
2: opaque.
4: Hidden?
2: Mm.
4: Yeah, it's so opaque. Yeah.
3: Okay.
1: So you ask the questions down there. Mm-hmm. What were the locals telling you? Mm. What did the truck drivers tell you? Did you find the guys with the power saws? What did they tell you? So what have you found out so far? Mm. Because you're on the ground.
4: Yeah, we're on the ground. Mm. So what we established is that, first of all, they said that, yes, Kenya Forest Service is overseeing this. Yes. But then these are locals who've just been employed to do this, mm-hmm. yeah, Nimboga for that day, but there were parcels. These trees were falling in hundreds,
1: yeah. and
4: so again, even for us, I mean, at that particular moment, there's what we were not able to follow, seeing that this was just this week, right? Okay. But then there's deeper questions to be asked, there's more that we can actually follow, and that is actually one of our agenda points, just to know what exactly was happening. So to answer Latif about the march, this was not this was not planned, but also the reality of what we've been facing in regards to Kenya Forest. Before you even finish tackling one issue, there's another.
1: So were those videos yours?
4: So no, those videos were not mine, actually.
1: So these are from other people who were living, right? And you're on the ground.
4: Yes.
1: Again, it comes back. It's good that the videos are out.
4: Yes.
1: It's good that Greenpeace and your partners were holding the demo and petitioning the government on the matters that we'll be discussing, right? Yeah. And it's good that these questions come up.
4: Yeah.
1: Who should get the answer? Mm-hmm. All of us should have answers from Kenya Forest Service.
4: Yeah.
1: Kenya Forest Service, by now, they have seen these videos.
4: Yes.
1: And if they're aware, because the information that I have from bits and pieces of Kenya Forest Service, several officials, is that actually this was a Kenya Forest Service mandated harvesting of this section of the forest.
4: Yeah.
1: And they had gone out and actually tendered. It was an open tender on who comes to log, and the winner got the tender and were then allowed, and they were being supervised. This is the segment that you are harvesting from, and that's where they were harvesting from. Okay?
4: Yeah.
1: That's information that they should have come out with immediately.
4: Yes.
1: Right. Why are you holding it? Why hold that such kind of information? Again, even have signposts out there, the forest. Harvesting of 80 acres of Kerata Forest. Contractor, so and so. Beginning this time, end this time.
4: Yeah.
1: You know, so that everybody can just get there and
2: restricted
1: get
2: to this area.
1: Restricted to only this area. The number of forests. So sometimes you're like, fighting communication doesn't help anybody, and it then goes on to to allow for
3: speculation,
4: yeah,
1: which speculation will lead us into never trusting anything that you ever tell us.
3: Yeah.
1: So if tomorrow they come and tell us, no, those trees are from, we'll be like,
2: yeah. Cool story, bro. Mm.
4: And the unfortunate thing actually with Kenya Forest Service, and that's why we took this to the ministry, first of all, because the Kenya Forest Service is under the ministry, right?
1: Mm. Yeah.
4: And if all these issues are coming up, why is the CS so quiet? Mm. Why is the principal secretary so quiet? But over and above that, it's not an isolated case, what you're saying with this Kerita one. It's clearly a pattern where it's public uproar, people, come out, ask questions, whether it's CSOs, whether it's citizens, and then now they want to communicate. People will come and same thing that happened in Imenti Forest. Public uproar, people are, already starting to protest this, the cutting down of forest. Then they put up a public participation after trees have already fell. The same thing we saw in Gong Road Forest, right? The eco luxury lodge they were putting up there. They've already cleared. Construction has already started. Washa weka slab.
1: Then
4: you call us for a public participation. We are also tired of these sham public participations. We do not want Kenya Forest Service to always be reactive to issues.
1: You are
4: mandated to take care of this forest. Yeah. Do your job. Be proactive in communicating. When we handed over the 60,000 petition signatures to the ministry on Tuesday, the ministry representative, first of all, they invited us for a meeting on Tuesday, this coming Tuesday. But then there's something he said, and it's that there's something they're realizing we are not informed about. So if you know that, why are you not doing your job to make sure that Kenyans are informed, so you are aware?
2: Yeah.
4: And I also, looking back at the interview that C.S. Baraza also had just here during the last Mazingira Day, she also said that there's also an issue, she alluded to it, that there's an issue of information. So if you already know this from a year ago, we've been talking about this. You keep coming up anytime CSOs talk about this, environmentalists bring this issue up, you come and say, no, it's not happening. That is not the truth. Oh, no, forest is under attack.
1: People don't get it.
4: You people don't understand.
2: You're not helping us get it.
4: Other sources of this information, like our friend was saying. But where is it? Make it available. We should not be asking these questions. Do your job.
2: I agree. But even the same case with what was happening in Karura, the community just sees, things coming up. It's like, what's happening? And then now the Conservator of Forests comes and explains, in every forest there is land set aside for this purpose.
1: Plantation.
2: And all of that. But let me get a bit pedantic. I'm really trying to understand, by the way, under what circumstances we harvest / log. This 5,000 hectare cap that was put by the court, when we say we can harvest 5,000 hectares of forest a year, does that include what I planted? If I am a commercial, I don't know if there's such a term, a commercial forest planter, are my 2 hectares included in this 5,000 hectares?
4: Yes, they are. Actually, yes.
2: Okay.
4: It is included. We are talking about logging here. Right? Yes. And this is actually why the logging ban initially was put up, because again, we were logging trees indiscriminately, including those that are not mature.
2: Yeah.
4: So that's why they were so categorical to say mature trees. Right.
2: So if I plant my quarter acre with trees, how do I know?
1: You've got to speak to the Kenya Forest Service to get a permit to cut those trees.
2: So they keep track of the numbers.
1: And it's a good thing.
2: Yeah.
1: Also, it's a good thing so that you also inform the Kenya Forest Service, I have a plantation of X number of acres of this species of trees.
2: Yeah.
1: And so they'll also look at it and say, that species of trees in this area, because it's important for that to happen. Then also they keep the data of how many plantation trees do we have, so how many species of trees do we have, and which are due for harvesting at what point. So by the time yours are getting to 15 years, everybody knows Mariam's plantation is due for harvesting next year, and we're scheduling it into this. And it also helps with marketing and so on going forward. I think if we worked thing well, it would be good.
2: I've seen such a red flag. Because, sorry to interrupt you, fella. You know what Hey, no, that's the Kenyan in me coming out. Hey. The opportunities for corruption and nini, yes, when you say something like this. Mm-hmm. I tell you that next year, I have 2 hectares that I need to harvest. Mm. That's already like a power point, like a pinch point. Yeah. The way the country operates, unfortunately. Mm. In best case scenario, it's cool. You planted, quota has not been reached, sour. Mm. Go ahead. Worst case scenario, extortion. There's so much that could happen and that could go wrong.
3: Actually, just layering to your point, Mariam, it's seen why then KFS has been unable to either manage the, because you did speak about exceeding that 5,000 hectares, correct? Mm-hmm. What technologies have been put in place in terms of geomapping and geolocating all of the trees, mm-hmm, and saying that, you know, we are getting real-time data, mm-hmm, and we're not then exceeding those limits. Mm-hmm. And also wasteful technologies when it comes to the harvesting of these trees.
1: Yes.
3: Is KFS resource equipped in terms of managing this? Because again, it makes sense that if you're actually able then to operate within the 5,000 hectares, by all means, but it has to be managed well. So the question of the resourcing of KFS.
1: Court said multi-stakeholder.
3: who are these multi-stakeholders,
2: yeah, who are,
3: you know, and where their interests lie? I think, yeah, that forms a very big question, even in terms of how then organizations like Greenpeace are plug in and get real-time data. Because you can't be getting the same data that me, Eric, and Mariam are getting.
1: Yeah, you know, again, I'll keep biting and blowing. Sherry.
4: By all means.
1: We have seen NGOs in the health sector actually getting into the implementation side of health.
4: Yes.
1: Look at, for example, the HIV response, TB and such. All right?
4: Yeah.
1: How about if Greenpeace, you know those things that Fellar is talking about, technology and all, and geolocating and mapping and all,
4: yes,
1: that. How about if Greenpeace actually came up with such solutions and said, because one of the things that we are promoting here is agroforestry, mm-hmm, one of the things that will help us get into these 15 billion trees is show me the money. Mm-hmm. If you don't show me the money, I'm not going to put my 2 acres under a tree plantation if I'm going to be fighting with government, you hook cuts, and then Greenpeace come and demonstrate outside my gate there to go and cut a meeting. I'm not going to plant trees. But if we promote agroforestry and show the value of it, and it helps also first develop the entire market, mm-hmm, the entire value chain, from tree seedlings all the way to timber products, okay?
4: Yeah.
1: But you also help us to see how we can move. And we can then force the government, you guys, if these guys are doing this, either adopt this system or come up with a similar system.
2: Yeah, it's a difference between shouting TB in a TIBA and giving
1: and actually
2: the
1: going there,
2: TB.
1: Yeah, yeah. And saying come for screening, mm-hmm, at this health center, mm-hmm, local private NGO run health center.
4: Yeah,
1: Mambo ya logging as you come in to respond, Ojonge, for a while. We wanted you to first of all relax.
3: Just when I end that break.
1: As we're going to the break, Samuel Wanjao and James Karemi are talking about logging is happening in their area. Uh-huh. Samuel Wanjao says in Mount Kenya Forest, the site of Karatina University, they are logging down trees from 6 a.m. to 6 p.m. under police protection. It's the same area where James Karemi is saying, mm-hmm, the same is happening in Mount Kenya Forest, upper entrance of Munyoro, around 10 to 15 lorries daily, apart from Sundays.
3: Yeah.
1: It's the same thing that's happening there. But you see, the local community guys, they don't understand what's going on.
2: Yeah.
1: All you need is just put a sign there.
3: Mm-hmm.
1: Kenya Forest Service, harvesting of X hectares of trees.
3: Mm-hmm.
1: Bah, bah, bah, bah. This is the person who's been given the license to cut the trees. Everybody will know.
3: Mm-hmm.
1: Let's take a break. It's 29 minutes after 8. We made no.

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1: Yes, Alani.
2: Yes.
1: Please watch Kulipea Prepubadilia.
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0: Thank you so much, Daisy. That's a wonderful What's Up Nation video. We love to see and hear from fixers like you. And I know Watu wa Migori, they feel well represented. Send us your video to 0769-590-762. 0769-590-762. Tuambie jina lako, uko wapi, how you're fixing the nation. And we'll be more than happy to play that video kesho. Ano? Monday.
1: Kesho yetu ni Monday.
0: Yeah, kesho yetu ni Monday, true.
1: There's just a short gap.
0: Yeah. Just a
1: couple of hours.
0: Mm-hmm. Two sleeps and then it's Monday.
1: And then you know it's Monday. Mm-hmm.
2: Blink. Twa.
1: Imagine.
3: Adulting. Man.
1: As you get into back into conversation in sharing, Moon Moon and Summer, Kenyans are a funny lot. Complain when it's wrong, complain more when it's right.
0: Mm-hmm. Ukweli, that's very us.
1: Steve Okech, so it's been happening for a while now, the logging, that is. We just missed the memo. What happened to see something, say something? I think that's what the residents of Kiraita actually were not talking about the logging. Mm. Them it was these trucks and what the trucks are going to do to their roads. Yeah. Now atachwaje. Mm-hmm. John Were says, what's the role of the fourth estate? Don't wait for information. Go out there and ask the tough questions. Mm-hmm. Call Kenya Forest. Well, we have.
0: Funny story. Mm. We did. And they were
1: actually
0: meant to
1: be here. Scheduled to have the Secretary of Forestry, Tarus, to be here with us this morning. But then he came in and he was already here. And then he left. His office says that he had to go for an abrupt meeting. Mm-hmm. But, you know, also the design and nature of Fixing the Nation is that we have community conversations, all of us, so that we surface the questions. So when we bring in the duty bearers here, we have the questions to ask from all angles. Mm-hmm. So having Sherry here is also part of building up to when you have the Cabinet Secretary Barasa or the Chief Conservator of Forests or anybody else that's a duty bearer in this, will be asking questions.
2: That is true.
1: Like this.
2: There's a question you had asked earlier, Eric, which was, is there... The way the message comes out is that these the pattern more or less suggests something sinister that is happening, you know, across all our forest. Is that true?
1: And or planned, are we,
2: is like, it planned?
1: It's part of
2: a big scheme.
1: There's a huge table somewhere and somebody just moves.
0: A chess piece.
1: Yeah. And I clear up every power so in a cut of forest.
2: Yeah.
3: It's to be honest, just working on this issue has not been easy, and I'm sure also the Kenyans are feeling it as well, because it's almost every week, if not every 2 weeks, we have an issue somewhere, and sometimes when certain things, when it's just raining from all over, you start wondering if this is actually by accident or if this is by design. If the plan is to just exhaust Kenyans until we just grow apathy.
0: Yeah. Mm-hmm.
3: And it's actually, you can tell that Kenyans are also getting to that point, because there's a gentleman who said that he was part of a tree planting this week, but then he sees all the destruction and he ends up feeling used. But that's also, it's a very mutual feeling that Kenyans are starting to experience at this point. There's a fatigue. And, you know, we cannot ascertain. We say that this is actually, we are also just students of history, students of the pattern, and that there's something clear we are seeing.
2: There was the the Kenya Forest Conservation and Management Amendment Act of this year.
3: Yeah.
2: And, you know, the fundamental question that, you know, has been asked is whether we are weakening the protections that we have around our forests, green spaces, and, you know, what is left once we put these levies and, you know, and easements around our forests. What danger are we actually exposing ourselves to?
3: Yeah, so in May of this year, there was an amendment to Section 56, particular Section 56.2 of the Forest Management and Conservation Act. And this bill passed both houses, that's Parliament, Senate, actually unopposed. And in it, it's not the entirety of the thing, but in it, there's a clause that allows Kenya Forest Service to allow for easements, as you said, the way leaves, if you want to put power lines through, if you want to put, you know, pipelines or whatever through, then they're able to do that without going through the National Land Commission.
2: Okay.
3: And so in itself, that opens us, you know, again, we're reducing the accountability, hapo. And what we've also seen is that development on precedes more development, right? So the moment you start having, oh, there's a road here, that road will need something. You know, it grows, and after a short period of time, we just see a town has popped up, and, you know, it's eating more and more in the forest.
0: To make a barabara, sasa si need steam, and they want to
3: okay. Na kuna mtu anahitaji, you know, usijui, there's, like,
0: the we need a shop, a petrol station. Because ukikwama hapa, and so on and so forth.
3: Yes. Yeah. And sasa petrol station needs attendance. Okay. Na wataishi wapi, you know, the whole, it becomes a, you know, a cascade of developments, right? Yeah. So this is actually a very dangerous thing. And, you know, the fact that it's now part of our law, that means that at where the law or the courts used to cut some of these projects and say, no, now that has been weakened.
2: Right.
3: And, yeah, that's actually the risk with that particular amendment. It's something that, you know, other environmental bodies are also looking to challenge. It's currently in court.
2: Okay.
3: So again, we really hope that we'd really want that to be rechecked.
2: For that particular clause
3: to be rechecked. As it is, KFS is not inspiring so much hope.
2: Mm.
3: So just giving them more powers to do things unchecked is not a smart move.
2: Right. But even just thinking about it practically, where development is something that will continue happening. Kenya is a green nation, and we still have so much that we need to do.
3: Mm-hmm.
2: Could this then be, I don't know, this provision has been put squarely so that government does not have so much, I don't know, red tape.
1: Bureaucracy. Yeah,
2: bureaucracy. Mm-hmm. You know, that it eases the speed at which development can be done, and it's around things that make sense.
3: Mm-hmm.
1: Public interest,
2: exactly. And these are things that are actually justifiable, because at the end of the day, we need to build, we need to put power grids, we need to put pipelines, we need to build roads. There's still so much bureaucracy that we have to jump around. So how about we try and create these easements so that when it comes down to it, it's one less headache to have on the table. Is it such a bad thing?
3: I mean, I cannot speak from the side of the government and whatever bureaucracy they have when it comes to these projects, but what I can speak on is the fact that forests belong to Kenyans.
2: Mm.
3: This is public land, and if you want to, according to the constitution, if you're going to put these projects up in public forests,
2: mm-hmm.
3: public gazetted forests, you need to involve Kenyans.
2: The people.
3: Mm-hmm. Right? And so now when we try to weaken those mechanisms, again, we're trying to say that Kenyans do not have a say in some of these things.
2: Uh-huh.
3: So, and for me, I also have a big, big issue when some of these developments, you know, the destruction is actually dressed up as development, you know. There's so much, there's alternatives, you know. Eric was asking me about solutions. But some of the times, if you look at the Abadea case, the Ihunye Road, there was an alternative road that would have been less damaging to the forest that was proposed, that would have actually even costed less, right? So why are we not looking at that? So there's always alternatives that we can explore. But over and above, if we really, really have to do it through a forest, have you involved the public? Are we clear or not the environmental, social impact of this project is having on that, on, you know, on that, in that area, on those people? So yes, it's not an incomplete process. If you have bureaucracies, even if you've tried to find a solution, but also meet Kenyans somewhere, and that is where public participation is super important.
2: That's true.
0: And the way we do public participation is under a lot of scrutiny. We don't have any proper mechanism for public participation, but what does Greenpeace do to try and plug in this gap? Because I think community forest organizations play their part, but the forest community is much bigger than that. It's essentially the entire country.
3: Yeah.
0: So how do you help plug in that gap? And are we seeing anything that is significant as far as public participation is concerned with these things?
3: So the first thing is, I'll give an example of the last public participation we attended that was in Imenti. And one of the most crucial things, you know, we hear when they announce there's a public participation, but we never really get to understand what exactly went down. Mm-hmm. And the next thing you will see, there's an assessment, there's what, and projects proceed. Mm-hmm. So one of the things we did in this public participation is make sure that we documented. Mm-hmm. And some of what was actually, what transpired during that public participation was never going to see the light of day. But we made sure that it was seeing the light of day. It also made part of an investigative documentary that was done in regards to that project. Mm-hmm. And so, some of you might have seen it, but Sauti Sessions did a really great documentary on this. Mm-hmm. And there's the part, there's the exposing part of things that let Kenyans know this is exactly what is happening. Mm-hmm. And that's because with previous public participation that we've attended, we've seen that there's such a disconnect with when it comes to the story that goes out mm-hmm. and the story, what is actually happening on the ground. Mm-hmm. But then over and above that, there's also other bodies within the environmental sectors that are also playing different roles. During that public participation, we had a team that was in court. First of all, that public participation was ruled unconstitutional as it was happening. And the court and the orders were brought to KFS and they refused to receive it and decided to proceed with it. Mm-hmm. So again, we have we are all acting from different angles, mm-hmm. but then we are also really trying to make advancements and to make sure that these public participations meet the threshold of public participation. So we are playing one part of that. Mm-hmm. And we actually need more players because even Kenyans themselves who are supposed to attend these public participations can also, there's what they can add to the accountability that we need to have when it comes to public participations, but also making sure that they're informed of how these decisions are happening.
0: Mm. Let me get into just a bit granular. What things were said on ground versus what made it to, this is what we came from with from the public participation with, what was the gap?
3: So, we thought we are attending a public participation that is, there's three projects supposed to go into Menti Forest. There's
0: the airstrip, lodge.
3: The state lodge, and the golf course. Mm. But when we got there, we're only talking about airstrip, right? Mm-hmm. And that is already, mind you, at that point, the airstrip, whatever has been cleared. Mm-hmm. So what they were saying on ground is, especially the leaders are saying, this project has to happen. Mm. And what they're also...
1: Which leaders? Community leaders?
3: There was a MCA there. Mm-hmm. There was an MP. Mm-hmm. There's MCA Caleb, MP Rahim, who are also present. And also Kenya Forest Service, of course, are backing this project. Mm. Now, as soon as we got there, we could already see that there's a bit of hostility from people who are, people who are supporting the project. Mm. And I remember, we met one Kamanu on the grounds, and he was holding 7,000 petition signatures from Kenyans who are opposing this project. Mm-hmm. And when he stood up to submit this petition signatures to Kenya Forest Service, mm-hmm. as these are the many voices that are saying no.
0: Yeah.
3: The next thing we saw is just that the public attacking him. Mm-hmm. This is the, he had to be protected and whisked away from the venue. Mm-hmm. But then also the community people kept chanting that if you're against this project, leave. Mm-hmm. If you're against this project, you're not going to speak.
1: Mm-hmm. So these are the locals?
3: Yes, these mm-hmm. are the locals.
1: Okay.
3: Now, how is that genuine public participation? You know?
1: Why? Locals can't say?
3: No, but how would you chase opposing...
1: voices.
3: Voices, you know, not allowing them to speak, mm-hmm. you
0: right.
3: know? So that in itself is something. But over and above that, there's also the fact that the court ruled that this was, this was because they changed the venue, this was very last minute, didn't have the time. But also looking at the investigative documentary that Sauti Sessions worked on, you could see that they actually followed there were people who... from the community who said they were paid to be there. They were paid to harass anyone who was opposing the project. Mm. So how is that meaningful, genuine, transparent public participation?
0: Follow the money.
3: Follow the money.
0: Is there like big timber, Big farmer, is that a thing? Big timber, big
2: tree.
0: Yeah, big tree.
1: but in this case of the airstrip, what's the opposition to the airstrip?
3: The first thing is
1: apart
3: that
1: from cutting a stretch, forest, stretch of trees,
3: yeah,
1: a kilometer
0: Eric,
1: long.
0: That's not enough.
3: No,
1: you can have mitigation measures. So stretch of trees
0: pun,
1: here.
0: Pun intended.
1: We have planted them. You know?
0: Mitigation. Yeah. Pun intended.
1: Yeah. Nice.
3: Okay, so that part where that airstrip is located is stuck in the middle of an elephant's corridor, migration corridor. Mm-hmm. And it's also around that area we also have a nursery, an elephant nursery, as per what has been observed over years. Mm-hmm. Every time there's a dry season, the elephants migrate, because these are elephants that typically migrate around the Mount Kenya mm-hmm. ecosystem. Mm-hmm. But this is a particular place during the dry season where they prefer to mm-hmm. just come and give birth and nurture their young. So this is also a very critical system in that regard. And
0: Elephants.
3: Yeah, for elephants. Mm. For elephants.
0: Ni maternity wing elephants.
3: But then maternity wing elephants.
0: Okay.
3: In the investigative documentary, actually, when they're flying over, they spotted two elephants. At that time, just very randomly. Of course, you can't time these things. But also, just very random. That means that elephants are still passing there. And if this airstrip is to be located at that place, there's a risk of, you know, animals and whatever other wildlife that is in that ecosystem. Mm. There could be accidents that are caused by that. Mm. But also, over and above that, there's a very good breakdown that was given by an aviation expert or a former pilot about just the location of that area not being ideal. But then also the funny thing is, not so far away, we have Gaitu Airstrip, which is an aerodrome that was identified. And, you know, it's an alternative place that is the best suited for putting up an airstrip. So why are we doing this in the forest?
1: Mm-hmm. And then what was the counter for this? Because I'm imagining that you're not the only clever people who know that the elephants pass here.
3: Yeah.
1: The people who conserve the environment know the migratory routes for elephants.
3: Absolutely.
1: And they are very, very strong in protecting such migratory routes and such. So what was their response from them?
3: So the argument from that the other side was that this airstrip is needed for forest surveillance, you know. And anytime maybe there's a wildfire, you know, we have a place to, you know, there's forest surveillance and it allows for quick action. Mm. That was the primary reason that was given.
1: Response to migratory corridor?
3: Nothing. Not anything that we know about. Mm. It was mainly, they were mainly saying why this is needed and why this is development. And actually, I remember the area MCA saying that there's so many other forests that have airstrips.
1: Yeah. Mm.
3: Why is it a problem when it is empty?
0: Bring this one?
3: Mm. So, I mean,
1: like, okay, so like maybe even privately, what do the experts on conservation and elephant migratory routes say about that? Also, aviation people, by the time an airstrip is put up somewhere, the Civil Aviation Authority will come and survey and see the suitability of it. Mm. One of the things that the Civil Aviation Authority will not want is a case where a plane lands and it hits an elephant and people die and there's an aircraft accident and we're having to respond and say, oh, it's because an elephant was sleeping there when we landed.
2: Yeah.
1: The Civil Aviation Authority will never want something like that.
3: Yeah.
1: So all those guys, what do they say about the likely presence of wildlife in this area?
3: Yeah. So during the public participation, we had someone from the aviation industry. I guess this is a person who's advising the chief of, I think he's the one who's advising on that particular project. Mm-hmm. And of course, he had all these justifications to say that they've analyzed the area and it proves a good area to put up the airstrip. Mm-hmm. But then also in the documentary, you're having somebody saying that the environment environment of Imenti Forest is quite moist, right? And that already takes the altitude higher. So you find that vis-a-vis an area that has dry air, it's you know, there's a more suitable area. Mm-hmm. So already we are having experts who are giving to diverse, mm-hmm. as we're not
1: environmental. As will always happen, by the
3: way. What we know about.
1: Even on Ebola, there are experts who...
3: experts who are disagreeing. Yeah. So again, we do not understand that. But then also, remember within the Mount Kenya ecosystem, there's also an airstrip in Nanyuki, right? Mm-hmm. And if we just invest in making sure that particular airstrip is well equipped to serve the forest,
2: region.
3: Yes, the region, the forest surveillance they're talking about, the quick response they're talking about, why then do we need to put it here? And also, I remember former Governor Kiraitu Murungi making a statement in regards to that airstrip where he said that there's a time he was unwell and, you know, he needed to be evacuated to Nairobi and, you know, there wasn't, you know...
2: He's making a case for it.
3: Yeah, but that's a personal case.
1: Let me ask people of
3: Meru, how many of you will actually get to use that airstrip? Mm-hmm. Yet you're being told that this is development, they're bringing you development. Mm-hmm. How many of you will actually use that, you know? So, yeah.
2: How is that development reaching you? Yes, you've been... And we've seen this kind of framing where it's for you. Kwani watu wa Meru hawahitaji state house. Even you people need a state house.
3: Yeah.
2: But ultimately, how does it benefit you directly? Mm-hmm. Yes, it gives you proximity to power and the optics of it, but not so much in terms of something that is consequential to you. And tomorrow is Mazingira Day, in terms of something that is consequential to you. And tomorrow is Mazingira Day.
3: Yeah.
2: What are we asking? Because there is a theme

0: every year the government takes this Mazingira Day opportunity to announce the number of trees that are planted in the last year, and you know where we are with the planting of trees. But then this year, and the reason why we had our march when just this week, is we want to shift the conversation just on, you know, the statistics you're giving, just numbers about how trees are planted. We want it to be to go deeper. We need accountability when it comes to forest protection. Tell us what you're doing to protect already existing forests, you know. Stop telling us just only one side of the story, which is planting trees and what you've done in that regards. Tell us, when it comes to forest protection, what do you intend to do? What mechanisms have you put in place? You know, if there's any breakdown, I remember, I mean, all this time and time again we hear, oh, it's like a blunder that happened, somebody allowed something to... Show us the accountability. What for people who are found doing illegal logging, or people who are land grabbing in forests? Tell us what you're doing to hold them accountable. We want to know what the repercussion of that and how much you've done to stop this. That multi-agency we are talking about that was mandated to make sure we are staying within the 5,000 hectare cap. We need to hear from them, because after all, the Ministry of Environment is the one that oversees this, and it's such a disappointment that time and time again, this thing has been on the news, has been everywhere, even KFS making statements, but the CS of Environment will not come and address this. We need her to stop the silence. Let's not have tomorrow just being a ceremonial thing. We need answers.
1: All right. As we say goodbye, how do I, as Mariam, you as Sherry, Eric, Valaris, how do we mark Mazingira Day best?
0: I think there's a lot that, first of all, let me just, when you've asked about the ordinary, you know, me as an individual, I like going back to the story that Wangari Maathai loved to give.
1: The little hummingbird.
0: The hummingbird, you know, that the forest was burning, all these animals just stood on the sidelines not knowing what to do, right? But the hummingbird, however small it is, was carrying drop by drop of water, trying to put out this fire. And the other animals were laughing at it, right? But the hummingbird said that if this is what I can do with what I have, I will do it. And really the call for here for Kenyans at large, also civil society organizations that are within this space, like Latif has thrown a lot of challenges, and he's challenging us to do more, to do better. We need to come together, do more. As citizens, let's do more. Actually, I would love for us to sit back and reflect this Mazingira Day. What role do you want to play in this? Even for the Gen Zs who are, you know, they're very active on socials, let's think about how we can actually make sure that the environment, that these matters of forest is central in decision making of this country. Let's look at what part that we can play. Let's all choose to be hummingbirds, and maybe for bigger hummingbirds, if there's anything like that, for us as Greenpeace and the Green Belts and the Just Acts and the, you know, the bigger bodies, Rhino Act, all that, we need to also think about what's our role in the, in this whole thing. But also to the government and to the ministry representative who failed to show up today, this was a great opportunity for us, for you to set things straight. Unfortunately, you failed to join us for, you know, reasons that have been stated. But we need you where the people want you. We had questions. I had questions for him that I'm sure the Kenyans are asking. But unfortunately, he was not there to give us the side of the story. So I don't know if this means we wait until next Mazingira Day, or if you guys will invite him back as soon as possible to answer these questions.
1: We'll have him, not back. We'll have him.
0: Now, kitaka tuite, tutakuja tuulize hizo maswali.
1: So, Basi, let's take a break. When we come back, Shankir Addicts. I had to say it like that.
2: Yes.
1: Just a minute.

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Mayor. Are you ready? Because on the 10th of October, Nation FM isn't just coming to Meru, we're storming it. And the journey starts way back before we get to Black Perch. 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DJs on the decks, crazy games, surprises, giveaways, and moments you'll be talking about long after the last song. And here's the question. Are you going to watch the videos the next day or be in them? Because this isn't a night you hear about, it's the night you have to experience. Road to Meru, 10th of October, Nation FM storms Black Perch. 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

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Are you ready? 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And here's the question. Are you going to watch the videos the next day or be in them? 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

0: We're getting into the final hour of Fixing the Nation, one conversation at a time on this lovely 9th day of October. It's a Friday, and as we end on a high, we're going to give you a news fix for the hour. On Nation FM, we're listening to a couple of songs. Najua kuna moja Diamond hapo.
1: Kulikuwa na msumari ya Diamond Platinum, zilikuwa inacheza hapo. And just now, it is Alonzi by Baby Days and King Vinci.
0: Alonzi.
1: Alonzi. I hope I'm saying it right.
2: Alonzi.
1: Yeah. Alonzy.
0: Okay. Alonzi.
1: Alonzi.
0: Sounds like French of saying let's go.
2: Yeah.
1: Yes.
2: Let's go. Alonzi.
1: King Vinci. Na Baby Days.
0: Alonzi. Twende basi. Twende basi. Our news fix for the hour. Harambe Starlets have thrashed Seychelles 11-0. In the Olympic qualifier first leg, giving interim coach Odor a winning start. The first leg of the second round of CAF qualifiers for 2028 Los Angeles Olympics was played yesterday at Ulinzi Sports Complex in Nairobi. The return leg is Monday, 12th of October at the same venue. Both legs are in Nairobi because Seychelles lacks a CAF-approved stadium. It was Godfrey Solo Odor's first game as interim coach after Beldino Demba left the Football Kenya Federation following the August WAFCON in Morocco, where the Starlets went out in the group stage. Odor said, "It was a good game. The players were tasked to represent us well, and we are very grateful for a job well done. Valerie Nakesa, Irene Madalina, Mercy Airo, Elizabeth Mideva scored twice each."
2: Hey, 11-0. Seychelles walikuwa kwa hii game.
1: Moja, mbili, tatu.
0: Wataka mpaka mande.
1: Hadi 11.
2: 1-2. Na hizi ni ma double scores. Yeah. For the ones that you've listed here.
1: Okay.
2: The four ladies scored twice each. So that's 8 goals. Mm-hmm. Among us, tema lafu hizo zingine wakusema acha tuache.
1: Tuache kila mtu mwingine apate moja. Yeah. Mwawe shika
2: moja.
1: Ulikuwa nataka hata sasa ikifika point goalie hata pia aruke tu across fielder score. Man.
2: But that is incredible.
0: If you're a social player or manager or in the technical bench, would you wait for Monday?
2: Hey.
0: Mecha Thursday mecha po 11. 11. Mutangoja Monday.
1: Mimi utanipata nikipunga upepo wa bahari.
2: Pale Seychelles.
0: Come on, enjoy Kenya. Come on, Monday. Guys, are you ready? We're playing?
2: Yeah.
0: You're playing?
2: Yeah.
0: Okay, let's get onto the pitch.
2: Let's try.
0: Munataka ngapi leo? Tuliwapatia 11 the other day. Leo si mtusamee. Tulia kufunga ni tukamoja. Let us at least go score one. So maybe Starless wawambie, sawa, leo atuwafungi any goal.
2: Yeah.
0: Nyinyi fungeni moja. Then Seychelles went to a funge moja on their own side.
2: It's like, let's give you guys a
1: message. Like kiburi, guys. Let's be humble.
0: Wake your own goal. Situliwaambia mfunge. Hatukuambia mfunge huko.
1: Kiburi nayo, guys.
0: Guys.
2: 11 now.
1: Please. But well done to the Starlets. Let's keep it up. Msisikize kiburi. Vichwa zisifure.
0: Sisi kama Starlets.
2: Lazima kichwa kifure kijae maji.
0: Yes.
2: Incredible.
0: In our journey, you know, we are going to be in Los Angeles for sure in 2028. Right? Na tunaenda kuwa kuchapa watu hata amini. They don't know what's coming.
2: They're not going to know what.
0: In fact, the thing that we're going to do is that we are going to play Rudi chini ya maji to you Monday. Just so that the world does not know what's coming.
2: You know the song that singing at the back of my mind. You've been hit by
0: criminal. Speaking of music, our final hour is with a very, very, very famous Kenyan music artist. And we'll be having a conversation with him on what he's been doing, what he's been up to, where is he, what is he doing now. Ebufilo, angusha your beats.

0: Καρύμου, καρύμου, καρύμου.
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2: If you can't vibrate,
0: AI, ni ukweli.
2: That's how they used to vibrate.
3: Yeah.
0: Hey, karibu Shanky.
3: Asante.
0: It's good to have you.
1: It's good to have you, man. Mm. Shanky Radix.
3: Asante. This Shanky Radix. The ladies addict.
0: Hey.
1: Yeah. Hey, good stuff, yeah. Man.
3: Good.
1: First
3: good.
1: Question.
3: Yes, sir.
1: Hingo molitwalini bambika. For the Gen Alphas.
3: Yeah. It's way back. In fact, this is one of the foundational Kenyan pop music. Mid 2000. That's what we did, Bambika, na ingo manoma. But previously, tulikuwepo hapo baada ya awali. But Bambika was like a major breakthrough towards people knowing Shanky Radix and his talent and every little thing. Yeah.
1: Yeah. Mid-2000s.
3: Yeah.
1: Good stuff.
3: Yeah.
1: How many other songs did you release thereafter? I mean, was this part of like an album or in your studio?
3: Okay, that's a very good question, Mr. Eric. Huh? Okay, first and foremost, let me take you through the Kenyan music journey. Let me take you through like about two decades ever since Kenya gained independence. Yeah?
2: Right.
3: From the 1960s, we had the likes of Dawdy Kabaka, Fadhili Williams, the likes of Ochieng Kabasele, Dio Misiani, the likes of Queen Jane, and the rest. Then came in the likes of Musaimo, and the rest. See? Then coming out to the new millennium, that is from 2000 coming all the way where we are today. That's when we guys came in. You see, we came when the guys were on the top at that time. Okay, because I remember I was still in high school at that time. When I did Bambika, I was still in Form 4 at that time. Eh? I just left Form 4, in fact. The guys were there before we guys. There were guys like Makina Kalamashaka, the likes of Darling P, the likes of Hardstone, Zana Ziki, the likes of Masi Myra, all those characters.
1: Yeah.
3: That the persons really paved way for we guys in Kenya. You see, I'm talking specifically for the Kenyan market. You see, with Africa, we come a long way. Ever since the time of the Fela Kutis, the time of Makina Miriam Makeba, Yusuf Ndo, the likes of Yvonne Chaka Chaka, the likes of Baba Mal, you know, from those different parts of Africa. But in Kenya, these are the persons who paved way for you guys to come and follow. So we guys, we came in at the new millennium. From the new millennium, I know you can remember the likes of Akina Issa, you know, the likes of Osewa Gidurai, the likes of the Mama Mia guy, my friend Jose Chameleon, and the rest. That's where we guys came in. So after leaving high school, that is back in 2005. You know, I was still doing music at the same time, but I didn't know much about you know, the business side of it. So when we did Bambika became like an instant hit, you know, locally and regionally. This Bambika, I followed Bambika with some of my new tracks. In fact, I did an album called The Kenyan Gold. The Kenyan Gold was comprising of songs like All Night Long, there was Nataka, there was Matamshi, you know, like I had some very, very nice tracks on that album. But I went through a lot of hurdles at that time. After doing Bambika, I went through a lot of hurdles and a lot of, you know, the higher you rise, the more enemies start making around. You know, you know, like I want to say, how's the saying goes? Like, new levels, new devils, you know? So, like, after Bambika, you know, like not just Shanky Radix, but the entire music, Kenyan music industry. Something happened in the industry that people don't know much about and people don't talk about. But I'm glad I'm here. I'm here to set the record straight. And I'm here to talk about what happened to the Kenyan music industry. You see?
1: What happened?
3: Because, see, when we guys were starting, Kenya ilikuwa mbele. Are we together? Kenya ilikuwa mbele. The likes of ilikuwa mbele, mbele Nigeria, mbele, you know, Tanzania, all these nations here tulikuwa mbele yao. For real, I think I was like, I missed a quick check, which tulikuwa mbele yao. But something happened in the middle. What really happened is this. You know, they started having like some enmity between them, music stakeholders. You see, like they came in some, a lot of cartels in the industry. A lot of cartels came in the industry since they thought we were making a lot of money at that time. So they were ganging themselves into cliques.
1: Okay.
3: You see, into cliques. Like if you're not from a certain clique, we're not playing your music. If you're not, you know, like licking our boots and all that shit, we're not playing your music and all that. If you're not like bribing us up and all that shit, we're not playing your music and all that. But they didn't understand that we were just kids from the high school, for Christ's sake. We were just kids from the estate.
1: You didn't know much.
3: We didn't know much what they made, whatever the business side
1: of it. So there was like a cannibalism in the industry.
3: Yeah, people
1: eating yourselves up.
3: Yeah, your man eat one society.
1: Not realizing that what you're doing is actually now making it worse for all of you. And no movement. It's the same kind of thing that we're told even by Red Sun when he was here, right? Around that time, there was so much of...
2: so much gatekeeping.
3: Gatekeeping stuff and all that. It's still like, for example, if you're from a certain record label and a certain person is at a certain whatever media house, they won't play your music simply because you're not a part of the clique and all that. You see, so like, when I put a combo, your time was called like Calif Records, called Kunago DJ, called some guys from whatever, from Kulukuna Kinate Josiah, Kinazana Zekiwale from Samoati,
1: Blue Zebra.
3: So, Kulukuna Shida Flanik industry, talking about the word right towards the gatekeeping. Unaona kwamba whereby, like, you know, all the time, when you look into the media, unapata, it's just bare negativity. And you know, like the common one inch out there, like the custom out there, ukimfeed na mambo ya negative, and amezeo negativity. And these people didn't understand that wanaribia wale wasanii. You see, wanaribia wale wasanii biashara na wanaribu image yao. Because these people are from, you know, like this is not watoto wa watu. And our parents are like, yo, kila wakati mzimu, you know, mzee akifungua gazeti anapata picha kijana yake imeandikwa na mambo fulani. Ushaniona anasema, young man, hizi mambo hizi. Start kusikia hizi mambo hizi. So it was affecting from the industry to our households. So like, that's really what really happened to the Kenyan music industry. And at that time, unapata kwamba Nigerians, at that time, the August cinemas ndo kwa zingia Kenya at that time. The August cinema was the... In fact, they didn't even have Bollywood at that time. Kenya pick one among back here. So, unapata kwamba like the airplay that the Kenyan artist was meant to be given was being given to the foreigners out there.
2: Okay.
3: You're supposed to play Shanky Radix music, but you're heavily playing some P-Square music, some Dibanj music, and all that in that 1 hour show.
0: There's a lot of people listening who, for most of their lives, if not all their lives, since they've been able to listen to music, wamepata YouTube, na Spotify, na Apple Music, na Deezer, na every other. Talk to those people about what it was like getting airplay. And how you would get your song played on
3: the
0: radio.
3: That's a good point of raising, Mariam. You know, when we guys were starting, social media wasn't that prominent. You know, there was no Facebook, there was no Twitter, there was no Instagram, even YouTube itself. We didn't know much about YouTube at that time. So like, the only way we guys would have music being played was to deliver the songs one-on-one. Go on the CDs, you know the CDs. Yes. You know the CDs. Na kujapa kwa national media. Bob Kioko yuko apa jamani? You know, where's the Papa Shaka kwa pe, you know, we could ask them like one on one. Mm-hmm. Where's my nakagene, you know, evo evo, so we could deliver like a mall, you know, like a one on one.
0: Physically give
3: physically.
0: You my CD.
3: Yeah. Mm. And sometimes you can imagine an artist maybe has walked all the way from the estate, called a home, I could just deliver to Music Recognition Media Center. They don't know what you're but there's somebody, there's a gatekeeper. Ladomas. Like this artist, he's just a kid from the high school or from the campus. I make a killer kid to side. Like Mzazi, you know, we cannot all be lawyers, we cannot all be doctors, and we cannot all be pilots and all that. Even if Mzazi lipe akulipe shule when you call pilot, kama si passion yako, si passion yako. We share the order. So like when unapata mtoi amekosana paka na Mzazi kule home. Kwa sababu anapasu no passion yake, music. Dream yake, unaona. So I attended all the way from the estate. Mzala kata kumpata pesa, anamwambia, I'm not giving you anything. So like, unapata, this young man is walking all the way from the studios, all the way from his estate, akuja kudeliver his music, you know, like one-on-one, from kwa radio station and TV station and all that. Kufika pale, kuna mwingine pia mbuja kwa mlango pale. Anamutisha rushwa. So where this kid getting money from? You know, we're just kids from the high school, for Christ's sake. Yeah. No one have that money. Like, and plus, there's no investor who's investing his money into talent in Kenya. So like, I'm a ilikuone mtoya hustle. Ilecha pamba mi pona mzazi ana save kidogo iza kulipa studios. So that I'm a iza ku invest in his talent. Because our parents in Africa they don't believe in talent, so what?
0: Times have changed. Producer panaitwa Eskimo behind the camera.
3: Yeah, okay.
0: Hezi amini kuna time for his track to be listened to. Ikibidi aibebe on a CD. Aipeleke kwa mtu. That would be crazy. You know? Eskimo, madness.
3: It's crazy. So like, today times have changed. And I'm glad, like, you know, you guys are doing a good job. You know, like, you guys are giving us these platforms, especially, you know, like, this is a very prominent platform. You know, like, we only see politicians come around here on board and all that, but you've given Shanky Rally this platform, you know, as a creative, as a Kenyan ambassador to come and air, you know, like, what he's trying to do for this country. It's a privilege, and I'm not taking this opportunity for granted, because I know there's a lot of artists out there who don't want to be on this show, specifically this show. But I'm here, so it's with great pleasure and honor, and nashukuru sana kwa hapa.
2: Hakuna gatekeeping.
3: Transparency is best, you know, and I'm very glad.
2: You know, leveling out the space and giving access and opportunities to creatives. And I will get to the ambassadorship that you've just spoken about, because outside of your musical journey, there's other things that you've managed to do out there in terms of philanthropy and peace initiatives.
3: Yes.
2: And I'd actually want us to focus on that because it's quite big. We keep seeing with different political cycles and events in our country, artists then come in and bridge the gap in terms of speaking out messaging, but sometimes that is misused, because we find those in the political class will go contract an artist, come unimbie wimbo mbili tatu, that's it, and it doesn't quite then speak to, it doesn't create like a broader message or a big message. If anything, sometimes it fragments people. From all the years that you've been in the industry, you said you cleared high school in 2005. In all of these years, what have you seen as the space artists occupy in either philanthropic works or speaking to a bigger message that affects communities and people?
3: Good. You know, first and foremost, I'm not just an artist, not just a musician. I'm a philanthropist at the same time, using that word. And I'm the face of this nation. I started an initiative called the Shanky Radix Foundation, which is all about supporting the less fortunate in the project down there, in the ghettos, you know? You know, music is very influential. Music has no boundaries when it comes to religion, gender, status quo, or even tribe. Music cut across every little thing here, you see? So as a musician, I always see myself as a tool of bringing hope to the society, as a tool of sensitizing and creating awareness on what needs to be heard. You know, like I'm so like right now, you know, we're heading towards our general elections, and we have a lot of stuff going around here. And all we sing in our country, just blood, sweat, and tears, you know. A lot of people crying, a lot of people dying, a lot of people suffering. There's too much confusion and there's too much negativity going around our country. So now I told myself, apart from just singing music for clubs and all that, just doing music for the clout and all that, why can't I take this initiative? Just the same way in South Africa, we had the likes of Miriam Makeba, the likes of Hugh Masekela, who fought against apartheid in South Africa. In Nigeria, we had the likes of Fela Kuti, who was very prominent fighting against social injustice. When you go to nations like Mali, Senegal, we have the likes of Baba Mal and Saif Keita, who were very prominent towards sensitizing humanity there. In Kenya, since there's nobody who's doing these things, I told myself, let me fit in here. Let me play my part as the face of Kenya and come up with this peace initiative. And that's the reason why I'm here today, to sensitize on the peace and effort that Shan Keradics is trying to take around the country. Yes.
0: Started actually a long time ago.
3: Yeah.
0: Almost 20 years ago.
3: 20 years.
0: Right? Because I think 2007, 2008 elections came around and found you in your early 20s, I'm assuming, right? What did a young Shanky see at that time that made you think, even at that time, I need to do music for something more than
3: just
0: fun?
3: That's a very good question, Mariam. That's a very good question. And you've taken me way back to 2007. Back in 2007, 2008, Shanky Radix was the only Kenyan artist who went around the country sensitizing on having a peaceful nation out of my own pocket. Out of the money that I was making out of Bambika Bambika, I invested back into my initiative. So it's still like there was too much going around the country at that time, 2007, 2008. We had the post-election violence. And it didn't affect just the Rift Valley part only, but it affected the whole country. Because Kenya is one community. Whatever affects a child in Turkana will definitely affect a child in Nairobi in somehow. So like I saw these clashes, you know, like I'm on the media houses. I saw these, you know, like people now, you know, neighbors now, like you know, they're now ganging themselves and all that shit, trying to take part of social support. So I was like, yo, what is my role in this country, for Christ's sake? You know, like let me take this part of kusema apana. Hatutaki mambo ya kuwana, hatutaki mambo ya chuki, hatutaki vita za incitement hapa. So like tuishi kama wa Kenya, tuishi kama watu wa kitu kimoja. And that's what I took, that initiative.
0: And what did it look like going around the country? Because you're saying you funded it out of pocket, one. Sounds expensive. And what was the reception by people where you went? Are people more open when these things are said by an artist?
3: Yeah, number one, like I said, Mariam, musicians are very influential. You know, music and politics, you know,
0: can't be separated.
3: So like music unites, while politics divides. You see, music unites and politics divide. Why am I saying so? You see, with politics, people gang up themselves according to their tribes, according to their inclinations, according to what they're hearing from the leaders and all that shit. But with music, music cuts across each and every person. Ukiwewe mkabila gani, ukiwewe ni mkao, ukiwewe ni mluo, ukiwewe ni msapere, mtasikia mziki. For example, like Bambika Bambika na Ingo Manoma. Most of our fans are not even my tribe. Well, check it. There are people from all walks of life, all classes of life, you see. So like music unites people and music brings people together. And music is a tool of unity. Music is a tool of creating awareness. So like I normally use music to entertain, educate, and to elevate souls. That's what I use music for.
1: Did you feel like you achieved something with that campaign in 2007? Did you feel an impact?
3: Yeah, most definitely. You know, like
1: how would you quantify that impact?
3: What I normally tell myself is that when I go somewhere and I see somebody like I'm relating to what I'm saying, even if it's just one person, I get satisfied. It doesn't have to be like the entire world. If I impact a child somewhere, I say, oh, ndogetu, umefanya kitu mzuri. You know, when I'm, I can remember when I went to Nakoro at Afra Stadium, and okay, my concert was like, it was like charity concert. So like people from all walks of life can come and you know, watch Shanky Radix perform, Shanky Radix and his band and his peoples and all that. I remember there was a show, you know, like an elderly woman, forgive me for my language, an elderly woman who came. Where are your Shaggy Radix? You know, like, you know, at the entrance. Where are your Shaggy Radix? You know, yeah, mom, oh, kijana yangu umefanya kazi mzuri. Na kuambia hafa, hafa tuliona mambo. So, like, you know, like, if at that age somebody can be like, yo, like, hapa tuliona, anakuambia hapa tuliona hiyo mambo, at my capacity, you know, like I felt like I've touched somewhere, and I was contented with that, you know.
1: Very good. Yeah. Very good. Is that what made you continue doing the same kind of thing?
3: Yeah.
1: With the foundation, session, with the works that you do.
3: Yeah.
1: And since then, so what else have you done? Have you like expanded the work that you're doing of spreading peace through music?
3: Good question, Mr. Eric. Like I said before, you know, like apart from just music, I have a foundation called Shanky Radix Foundation. It is a noble initiative that entails, you know, supporting the less fortunate. I support kids in terms of talent development in the ghettos. I support the elderly sometimes. Okay, I'm not saying like I'm a support like everybody. No, don't get it wrong. Like I'm always at my capacity where I can. In fact, I have a foundation in Kangeme called Shanky Radix Foundation. That I used to be like each and every, after every 2 weeks, guys can come there and you know, like the elderly can be fed, you know. Mm-hmm. Like food, and boys are in their stuff for the whole week. The youngins who are out there, like the ones who are, you know, engaging whatever in substance abuse here, we can get guys, you know, like my friend artist come and talk to them. And while they're in Kwafu, they pick up my kamazilas, they try to zile. Adolescent girls and all that who are paged in the ghettos and they don't know where to go. We can find like, you know, characters like you guys to come in, you know, like just give them some motivational speaking and all that, and all that to motivate them. Like, so they come alive in Asia. When I saw like that was Shanky Radix Foundation's all about. Yeah.
2: And, you know, with the space of peace is not a conversation that stops. It's something that continues, even in the way you write your music. Sasa, hawimbi utatuambia kama bado unaimba bambika. Lakini, we know also your music has grown with you. And it's sitting now within the space that you occupy, which is advocacy and philanthropy. And we know you have a song that's out.
3: Most
2: to peace filo, to
3: kotari
2: na
3: your
2: track. Drop it.
3: This track, let him play it.
1: Tell us about it.
2: Yeah,
3: the peace song. The peace song is all about fighting against tribalism in the country. We're fighting against political inclination. You know, siasa za choke, siasa za ukabila. That's what this song is talking about. Like, it's talking about unity, unifying the country, tuishi kama wa Kenya, tusikie mambo, tusigawanyishwe na watu jamani, unajua? Kwa sababu tumetoka mbali na tunaelekea mbali.
2: What's the name of the track?
3: It's the peace song. Peace song. Yeah.
2: All right, let's listen to the peace song.
3: Yeah.

0: Peace, love, and harmony.
1: Yes, that's what we want in this country. Mm-hmm. And you know, it's catchy. Mm-hmm.
2: Yeah,
1: and the message is very, very direct.
2: Oh, thank you, bro.
1: Right?
2: Thank
1: the
2: you.
1: Message is very, very direct. We
2: thank
1: do
2: you.
1: Not want that
2: thank
1: kind
2: you.
1: Of politics.
2: Yeah,
1: siasa za chuki.
2: Yeah, to talk siasa za chuki
1: in our community.
2: Mm-hmm.
1: When did you release this song?
2: Okay, the song I done it sometimes back, but due to whatever like my engagement with my Shankar Rights Foundation, so I decided to take a hold a bit. Mm-hmm. But all this time coming back now, I decided like officially go out to Missouri. Yeah.
0: Mm-hmm.
2: Yeah.
0: Let me ask a controversial question.
2: Mm-hmm.
0: In the video umeva kama Sankara ma Mobutu.
2: Oh yeah?
0: I'm a neither.
2: Yeah, Mobutu, Africa. Okay, I love dressing like a. Okay, I'm an African child, Mariam.
0: Mm-hmm.
2: And
0: mm-hmm.
2: I know Africa, cooler Europe, eh? When they see this print, Raju, that's Africa.
0: Mm-hmm.
2: So I'm a representative of Africa.
0: Mm-hmm.
2: So having the. It's called Kente, there's Kente, you know. The,
0: yes, the
2: know,
0: Ghanaian.
2: That's Kente.
0: Yes.
2: Mm-hmm. And the leopard thing, you think that was a. The Mobutu signature look,
0: mm-hmm.
2: which is leopard. Leopard is amongst the our big, whatever you call them.
0: The big five,
2: yeah,
0: yes.
2: Yeah, you know, so I'm representing Kenya in different ways. Yeah,
0: okay.
2: Yeah.
0: It's because it's, you know, because of Mobutu's legacy, very problematic legacy. Yeah, some people are like, hiya, peace, love, and unity to give up on Mobutu's.
2: Okay, don't look at whatever on the negative side. Eh? Just look at the prints. Because those prints, they're very significant out there. The prints, the leopard prints, they signify something about Africa.
0: Mm-hmm.
2: That's what I'm trying to do out there.
0: Okay.
2: I don't care what Mobutu did at that time. I understand. I know where we're going, where we're heading to mm-hmm. with Mobutu and all that.
0: Mm-hmm.
2: But the prints, you know, the prints. For example, like I'm rocking the kanga.
0: Yeah.
2: This kanga, there's some people in France, I'm born in Tumir. The Louis Vuitton, you know, some international, whatever, international
0: fashion house,
2: fashion house,
0: true.
2: Which is very wrong. So Kenya, coming back now to the creative sector of Kenya, the government need to come out in full throttle towards, you know, like supporting and also fighting for our brands, you know, our image out there, our heritage. Because what's come as easy, kule wale wale watu kule France, kuna mtu ambaye na benefit nayo kitu sana kule.
0: True.
2: Sisi hapa home, atuone utuone maana yake, but mimi najua maana yake.
1: Ndio
2: maana, like so like right now, I'm on the TV right now, and I know this is going global, right? So I'm representing Kenya to the fullest.
0: Mm-hmm.
2: Yeah.
0: We must reclaim our cultural identities and symbols of identity.
2: Yes.
0: While doing that, while watching the video, there's also some images that, you know, come out, which is you with children and people that are, you know, I want just talk to us through that. Isn't a picture too Lendo Kapiga as part of the shoot
2: okay,
0: for the video? Or who are these people?
2: God, very good. That's a very good question as well. You see those kids, eh?
0: Mm-hmm.
2: Yeah, now those kids now. These are the kids that I'm supporting in my Shankar Rights Foundation.
0: Mm-hmm.
2: Yeah, they're all enrolled under my foundation in Shankar Rights.
0: Okay.
1: What does support mean?
2: Mm. Our support means that much. I support in different ways.
1: Mm-hmm.
2: Like I have my associates, my friends, who support me too. Okay, I cannot do it all alone. Eh?
0: Mm-hmm.
2: Like I'm just the first and the full brand.
1: Mm.
2: But when it comes to finance and all that, I will support in terms of giving food, sometimes paying school fees to some of these kids, you know, and also educating the youngings, the adolescent child, the adolescent girls out there in the ghettos, sensitizing on them, the negativities of substance abuse, kule, unaona? So, mwanazema pichapicha zile zingizengeza mtu kule hivyo. Okay, you ask about that photo now?
1: Yeah, this one now. This is Isaac Hassan.
2: Oh, this way back. Yeah, in fact, this photo here.
1: He was IABC.
2: Yeah. Now that's when I started now the peace initiative.
1: Right.
2: At that time. So I was trying to connect with them, whatever, with the IABC guys also.
0: Right.
2: Trying to tell them to conduct like a free
0: election.
2: And free elections and all that. So that's how I met whatever.
1: The
2: Hassan. Yeah. Now this one here.
1: Who's this?
2: This is the president of Grammys Music Award, Mr. Panos Panay. In fact, as I was coming in to Mongeretu Saisai, he's watching, in fact.
1: All right.
2: Whatever he is.
1: So Grammys are coming to Kenya?
0: I was just about to
1: like
0: ask.
1: For real?
0: Wana letter?
2: Sorry?
0: Wana letter Grammys Kenya?
2: Okay, they're still in the talkings, but you know, the government, I don't want to get so deep into that, but I wish like wangefanya kama leo. But now obviously we're talking about all that. Yeah. Mm-hmm. In fact, those are some of the endeavors I was trying to talk to Mr. Panos Panay about see how Kenya can work with the Grammys directly, without just involving the political class. Because when they come into Kenya, they only get to work with the political class, but not the real Mwananchi down there. Mm-hmm. You see, so I was like, I'm a you guy. Let's have a word. So we always talk with them all the time. Uh-huh. Yeah, he's a good friend of mine. Mm-hmm. Yeah, this photo here, that's Evelyn Jambi. She became number 4 in the whole world, Miss Kenya. Who became number 4 in the whole world back in 2017. That's Sean Kiradix in the middle, and that's Kevin, my good friend as well.
1: Very good.
2: Yeah. So, and that one, that is the ambassador to America, the former ambassador, Mr. Mark Dilled. I was talking to him regarding the creative of Kenya. See how Kenya can work with America in a much more, you know, good way. Without involving the political class. Mm-hmm. Yeah.
0: You seem, very firm on not involving the political class.
2: Yeah.
0: Unfortunately, the political class control a lot.
2: I know. And we have to break the barrier.
0: Uh-huh.
2: We have to break the barrier. And that's the reason why I'm going one-on-one meeting these characters. Mm-hmm. Take a look up. You've seen the photo with with Fikrin Jacobs. Have you seen it there?
1: The principal secretary for youth.
2: Yeah. He's the PS to the creative initiative. Mm-hmm. I've tried talking to that ministry, for Christ's sake, for a very long time. We've even seen the evidence over there. We've been talking, but there's nothing that's come into actualization. So the Ministry of Creative, Mr. Fikrini Jacobs, what's the problem, bro? What's the problem?
0: Our government and the many whatever's offshoots is gonna shida many problems.
2: Yeah.
0: But what they do listen to is numbers.
2: Mm-hmm.
0: What they can't ignore. Even when they try, at some point it just becomes impossible to ignore.
2: Yeah.
0: So Shanky, it's one thing for you to do this and to do it well, and congratulations. How are you meeting other creatives in the industry to push this same agenda?
2: Very good. That's a very good question. Mm-hmm. First and foremost, I have an initiative called Uzalendo Festival Tour.
0: Mm-hmm.
2: Uzalendo Festival Tour is all about creating and promoting the creative sector of the Kenyan industry to the rest of the world.
0: Mm-hmm.
2: Uzalendo Festival Tour, ndo hiyo I was talking to the ministry about. See, because there's so many artists signed under Uzalendo Festival Tour. I can even show you the documents. I came with the documents here. Mm-hmm. I have the documents with me.
1: Mm-hmm.
2: All the artists, numbers of artists, some of these legendary artists in Kenya, from the young ones, the new ones, to the legendary ones. Wote wako wanangoja kwamba ushanki vipi, ile festival vipi. It's all about creating and a platform that can really market our people genuinely to the rest of the world. That's the reason why, as the director, I'm meeting with those characters, the president of Grammys Music Award, the ambassador, all those characters. I'm trying to bring them together. See how we can work together towards promoting what Shankar is trying to do, the Uzalendo Festival Tour. The term Uzalendo means patriotism. I'm trying to promote the act of being Kenyan, you know, to go up a home to the diaspora. That sense, you see how Nigerians are proud of their culture. The same way we Kenyans, we need to be proud of who we be. You see, that's the reason why I'm rocking the shukas here. We need to be proud of who we are.
1: Who we are, our identity.
2: Our identity, kabisa kabisa. So, you know, like, you never know a good thing until you lose it. So the moment when kama Louis Vuitton umeza kutumia fabric zetu kule, kwenye mambo zao, and they make a lot of money out there, that's when our people now are kusema, wata siasa mingi. And who sold those rights to those people? It's the political class. You see where I'm coming from? So, like, we need to secure our heritage and protect our heritage. Yeah, that's what I'm standing for, Ashanti Radix.
0: Where is, you know, now we are going into another election cycle, and the peace song, of course, is one of those that the timing is correct.
2: Thank you.
0: But what is the clerical call or clarion call to all the other artists that are out there? What do artists need to do this time around to make sure that the message of peace is what is being continuously being pushed, and, you know, just uniting Kenyans?
2: Yes.
0: What are you even collaborating with them? Are we seeing your campaign going across the country now that unajua kuna wale wa rallies, alafu sasa kuna kina Shankiradix wanakuja kwa ground na rally.
2: Very good, Phalaris. You know, like, first and foremost, we are not associated with politicians, number one. Let me say this straight. And we are not campaigning for any politician out there. But we are fighting for a peaceful nation. See where I'm coming from?
0: Yes.
2: We are not associated with any political figure. Ikuwe ni mambo za sijui UDA, mambo za sijui Mazimio, is it your mambo teyo? We guys, we're only promoting peace. Tumambia wa Kenya kwamba, like, we're using our talent, our voices, our creativity, our powers. You know, music is very influential. So instead of talking about shake what your mama gave you, what, and all that shit, and all that crap, you know, yeah? We can also sensitize towards how to tackle siasa za chuki through our talent. You know, yeah, that's what Shankar is all about.
1: Something more positive.
2: Yeah, some positive vibes and all that.
1: What do you hope to do in the run-up to this election and even after the election this time?
2: Very good. Okay, so far, like, I'm a Shankar Radix. And I've talked with a lot of artists. I don't want to mention the name live on air, since we're still under
1: conversations.
2: And all that. So, like, we're planning to host, like, a national tour, like Nairobi, Kisumu, Mombasa, Eldoret, all in the name of promoting peace, love, and unity in the country. We don't want our nation to go back to the dark days of 2007, 2008 again, for Christ's sake. You know, so we want our nation to stay stable, tukue na amani, na tushikama mandugu na madada jameni.
1: Great. So, so you go around to a concert, music,
2: community empowerment and all that.
1: Community engagement. Spreading the message of peace.
2: Yes.
1: That calls for a lot.
2: Bro. In fact,
1: so, are you fundraising for this? Very good.
2: Yeah, very good. Very good. We're heading there. So, like, right now, we're looking for partners. And we're looking for sponsors to come on board. You know, like, I'm a guys who can come on board to support the initiative, the peace on board. You know, like, I'm a guys who can come on board to support the initiative, the peace initiative. First and foremost, where it's coming from, FS,

0: We keep on sending our follow-up letters all the time, but only receiving negativity and all that. So, Mr. President, if you truly support a peaceful nation, kama unapenda amani katika hii enchi, Shanky Radix na wenzangu wasani wangu wengine wale ambao wako tayari kufanya kazi kueneza mambo ya amani katika enchi yetu, we want to see your word, we want to hear your word. Right? Okay. The corporate, the private sector bodies, we're all together in this. This is our nation. And we can never run away from our nation, despite what's happening here. Hatuwezi toroka nchi yetu, hata kama inararuka mara mbili. So what are you guys doing in terms of social responsibility? I'm talking to the corporates here now, from the Safaricom, the Kenya Airways, the Coca-Cola, the likes of KBL. Forget about the bureaucracy. Too much kizungu mingi kule kwenye kwa ofisi ofisi jameni. Hii ni nchi yetu. 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Kenya inataka amani. Na Kenya ikiraruka, mtoto wako pia nararuka mali yuko. It affects each and every person. From the community to your office. Directly to your office. In your boardrooms, na pia kule mashinani pia. So, as Shanky Radix, we are trying to put together a national unity concert. What are you going to do about it? How are you going to support this initiative? Right? How are you going to support it? Apart from just bureaucracy and too much kizungu mingi. No, we are all together in this. This is our nation. We need your support. Mr. Peter Njenga, I'm telling you directly, if there's somebody watching, reach out to Peter Njenga of Safaricom. Kenya Airways. Kenya Airways is a symbol of Kenya, for Christ's sake. KBL. Shanky Radix is reaching out onto you guys.
1: Vomiskia. I think what Shanky, what they need is, you know, and I'm hoping that you have this, go to them with the specific proposal. What area of support do you want? What are you doing? And, and all.
0: Yeah, everything
1: and
0: is
1: even
0: writing.
1: Beyond that, the ordinary Kenyans, all of us, to participate in this.
0: Yes.
1: Even the common it's a clarion call to all of us to push and champion for
0: peace.
1: Peaceful election. And thank you very much for joining us.
0: Well
1: done. Cool. You're a fixer.
0: Yeah. It's a privilege, and I feel so honored. And thank you guys for having me around. As Shanky Radix, I'll continue giving you guys new music, and I'll continue work with you guys to infinity. Asante ni sana.
2: Awesome. Thank you, Shanky. Some just one or two comments.
0: Yes.
2: Hey, Steve Okech says, growing up, majirani waliona tabu na mziki hii.
0: Okay.
2: I love for my old man being a real Luo with a Sony CD changer.
3: What?
2: Omer. A Sony CD changer.
0: Yeah.
2: Eric, what wanasema? You were one of the MCs at the Fred Machoka at 50 concert.
1: Aliniambia hivyo.
2: Kitu kama hiyo.
1: Fred Obachi Machoka is, and I keep saying this all the time, is... played a very critical role in influencing me.
0: He's a veteran.
1: To want to be a DJ.
0: He's a veteran.
1: For me, he's Uncle Fred, and he's a father figure.
0: Yeah.
1: So I'm gonna be like, my son, you'll be like, Machoka 50. Yes.
2: All right, let's end it there. But a massive thank you to you, Fixers, for spending the morning with us from 6 till 10 and throughout the entire week to Patanetan on Monday. And of course, have an amazing weekend. We leave you in the capable hands of Claudia Naisabo and Brian Aseli on Nation FM and Winnie Lubem. No, actually, we're crossing over to a live event actually on NTV.
1: It's the RAU 2026 Memorial Conference on Communication and Politics at Daystar University. This is day two, day one. Was yesterday. So today, a lot is happening. There's some panel conversations. Rosemary Odinga is going to be a keynote speaker at this event. There's some panel discussion as well that's about to begin shortly. Memorial Plenary will have Olive Metet, Conference CEO, Agnes Salome Awor, Office of Dr. Canon Ida Betty Odinga, the Raila Odinga Memorial Lecture by Professor Peter Anyang Nyong'o, and the Patron's Address by the Reverend Dr. Canon Ida Betty Odinga, to be of course presented by the daughter Rosemary Odinga, and more. It's all coming up on NTV coming up shortly, because NTV, like we've been saying, is the publicity partner for the Raila Odinga Memorial 2026. Have a lovely one.

0: tupatane hapa kesho ambayo ni Monday.
1: Kesho yetu ni Monday. 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
0: Rosho ni Monday.
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2: Good, good, good. Nice, it's a pleasure.
3: 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I really knew that she could dance like this. 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

0: okay, fine. I have a 100 bob in my pocket. Nataka ni kunywa 40 shillings. 60 shillings ni pe. Fair.
1: So please you don't like it. Then I'm sorry. Beautiful jam right there. And of course, it's a Friday, nakwambia. You have to elevate your mood simply because you're just about to enjoy some great music. You know, Friday is always different. And of course, as we kickstart the best show in Africa, nasema karibuni sana, sana, sana. 4 hours of nothing but greatness. 4 hours but nothing, no makushinda conversations in yetu naenda kuwa nazo. Mambo ni mengi mda mchache. And of course, you can join in the bandwagon. You're chilling with me, most bankable host Brian Naseli.
2: Yes, bit worldwide. Yeah. Tier one DJ.
1: Naambiwa mrembo leo. She's not feeling too well. Kuna kitu inaitwa tonsils. Yeah, you know those things, Will, is in a bulge and then it makes it hard for you to swallow.
2: Asili, let me tell you.
1: Yeah.
2: That was me last week.
1: Mm.
2: Yeah, but anyway.
1: Sahi uko sawa?
2: Alafu unajua bado tuko in the birthday.
1: Yeah, tuko. Hey, happy birthday once again.
2: Thank you very much.
1: Yeah, nakwambia imwezi yote ni birthday ya Yasbit. Hii mwezi yote bado ni birthday ya dadi ya Gaza kia.
2: Wanataka kutumaliza na sherehe bwa.
1: Sherehe inataka unajai. Ah yeah, we're going to be laughing together a lot on this show. Of course, 4 hours of nothing but greatness. Tunaanza na you stay guided. In just a bit, I'm going to be telling you your story. Stay guided. Yes, it's an entire segment. We changed it from quote of the day to stay guided. Right now also, kuna kitu murko mena mesema pale mazijone mekasirisha wase. The CS said something and it really pissed people off. Also highlights from news. We're going to be giving you one of those. And then Harambe Starlets did a thing, domineering a team that we're going to be giving you the details. And of course, Benny McCarthy's statement from this week actually really pushed me to the edge. Mm-hmm. As we continue with the best show in Africa, also second hour, itakuwa ni tamu sana because itakuwa na wapeleka na rada, get to find out what the topic is. And then also utakuwa napata nafasi ya kuweza kupiga simu, tuweze kuongea pamoja. 0719038963 is the golden number that you need to use. Also drop a voice note on 0758-4053. Your number, uki drop voice note pale, itakuwa ni vizuri sana. Also utupikie on the third hour. Kuna segment inaitwa Lunchbox. Third hour pia itakuwa na mastori kibao. Get to find out everyone in this life lies.
2: Mm-hmm.
1: Yeah, everyone, yes, in this life does what?
2: Lies.
1: But there's different types of lies. Zingine mnafikiria ni vile tumezoea kuishi maisha yetu. But the truth of the matter is, sisi ni waongo as a human race.
2: Yes.
1: Kama ile ya madhila, likuwa na kuambia, aya, enda uchukue viatu, utanipata nikikungojea. It starts like that into some severe damage within the relationship between mom and child. And it goes on and on and on and on.
2: Mm-hmm.
1: But even as we say that, kuna mambo ni mengi hapo hivi. Fourth hour, ongea ikutoke. Una bonga yako yote hapo hivyo. Toko na rant about what are some of the things that you should never say in a relationship.
2: Yes.
1: Yeah, vitu gani hizo ufai ku, yani ufai kujibonga, unaziacha tu zibaki in the dark. Hiyo alafu pia watu watakuwa wanapiga request. Utakuwa tayari kuwachezea?
2: Most definitely, because leo by the hey, my brother, it is 10 AM. Kumaanisha there's new music out.
1: Hapo sawa kabisa. Yes. Bien has a new one that's dropping today.
2: Actually may drop. Actually 8 minutes ago.
1: 8 minutes ago the song dropped.
2: Notification na lazima itachezwa.
1: Hapo sawa kabisa. So get to find out what the song is. Now on Stay Guided, unasema kiss. 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Stay guided.
2: Stay guided.
1: Nasema hivyo tena. 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
2: Stay guided.
1: Tayari kucheza mziki ama tukoje kidogo? Ah, twende.

0: I love it. That Friday feeling right here on Nation FM. Nanataka mkimbie pale online, Nation FM KE, mark your register. Sema uko present, teacher. And of course, more great music through the hands of the worldwide DJ. Mm-hmm. Tier 1 DJ.
1: Yes, bit worldwide.
0: Worldwide. How are you doing?
1: I am good, man. Atami
0: niko poa kabisa maze.
1: Now, let me tell you something, Azeli.
0: Talk to me.
1: You know, this is my mantra for the whole year.
0: Yeah.
1: Alhamdulillah.
0: Thanks
1: no
0: be to God.
1: No matter the condition.
0: No matter the condition.
1: Yes.
0: Hapo sawa kabisa.
1: We are grateful all the way.
0: All the way, all day, every day.
1: Exactly.
0: Now, kuna stories mobs inafanyika within the country.
1: Mm-hmm.
0: First of all, story Ebola ime come through. Ndio kwa nini nasema ime come through?
1: Uh-huh.
0: It looks like an important thing. Like,
1: yes.
0: We knew what to do. We would have done it better.
1: Mm-hmm.
0: But no one did better, okay?
1: Huh?
0: Aya, kuna different incidences and of course panic that imekuwa ikifanyika pale online. Just like yesterday, there was a video circulating of guys who are wearing this, you know, this armor, zile zinakuanga protective armor, zile za ukienda kuchu. Unakumbuka time ya COVID, wakati
1: yes.
0: people would bury
1: yes,
0: the dead bodies.
1: Zinaitwa PPEs.
0: Yes, those yes. PPEs.
1: Uh-huh.
0: So yesterday, a viral video of two of them.
1: Mm-hmm.
0: Was spotted kwa apartment fulani kwa Kiambu.
1: Hey.
0: Sema watu kuingia baridi.
1: Now, asili.
0: Sema watu kuingia baridi. Because,
1: hey.
0: Wana suspect that the one of the guys, suna so ujua walikuwa wanasema kuna at least 57, wenye wakushua, ni kama wanaweza kuwa wamegeti yo.
1: In close contact.
0: In close contact.
1: Patient zero.
0: So, iyo kitu imeingisha watu baridi, to a point that, hey, sayo ukiona watu kama hao kwa area yenu unaogopa tu. And of course Ebola is not airborne.
1: Mm-hmm.
0: But you're not supposed to be in close contact. So wanasema Ebola is an empathy virus.
1: Uh-huh.
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0: au sijui ati unakutana na watu na unamkiss. Unajua vitu kama hizo. There's a lot that's happening, man.
1: Yeah.
0: So Ebola ndio because panic this week kwa one of the stories that I have. I don't know what you have to say.
1: Let me just say that, and I mean this in my own personal capacity.
0: Mm.
1: This government has sharp people.
0: Mm-hmm.
1: And that is all I will say.
0: Umesema watu ni wa sharp huku inje. Pia kwa Wajir kulikuwa na a little bit of panic.
1: Mm-hmm.
0: And Wajir man tests negative for Ebola.
1: Mm-hmm.
0: Of course, it was suspected that anaweza kuwa konayo. But of course, diagnosed with malaria. That's according to the health CS Aden Duale. 66 contacts still in isolation.
1: Uh-huh.
0: As surveillance continues. Ujue kuna doisha mwago karibu 70B. Iko in circulation.
1: Which is why I am saying.
0: Wanasema wa Kenya sasa tunatengeneza quarantine areas.
1: Uh-huh.
0: Na measures enough. Could make sure that Ebola is spread.
1: Na niko na kiulizo by the
0: way. Uliza baba.
1: The facility that was being built in Laikipia.
0: Mm.
1: Yenye watu waliandamana na unfortunately wengine wakauawa.
0: Yeah.
1: What happened?
0: Maswali ni mingi.
1: Maswali ni mingi.
0: Haya, but tukiangalia pia on the Daily Nation, kuna worst and case, best and worst case scenarios for Kenya.
1: Mm-hmm.
0: So in the coming days and for up to 3 weeks,
1: uh-huh.
0: Kenya will wait to learn if one Ebola death of a patient
1: mm-hmm.
0: Who traveled from DRC to Nairobi
1: mm-hmm.
0: will end the story or be the beginning of something bigger.
1: Uh-huh.
0: So, sunajua, it's not an epidemic and it's not a pandemic.
1: Uh-huh.
0: So, several things will determine which way the country is actually heading, whether quarantine contacts remain symptom-free and test negative, ama a new case emerges that cannot be linked to the first patient
1: mm-hmm.
0: or a healthcare worker is infected. Now, health authorities wamesema identify more than 100 people
1: mm-hmm.
0: who came in close contact with Kenya's first confirmed Ebola patient
1: uh-huh.
0: with 66 so far placed in quarantine. And you know, like, what the best or worst case scenario.
1: Mm-hmm.
0: I don't know what you have to say about this, but the next time you hear our voices, kuna ka story nataka kuwachapia, alafu ndo wapatia chance ya kuweza kupita nao.
1: Mm-hmm.
0: Kupita nao mnapiga simu, tunaongea about your story,
1: alafu pia unapita
0: na wawili watatu.
1: Mm-hmm.
0: Sai, let's get back into the music. And be grateful for life today. 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
1: Unasikia weekend unakuwa nini ghost worker kabisa. Aya, call in right now 0719038963. Unapita now, but before you even get there, you're chilling with me, most bankable host Brian Aseli.
0: Yes, bit worldwide tier 1 DJ.
1: Claudia na Isabu amesema ni wapige kimunju. Amesema amewamiss sana, she's not feeling too well, but sai tunaingia kwa historia ya CS, Murkomen,
0: eh? Yes.
1: CS Murkomen amekaa na akabonga hivi, sikia.
2: Young people now no longer waste time researching and reading. You know, for us, you have to go to library and you are getting this book and this other book and another one, looking for one paragraph to put in your dissertation. But now, the young people, you just Google. Even the young pastors who are here, when they were given assignment, they just went Google and they found the information they got. Yeah, it's not like the older ones who had to go physically to library. So because of that, they believe life, everything in life is instant. And if they do not get what they want, it is the parents, it is the MCA, it's the governor, it's the president who is to blame. And we have a very impatient generation that wants solutions for everything immediately. They want to finish school and drive a car and live a good life.
1: Aye, what do you think about that statement? Is it true? And is it true that this generation is impatient? Na kama wako impatient, no money. Peter now, ukiniambia vile una feel your story. 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Aya, tumemkosa pale. Call in right now, 0719038963. That's the golden number. Ukipiga simu sasa hivi tunaichukua. Una Peter now, alafu niambia, do you feel like you guys are just lazy and impatient? Nation FM, hello.
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4: Yes, abai ya Nairobi.
1: Niko salama kabisa. 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
4: Ulinani huyo?
1: Lofty is one of the best news anchors in Kenya hapa EVN TV. 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
4: Nini?
1: Aheri. Ya ukweli.
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1: Na kwa kijaluo heri inamaanisha nini?
4: nakupenda.
1: Alafu, good morning, how are you?
4: I'm very much. Hebu salimia yangu hapo.
0: Yeah, Jaka Black.
4: Mambo.
0: Umesema Kiswahili sio mdomo chako.
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4: Kwa very much. 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
1: Ameboeka sana. Asante sana. Nation FM, call in right now 0719038963. Hello.
5: Brian.
1: Yes.
5: DJ.
0: Good morning.
1: Good morning. How are you?
5: Friday.
1: How are you?
5: I'm fine.
1: Hebu tuambie leo uko mtaa gani alande?
5: Mimi niko tu Kite. 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
1: Yes.
5: Sasa Murkomen.
1: Yes.
5: Atuambie tu anataka kura mapema. Tuanze kumpigia celebus mapema mapema.
1: Amesema young people don't work hard, but they want to get everything they want.
5: Unaona generation yetu brayo? 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
1: Are they lazy?
5: I don't care.
1: Anasema Gen Z wako lazy.
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5: Alafu anaitanga Mabrehrama anaitanga nani ube.
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1: Nani Nyabera.
5: Nyabera.
1: Hapo sawa kabisa. 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
5: Vipi?
1: Salama kabisa, sauti ya nani?
5: Frank, hapo kutoka Tanga.
1: Hapo sawa kabisa. Oh, are you a first time caller?
5: Yeah.
1: Hapo sawa, acha tukukaribisha nyumbani. This is how we welcome everyone who's calling in for the first time. Tunasema karibu sana sana sana. Nikuulize.
5: Embrayo.
1: Yes.
5: Ozendi.
1: Bemuramu.
5: Okay, kuhusu mambo na Murkomen.
1: Yes.
5: Mwambie akuwe na chills.
1: Ehe.
5: Hii ni generation, unajua wao generation wamegrown tofauti na the current generation.
1: Yes.
5: Yeah, we do anything and everything to survive.
1: Yes.
5: Yeah, alafu ambia DJ Yasbi.
0: Unasema aje ndugu yangu?
5: Niko fresh.
0: Niko poa.
5: Nilikuwa na request kidogo.
0: Ehe.
5: Unajua huyu mwamba wa TZ this time na Shorobwezi?
0: Aha.
5: Kuna hii track yake inaitwa Asiwaze, alipiga na sana.
0: Okay.
5: Yeah, ukijaza hiyo nitashukuru.
0: Sawa, sawa, nitakutafutia.
1: Asante sana. Ya mwisho, Nation FM, good morning. Nation FM, good morning.
3: Yes, good morning, Nathani.
1: Yes, how are you?
3: Natakuja kama utajua sauti yangu, mimi niko fiti sana.
1: Ehe.
3: Yes.
1: Endelea kuongea nitasikia. Stero, MC Stero.
3: Oh, thank you, thank
1: MC
3: you, thank
1: Stero. First time calling in. Baba Skyla. Karibu nyumbani bwana. How are you?
3: Asante sana. Mimi niko poa sana.
1: Yeah, it's good to hear your voice bwana.
3: Good to hear you. No, acha ni plan ya rakaraka.
1: Yes.
3: This story.
1: Yeah.
3: People are not lazy.
1: Eh?
3: Mseme ni kama watu, acha can I say a kujaba?
1: Eh, ni see ni opinion yako eh?
3: That is my opinion. But nini unapata?
1: Yeah.
3: People are not lazy, eh? We can't just keep on going to the library kila time, eh?
1: Yes.
3: Mm. Yeah, in 2026, for even sake, the era of AI.
1: Yes.
3: Okay. Not that I condone pastors doing it, but again, unakumbuka ile time pastor anasemanga ati sijui convert gani, but anasema hivi. Now we are in that area that you can just Google haraka haraka upate the information.
1: Yeah.
3: Ile iko ni si wagava watupatie the right information.
1: Yeah.
3: People want to know a lot, but they are giving less.
1: Yeah.
3: Ile time ati wazazi wetu.
1: Yeah.
3: Sahi unafanya kitu maswali naulizwa na watu 50.
1: Yes.
3: Thank you, sir.
1: What wanataka kujua the right thing
3: immediately.
1: Asante. It's not laziness.
0: Let me tell you one thing, Asili.
1: Mm-hmm.
0: Sisi unajua one thing about us, we will do anything that is convenient to us.
1: What is manga by any means necessary?
0: By any means necessary.
1: Mm-hmm.
0: If it means like ni kutafuta information na ni kitu tunafanya haraka haraka, why should I struggle?
1: Yeah.
0: That is one. Two, we are not lazy.
1: Mm-hmm.
0: If we were lazy, my guy, nimetoka club usiku, nimekuja hapa sijalala.
1: Yeah.
0: How am I a lazy person?
1: How? It doesn't make sense.
0: Hey, bonasi,
1: I just feel like a good number of people are out of touch with the youth, and it's not the job of the youth to impress the government.
0: Yes.
1: It's the job of the government to work,
0: impress the youth,
1: make sure that we create jobs so that watu wakikosa kuapply hizi jobs,
0: useme
1: the youth are lazy. Because
0: thank you
1: every
0: much.
1: Time, see, unonanga, anytime kuna announcement ya job, wanasema there's two positions. Wakisema kuna two positions, unona 1500 people wamepanga line wanaenda kutafuta hiyo job. Ni two positions. Would you imagine that?
0: How is that laziness?
1: That is not laziness. There's faster ways of doing things. You can't blame a generation for being born in a time where they have access to information. That's all I can say for now. Najua tutaingia hivi kama tumeingia mziki kiasi. Tukirudi tutakuwa na chapia conversation ya next hour ni gani. And then kastori kamusho as we finish. Thank you so much for calling in. But keep on calling even within the next hour. 0719038963. For now.

0: Let's go. 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
1: You know, Azeli, you would not believe.
0: Yes.
1: Tumekuwa tukibanta hawa for the last 2 weeks.
0: Mbaya sana, sikia. It's been Kenya versus South Africa for quite a long time. But of course, we love their music. Our piano is growing very fast in Kenya. Mm-hmm. Tell me how they are able to fill up a whole stadium of 10,000, man.
1: Yeah.
0: Yeah. Nakumbuka juzi, naona jua mtu kama Master KB.
1: Uh-huh.
0: Mwenye amejulikana kwa hiyo Afro House na nini. Those are basically wasi wanyo lay the foundation to make sure that kuna sound inaitwa mapiano.
1: Yeah, kina Kabza, kina Maporisa.
0: Yes, nani KB alisema, alisema thank you for supporting our upcoming artists.
1: Oh. 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

0: Twitter. 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
2: Yeye alisema mambo ya kutukanwa hataki.
1: Imagine mnatukana president mpaka anatoka on X. Aki nyinyi. All right, now we want to flip on the hour, but before we flip on the hour, in the next hour we're going to be talking about sherehe kidogo. There is a lot of things that we can actually talk about, but right now kuna hii story lazima to celebrate the ladies. We have to celebrate our babes. Harambee starlets.
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1: Imagine. A goal for each player. But you know, I'm very proud of the girls.
2: So far, so good.
1: The girls have done us proud and we really appreciate them. Wacha niwapigie makofi ingine tafadhali.
2: Makofi. Harambee Starlets. 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
1: Then sasa kuna Benny McCarthy. 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Akasema hivi.
3: Even if you were to pay me millions and millions of dollars to win AFCON, I don't think Kenya has resources and a team strong enough to compete with Miracle, Egypt, Cote d'Ivoire, Senegal. Those are powerhouses, Guinea, and also, you know, you have fantastic players. Those are the powerhouses in African football. So for us to think that Kenya could win the AFCON is not impossible, but it's highly likely that...
1: Umesikia vile amesema?
2: Ati whose fault is it that we don't have a squad?
1: Hajui wa Kenya wanapenda kuchochwa. Wa Kenya wanapenda kuchochwa. Unajua wa Kenya unamwambia, yani sisi tunaweza shinda hiyo AFCON.
2: No problem, but yeye akisema ati we don't have the capacity.
1: The resources.
2: What is his job? Kwani kazi yake ni gani? Kwani yeye udu?
1: But he can only do so much, man.
2: Hey, what else does he need?
1: Let me tell you. In Morocco, ukiangalia kama zile academy za Morocco,
2: there's a football academy in at least every city.
1: In every city. That is number one. Number two, by the time someone turns age 13, age 14, team zao za under 15 ase ukuwaga na scouts. Na unapata watu wengi wenye wamezaliwa Morocco wanacheza mpira wapi? Europe. Na nikisema Europe naongelea France, Spain, hizo countries zenye zinajua futa already. And then so wakati inakuja kuitwa national team, unapata wako na boys wakubwa sana.
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1: Na national team ikiingia pale, unapata wanachukua msee kutoka PSG, wanachukua mwingine kutoka Inter Milan, mwingine achukulio kutoka Manchester United, mwingine achukulio kutoka, unaona? 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
2: 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Kazi kwenu.
1: McCarthy has a strong point.
2: Kazi kwa watu wa ministry.
1: Wacha ni kuambie.
2: Hey.
1: Strong point. Next hour, utakuwa na wachapia mziki, and of course when you come back we want to make sure that we get to delve deeper into rada. Hiyo ni question of the day yetu ambayo tutakuwa tunaongelea kitu moja, mambo ya sherehe. Should you do it with your partner? Should you do it alone? Ama how should we do it? 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For now,
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0: Second hour, the best show in Africa. A brilliant good morning, mighty good morning. Miss Kamweru playing in the background. And of course, if you're tuned in right now, 96.3 Nation FM, it is where we are all about your voice, your vibe. Chilling with me, most bankable host Brian Aseli.
1: Yes, bit worldwide, dear one DJ.
0: Aki, Miss Kamaikanditos. Hey. She'll be back, don't worry.
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0: Hakuna kitu alinyimwa. By the way, she's been on an upward trajectory when it comes to her music.
1: Yeah, she's actually with a new jam out, Go Baby Go. And just before that, I'd played Hila by Ilania featuring We Are Nubia. And also, yani kuna some new music I want to tease out. Tunajua niko na unreleased, as you know me. Yeah, lazima nitawaguzia.
0: Mr. Exclusive, unafaa ongeze hiyo kwa jina zako.
1: Lakini sasa nikiita Mr. Exclusive, ndugu yangu hiyo. Kwa mahali nitapigwa na lawsuits.
0: Ai. Ukisema wewe ni mistakes. Hakuna ni kama mimi najua kwa career yangu Fridays were the days that I worked the most. Watu wakaanza kuniita Mr. Friday.
1: Okay.
0: Yeah, because they would see me on TV and hear me on radio on Fridays.
1: Na wakisikia umeitwa Mr. Friday night. Bonge la lawsuits.
0: Si wanita tu.
1: Anyway, before we go too far,
0: yeah,
1: I want to wish two gents a very happy birthday.
0: Yes.
1: One is actually belated. I would like to wish them the OG. Mr. Mujukani.
0: My dad was celebrating his birthday yesterday.
1: Yes, jana ilikuwa birthday of the OG Ateli.
0: Nasikia the OG jana hako anashikika after tumempiga shout out.
1: Hata tumpige leo pia.
0: Hapo sawa.
1: And also I want to send a big birthday shout out to one Dan Okello. Dan Okello ako tuned in from Rungai anasema pale hashikiki leo.
0: Yes.
1: Amesema tuitishe na tumpoint.
0: Hapo sawa kabisa.
1: Yes.
0: Yo. Right now, we have to say our salam. Sijui kama unaona watu pale. Kama unaona wawili watatu unaweza wa mention.
1: Yes. 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Noah Muindi is also inside.
0: Yes.
1: Naona kuna watu wanatu stream by the way from Stuttgart, Germany.
0: Oh, nice.
1: Yes, Kali Toro is inside. I'm also seeing tuko na yeye Benitez, anasema akondani.
0: Oh, nice.
1: 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Also naona tuko na Master J, anasema ako in traffic, but is to na mbamba mbaya.
0: Hapo sawa kabisa. 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
0: Yeah.
1: Pia tuko na Iman James, alafu tuko na Muturi Wanjehu. 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
0: Hapo sawa, kila mtu atasalimiwa. Aya, kwa wale wanafikiria maneno ya highlight before I give you the question of the day, which is going to be coming any moment now. Itakuwa ni tunaongelelea kitu moja haraka haraka tu, kuagusisha tu na some of the stories that are making the headlines right now. I just saw something and I was like, yo, we need to pay keen attention to that. Ukienda pale Daily Nation, enda tu na mimi, enda Daily Nation on Instagram. Ukifika pale utaona imeandikwa Nation, Daily Nation. And so that's where I've been getting my stories. And watu wa Meru, be very vigilant. Kulikuwa na kitu ilifanyika Meru juzi. You know, Meru road accident, it killed 4 people and of course there were 16 injuries. After lorry rams 3 vehicles at Riverland in Meru town on Thursday evening, North Imenti, a police commander Bashir Hassan aliconfirm hiyo story. Na ilikuwa ni sad sana kusikia hiyo story. Also, last week kulikuwa na accident nyingine mbaya sana kule Salama.
1: Yes.
0: It claimed so many lives.
1: Is it 16, 17 lives?
0: Yeah, actually they were talking about a death toll of up to 20. The first confirmed case was 16, then the death toll ikaongezeka ikafika 20. So mazijo, kama una travel unatumia barabara sahi,
1: drive safe.
0: Yes.
1: Do not drink and drive.
0: Yes.
1: We're just heading into the festive season, so people are traveling, please be safe on the road.
0: Yeah, yeah, also a lot of construction is happening, mm-hmm. so you can't speed because terrain imeenda ikichange. So let's be safe. Let's also pray for our people.
1: Uh-huh. Be mindful as well of other road users.
0: Yes,
1: just because una drive gari kubwa imaanishi mtu wa pikipiki ama mtu anatembea na haki kama wewe.
0: Kwa barabara size does not matter.
1: Yes.
0: Safety does.
1: Safety does.
0: Aya, mambo ni kama haya. When we come back, hiyo story ya sherehe ndio tutakuwa tunapiga pale.
1: Mm-hmm.
0: Tunauliza swali moja simple.
1: Ehe.
0: On matters sherehe.
1: Mm-hmm.
0: You have a partner. You are dating. Mko sawa kabisa, mko pamoja.
1: Hey.
0: And on sherehe culture,
1: mm-hmm.
0: has been the reason as to why people broke up. Wengine wakakuwa na arguments.
1: Ehe.
0: Yani, bora sherehe iko involved, kuna kuanga na mtetemeko katika relationship.
1: Mm-hmm.
0: So, should couples party together?
1: Ehe.
0: Stop each other from partying,
1: mm-hmm.
0: or party separately and trust each other. That is what we're going to be talking about throughout the hour.
1: Uh-huh.
0: Should couples party together,
1: uh-huh.
0: stop each other from partying,
1: mm-hmm.
0: or party separately and trust each other? What works best in a relationship? We're going to be back in just a bit. For now, we get back into the music. Remember, the lines are open, 0719038963. Miss Kamweru, the name of the song is Done.

0: And of course, we want to make sure that you get to be entertained. Call in right now. In the sounds of Wodo Molo.
1: Wodo Wodo.
0: Wodo Wodo. And of course, as we do that, chukua simu yako sasa hivi, tumefika kwa rada, ile question ambayo tunaulizanga kila siku.
1: Yes.
0: We want to make sure that you get to interact with us, 0719038963, utuambie, tunaongelea maneno ya sherehe. 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So what way forward, Nation FM, good morning.
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0: Want to catch some good vibes? 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

0: on their latest release actually features Ilanea. And of course, Ilanea is the one who's featuring Rhea Nubi on that one. Yeah. And of course, you're going to love everything about the songs that we're playing right now. Mm-hmm. You can call in on 0719038963. You're chilling with me, most bankable host, Brian Aseli.
1: Yes, bit worldwide. Tier 1 DJ.
0: Apo sawa kabisa. Lines are open. Udeza kutupigia simu sasa hivi. And just a candid reminder that Rao, the Enigma, is being celebrated at the Raila Odinga Memorial Conference that's actually happening right now as we speak. It's a memorial to actually celebrate the life of the late Raila Amolo Odinga. His contribution is over 50 years in politics. Currently speaking is the keynote speaker, Professor Peter Anyang Nyong'o, the governor for Kisumu County. This event started yesterday, and today we have always been telling you about it, and it's a Daystar University Summit. It's in honor of Raila. Raila amekumbukwa kwa vitu vingi sana, kupigania demokrasia within the country. There's a lot that's happening, but we have to say a big thank you to him.
1: Yeah.
0: And there is a lot of politicking around his name right now. But sahi tunataka mpige simu 0719038963 tuonge, tusikie. Mnasemaje maneno ya sherehe? Nation FM, good morning. Nation
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2: Zayo.
0: Yes.
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0: Ni furaha bwana wewe sherehe. 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
0: Yes.
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0: We are struggling to hear you. 0719038963. The first part alikuwa nasema kuna mtu anaitwa mwanamke na kuna mwingine anaitwa dem. 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
1: Mm-hmm.
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0: Yes.
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0: 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We can't be together all the time, and once in a while we can go out together to rekindle the fire. Nation FM, hello. 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
3: Mkurugenzi.
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1: 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Decide mtaachana sherehe, party ni uamuzi wenu.
0: Haya, my mwalimu from Rocky squeeze yako hapa tu town, mwalimu wangu anaitwa Albert. 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So anasema sherehe is not something that you exclude your person. Now I'm sensing some blood hapa hivi.
1: Yes.
0: Why do men think it's their right?
1: To decide.
0: It's their right to go out.
1: And it is not the right of your
0: the
1: partner.
0: Woman to go out. What kind of balance are we creating in that house?
1: Anyway, one time for another Dan Okelo amesema hivi. Yeye haizi enda out na mtu wake because he is a hunter. And you cannot go to the hunting ground with the prey as bait.
0: Na unajua niliangalia situation ndio nikagundua hivi. 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
0: Tuende kazi.
1: Hey, this is BN's new jam. It's called I'll Be Okay.

0: Manyo Pesa, name of the song. Watenda Wheelie, you gotta love everything about them. And as we do that, we wanna celebrate everyone who's celebrating a birthday today. Mm-hmm. We're gonna have maybe a special song for you. Now, to whatever October, Masejo, we celebrate you big time.
1: Thank you.
0: Right
1: very
0: now,
1: much.
0: To Kikasonga Pale, candid reminder that the Raila Odinga Memorial Conference is happening right now. Rao the Enigma, the man who contributed towards Kenya's politics for 50 years, one of the strongest opposition leaders. Wanasema he won the elections one too many times, was not able to ascend into power. Uh-huh. Of course, kuna mambo mengi even in the history of our country that he was one of the people who was at the forefront. Wakati kulikuwa na multipartism 92, alikuwa pale. 97, kulikuwa na election moja. 2002, kulikuwa na election moja kali. Ilifanya tukakuwa na the second president, alikuwa pale. The third time tulieza kuexperience 2010 constitution. Kupigania constitution baka ikuje iwe, alikuwa ndani. And so much more. There's a reason to celebrate him. Guys in Mozambique have a statue of Raila Odinga as one of the figures to be celebrated in Africa. So we want to tell you that at Desa University right now, the summit is still ongoing. Anyang Nyong'o, the governor for Kisumu, is the one who's speaking right now. Hashtag Vibe Shift on Nation FM. The governor for Kisumu is the one who's speaking right now. Hashtag Vibe Shift on Nation FM continues. Lakini sasa tunakuja tukikafunga hii topic.

0: naisema ako locked in at
1: Why do Kenyans like saying manyoya? I've never understood why. But if you kuna mo inakuja pa mtu alame kana sema Yazbek, Yazbit. 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How many are we here? Asili don't faint. 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Vicky Vic anasema yes, mtu anaweza enda sherehe na mtu wake. Anasema that's a good thing. First inategemea ni sherehe aina gani, for me or us to attend and the security from the surroundings. Ben Orina na Kia Mo about protecting the girl and protecting himself. Babawanda anasema if we are in the same union, that is marriage. Uliko sha mention hiyo. But wacha tu nimalizie, anasema I think we have to agree depends on your agreement between the two people. And of course a lot can be said, but anything that's trying to affect your relationship negatively inaweza kuwa inafanya more harm than good. So when it comes to partying, I'll always have my reservations. I'll always say that be careful with what you do. Even when you're doing it alone. I'm of the opinion that a woman can party.
0: Yes.
1: And I can party. Surely kama mimi nakupenda sita kufungia. 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Alafu after a few months ama after some few years, wewe unaenda kwa hiyo bash unafanya mambo yako. 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Unaenda hunting na uko na mtu wako. Of course kumoja utakutiliwa because you know mademo anakuga na kitu inaitwa instinct.
0: Intuition.
1: Yes.
0: Yes. Atajua.
1: Atajua.
0: Upende usipende.
1: Hata asipoambiwa atajua. 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
0: tukimalizia. 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
1: Yes.
0: As someone who works in nightlife and who's seen all the dynamics. Naweza kuambia if you can party with your person, party with your person.
1: Yes.
0: If you do not want to party with your person,
1: do not party.
0: If you want to
1: party in the house,
0: party. If you want to go party and you're trusting each other, do it.
1: Do it.
0: It is a free world, you're both adults.
1: Hapo sawa kabisa. Tumekafunga. See you in the next hour.
2: 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You're locked into Nation FM. Your voice, your vibe. Vibe shift.

0: course, Wheeze, Big Wheeze playing in the background. And of course, big shout out to everyone who's tuned in. Akukude, anasema ako tuned in all the way from Butere. Also, we have Boni Kumati, Kunati, big shout out to you. Anasema ako ndani, anawakilisha Meru Massive. Actually, we're going to be in Meru tomorrow. Black tomorrow. Patch. Sasa?
1: Yes.
0: Black Patch, make sure that uko pale. Umeingia kwa ground mapema because you're going to be landing na kutakuwa na sherehe moja hatari sana.
1: Utakuwa pale na Shatter Boy
0: atakuwa pale. Selector Munga, Brian Aseli, Claudia na Esabwa,
1: Ken Biat,
0: and of course Yes Beat utakuwa pale, and of course so much more. Gaza King, kuna Nyanduko, kuna Hari Haraka, and so much more. Right, yes, now yes. Douglas Munene anasema ako tuned in, pia anasema ako Meru. Yobra Muri, big shout out to you, anasema kesho ndio ile siku wakuu. Mm-hmm. 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We have David Kisilu also saying pamoja hadi tamati akomali kunaitwa Kakumuti. 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Na Matinyani, big shout out to you. Nati Brown, I see, as well as Mutua Lamek. PK wa Mso, big shout out to you. Anasema gotea DJ hapo sana, anasema umefanya kazi safi sana.
1: Ah,
0: anasema funga wiki edition inaweza sana. We have Ngeshu Kensel, big shout out to you. PK wa Mso, big shout out to you as well. Anasema ako tuned in. Jacob Omolo, among many more. So you na muona nani pale?
1: Henry Kenyanjuya kondani from Kasarani, na muona Judith Chepkemoi, pia na muona Samantha Diana anasema kondani. 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Mm-hmm. Godi Blize anasema Roosters wa kondani. Pia na muona hapo tuko na Joy na Syrian anasema Rungai 125 is inside.
0: Muona
1: pia Brian Karioki anasema kondani from Naivasha. Mel Huza, happy birthday by the way. Mm-hmm. This guy anasema Lovington is tuned in.
0: Asante.
1: Na muona pia DJ Double O. DJ Double O is tuned in from Kabete. Na muona pia Sylvia Williams akondani.
0: Mm-hmm.
1: Yes.
0: Mambo ni mengi mda mchache. As we continue, we have to bring you up to speed on some of the stories making the headlines. Unajua nini wako strike, eh?
1: My lecturers.
0: Yes.
1: My guy, have you seen the things those people are doing over the strike?
0: Juzi niliona watu wakicheza football pale University of Nairobi.
1: Wengine wanavaa dera kule Maseno.
0: Walimu ndio wanafunzi na wanafunzi tu ndio walimu. So this stalemate was actually caused because kulikuwa na collective bargaining agreement na Gava. Walikuwa wameagree on a bunch of things.
1: Uh-huh.
0: Gava iku implement. So what did they decide to do? They decided to hit the streets.
1: Yes.
0: And this time around they are not ata waandamani eti kwa barabara.
1: Mm-mm.
0: They're just within the schools.
1: Mm.
0: They are attending school,
1: but they are not teaching.
0: Exactly. Yes. And of course, so many universities have been affected, especially the public ones.
1: Yes.
0: To University of Nairobi, Kenyatta University, Maseno University, among many more, kina Moi, kule Eldoret.
1: Mm-hmm.
0: And sayi tunaangalia the meeting, tuliko na feel ni kama watakuwa na meeting nzuri.
1: Uh-huh.
0: And at least through their secretary general or even through their chairperson. Uh-huh. We thought that we're going to come with a very good report. Now, talks to end the 1 week strike that has ground learning and other operations in public universities yesterday failed to unlock the stalemate as contentious issues remain unresolved. So you strike imekuwa for 1 week.
1: Yeah.
0: Alikuwa anajua kiingia meeting hivyo, the meeting was actually going to help solve the problem, but the meeting was attended by technical teams from three unions whose members have actually downed their tools since Friday last week. And the Interpublic Universities Council, Council's Consultative Forum, that is IPUCCF, and the Ministry of Labor, Nikama, and the Ministry of Labor, we met and did simultaneous simulations of the process. The chairman will present to the government and let them consult, decide, and give a counter offer. That's at least according to Mr. Wesonga. Constantine Wesonga is the Secretary General of the University's Academic Staff Union, UASU. From that meeting, but it hit a stalemate, meaning strike bado iko nini?
1: Strike is still on.
0: Bado mapambano. Tunacheka lakini ni serious. Wanafunzi hawako shuleni ama wako shuleni but wameketi tu. Mwingine alikuwa amesema ati aseli mazaje mimi nimefika tu kisi hivi nikasikia tena kama wanataka kusolve hiyo issue.
1: Ehe.
0: Waniongezee masiku. So
1: huyo
0: wamemuongezea masiku akae nyumbani kidogo.
1: Uh-huh.
0: PT and WU to those people who are meant to graduate this year.
1: Uh-huh.
0: And maybe you had a plan and so you have to maybe either repeat a semester or come back and do an exam.
1: Yeah.
0: Maybe for those who are already doing a project. Mm-hmm. The point was just to submit alafu malize. Hao ndio watu naurumia the most. Wale wame join this semester pia.
1: Uh-huh.
0: Naurumia sana because if the first time you're joining university, kunakuwa na strike.
1: We just hope for the best.
0: Hoping for the best.
1: Yeah.
0: Ah, yeah. So, where university in you strike?
1: Hi, bro. Mimi.
0: Oh, any private school?
1: Cool kid through and through.
0: So, Asan, what do you think about the government and the unions that represent lecturers not being able to actually arrive at a consensus? What do you have to say about that?
2: But I do think, as far as education goes, the government really need to prioritize the matters of
1: all the lecturers, all the teachers across all the sections of the education system.
0: Yeah.
1: And healthcare as well. Mm-hmm. Healthcare, education, those are the things you just don't mess with.
0: We need to prioritize.
1: Yes.
0: And you're talking to Kanana now to Nigeria and South Africa.
1: Wanakuwa
0: intimidated. Already they have been intimidated by our level of intelligence.
1: Intelligence and the fact that we have electricity.
0: What do you combine?

0: Mr. Conscience Otieno. Alishajikubali, of course.
1: Mm-hmm. Big shout out to one ZJ Heno. Mm-hmm. Walikuwa na Conscience in Seattle. Mm-hmm. That's in the
0: state.
1: Uko state na uko Washington. Mm-hmm. And ZJ Heno has been on tour. Mm-hmm. He should be back in November if I'm not mistaken. Mm-hmm. But anyway, we'll keep you posted. Niyo ni rafiki yetu hapa.
0: Eh. Hi. Kwa nini unajua nimenyamaza hivyo?
1: Aha.
0: Kuna history nimeona alafu ikanichekesha sana.
1: Mm-hmm.
0: And sometimes when we unajua mzazi anatafuta doa na kupeleka shule, at least the only respect unaweza mpatia ni mzee jo ingia daru usome.
1: Ehe.
0: Kama school fees iko,
1: ehe,
0: ingia kidato ufanye nini?
1: Soma.
0: So kuna hiyo pero amekuwa kicomplain.
1: Uh-huh.
0: According to Nyakundi report, kienda tu pale online utaona that parents of a 19 year old student pale Kabarak University.
1: Uh-huh.
0: Anaye anaitwa Ian Mutinda.
1: Uh-huh.
0: Have hired a lawyer to demand answers from an Nairobi County Assembly clerk.
1: Uh-huh.
0: Whom is being actually accused. It's a lady who's being accused of taking their son from university.
1: Uh-huh.
0: And bringing them bringing him to live in Nairobi with her.
1: Uh-huh.
0: So wazazi wanasema they sold their only piece of land to raise 300,000 for his university fees. Uh-huh. Only for him to end up in a relationship that has raised concerns about his education and future. So uh-huh, this guy is 19, lady is 57.
1: Eh?
0: Yes. Alafu wanasema the village elders, pastors and the area chief have also been drawn into the dispute.
1: Uh-huh.
0: With both parents, both parties, uh-huh, said to come from the same village.
1: So the lady is 57.
0: The guy is 19.
1: The guy is 19. Aseli, isn't this predatory behavior?
0: Predatory behavior? Sikijana ko over 18.
1: Yeah, well, yes it is, but I mean, see at you wamejuana just
0: do
1: like,
0: we meet? Do we meet?
1: I mean, like,
0: Unoverthink.
1: Niacha kuoverthink.
0: Check, you boy ako 19. Mimi niko above 18, can make decisions for himself.
1: Uh-huh.
0: This lady is 57.
1: Uh-huh.
0: Me only case niko nayo ni umetumwa class usome. Si usome tu.
1: Si ama nasoma online.
0: Unafikiriaje juu ya story? 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Sasa ameingia Nairobi ako jiji. Ana super 57 years. Chalia ako 19. Is it a peculiar thing to happen? You'll be the one to talk to us in the next few. You're also going to be cooking for us on Lunchbox. So you better stand by for

0: It's that time of the day where flavors come alive and the kitchen becomes the main stage. Welcome to Lunchbox, where we serve you real recipes, real stories, and real vibes.
1: Good afternoon, Vibe Shift. Welcome to Lunchbox. This is Kosh Jaka Black. Today is on Friday, and I want us to cook a githeri mix. 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
0: And just like that, the plates are full and the flavors are unforgettable. 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
1: Coming your way.
0: Wilberforce amesema mwekee you in the next hour.
1: Inakuja.
0: And sana najua ni request. 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
1: Hey.
0: Right now you're chilling with me, most bankable host Brian Aseli.
1: Yes, bit worldwide, tier one DJ.
0: Hapo sawa kabisa. 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
1: Mm-hmm.
0: Yes.
1: Aseli, talk to us.
0: Yes.
1: Hey.
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1: Uh-huh.
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1: Hey.
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0: 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This is what happened to a couple. Imagine.
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0: and she's been there for me.
1: Uh-huh.
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1: Na kwanza unajua.
0: Yes.
1: In like in the Kikuyu culture.
0: Yeah.
1: Do you know like a wedding is like a 5-step process?
0: Yes, yes, yes.
1: Sasa unataka kuniambia nimemaliza the 5 processes alafu the process that is now supposed to be just for us.
0: For the two of you.
1: Unataka kuongeza mama yako.
0: Mama jai enda Mombasa. Umuongeze kwa list.
1: Hey.
0: To do or not to do. 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Mr. Dalton, call me right now. Tell me what you think about it.
1: We.
0: Msupu wako na insist. 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
1: Hey.
0: Eh? 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
1: Zaidi.
0: She does not want to hear anything from you. Mimi nataka kujua kama unakubali story unakataa. 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
1: Eh.
3: Yes.
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0: Eh. 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
4: Good evening, afternoon, this morning.
0: Mr. Madhugadhani, how are you doing, my brother?
4: I'm very okay. I'm fresh up with the tomato. I'm not fermented yet.
0: It has not fermented yet, meaning you are very fresh.
4: Kwa sababu shida tumekosa maziwa. Hakuna maziwa.
0: Hakuna maziwa.
1: Hakuna maziwa.
4: Ninaona Guruki wakisema we are the largest producer of milk in Africa.
1: And umewaita nani?
4: You know.
0: You know.
4: That's what, eh? You know.
0: Todorele. Todorele. Modo anyo ba tuambie.
4: Yeah.
0: Ati huyu msichana mmependana nini kila kitu umefollow alafu saya honeymoon.
4: Yeah.
0: Anakuambia ati unajua mama jaenda Mombasa and she's been there for me.
4: Yeah.
0: Wacha tuende na yeye.
4: No problem. As long as she's willing. I enjoy whatever I'm going to enjoy together with the mother, you know.
0: Yeah.
4: You know.
0: You know.
4: Unajua hida zingine zinaletago na watu kujitakia juu ya ujiga. 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
1: Who are you to say no?
4: Wait. You know, I mean, you know,
5: that is your mother-in-law, surely.
4: Ninataka tu kwa sababu huyo mother-in-law pia ana kichwa mzuri.
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5: 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You're going to be flipping on the hour. In the next hour, unapata nafasi ya kupiga simu 0719038963. Yes, biti tabidi umeanza tena. 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Thank you so much, Mother Gadhania, for making us laugh.

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0: And of course, if you're joining us right now, best show in Africa ongoing. This is the fourth hour and the final hour. Masani ya kumark register tuingie sasa hivi. Na nakwambia, I'm really enjoying everything that's happening right now. 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
0: 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Kwani hiko nini? Hashtag Vibe Shift on Nation FM. It is Matufraja. 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
0: Tunakusalimia sana, sana, sana. 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
0: We have Eric Kimenye anasema ako tuned in. Maurice Wengai, I hope you're doing great. 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
1: Hapa naona niko na Hesbon Chelsea anasema ako tuned in. MX Kagwix anasema ako tuned in from Kianjai. Party Adi Parties anasema ako Ndakas.
0: Mm-hmm.
1: Marilyn Ayub Kavai anasema Thika Kiganjo wako lock.
0: Asante.
1: Millicent Cheruto, good morning, good afternoon, good evening, good night from wherever you're listening to us from.
0: Asante sana. Mm-hmm. Right now, ongea ikutoke. Yani, unajua hivi ni vizuri, we rant about anything and everything.
1: Yes.
0: Respectfully, of course.
1: Of course.
0: Yes.
1: Talk to us, I think.
0: Sasa.
1: Hey.
0: Nastaki yoto wakasirike, hakuna kukasirike.
1: Hakuna feelings.
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0: 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Sasa, ni kitu gani ufai kusema kwa relationship?
1: Hmm.
0: Kuna vitu mingi, there is a lot of things you're not supposed to tell your partner in a relationship.
1: Yes.
0: Ongea ikutoke. Na kama ulisha iongea mahali ukasema hiyo kitu,
1: mm-hmm,
0: it affect how you move. Inaweza kuwa uliropoka ukasema mshahara yako.
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0: Something, what's that one thing that your partner hafai kujua? Call us right now, 0719038963. Mark your register right now tuonge itutoke. Tafadhali, 0719038963. From a very early time, niliambiwa na babangu.
1: Yes.
0: Never mock your mother.
1: Mm-hmm.
0: Ata kama you're not in a good relationship. For the men who are listening, never mock your mother. Yani, usisema ati mamangu anakuanga hivi.
1: Mm-hmm.
0: Msiana atatake advantage. They will never respect your mother. 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
0: Hi. What's your name? Where are you calling us from?
2: I'm Purity and I'm from Narok.
0: Hey, Purity,
1: Purity,
0: how are
1: from
0: you?
1: Narok. 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
0: Hi, Ebu Tuambi, what's that one thing you're not supposed to say in a relationship? Ato giulizwa.
2: Okay, let me tell you. Kuna boy I had before.
0: Yes.
2: Alikuwa ananiambia things that are just bad. Alikuwa ananiambia venye life yake ilikuanga kitambo.
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2: So that thing is just bad. Ilini boy kani hurt.
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2: 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In fact, mkianza relationship.
0: Mm-hmm. 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
2: Yeah, mnaanza upya. 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
0: Ati nilikuwa tina treat wasichana vibaya. 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
2: Ati nilikuwa ngana, just do this to this and this and this.
0: Uh-huh.
2: It's not mbaya. In fact, itanifanya hata mimi nitoke kwa hiyo relationship.
0: Na si ulisha toka?
1: Na sasa, kama ali change.
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3: What's up?
0: Mr. Scooby Esosh Governor himself, how are you doing?
3: I'm very fine. Good afternoon, my neighbor.
0: Good afternoon. How are you doing?
3: I'm very fine.
0: Aya, talk to us. Ni nini ufai kusema kwa relationship? 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
1: You are sharp. You are a sharp man.
3: Thank you. You know, I've never been in this thing you call relationship, but
0: yes,
3: at least nimeona nini, unaona hii relationship ya hyena na squirrel kwa
0: yes.
3: TikTok.
0: Mm-hmm.
3: So at least kuna vitu mbili tatu unalan. So usikwai jaribu kusema ati afadhali yule. That is a ticking time bomb. 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
0: Yeah.
3: Yeye anapakua chakula yake anakuja anakula. 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
0: Circumfoniously. You've already said it. 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
0: Yeah.
3: Sasa akuje aeke ile ya nini? 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
1: kuzima moto.
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4: Hi guys.
0: Hi. 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
4: Oh
1: my God. 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
0: Nyabera.
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0: Wewe umeona wewe upendi kazi, si ndio? 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
0: Ghost worker number one pale Kisumu City. 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
0: Aya, sawa sawa, tucheze gani?
4: What is them? Bia Naimena Aden Kule Gold.
1: Okay, coming your way.
0: Sawa sawa, asante sana. The requests are on fire, your comments are on fire, and of course my phone line is on fire. 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
0: Mr. Kosh Jaka Black, you're back again. 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
0: yake ya kutoa kitabu. Sawa sawa. Yeah, Mwisho Nation FM. Hello, Mr. Dalton right there. And of course, that's how we're going to be transitioning into a moment for you to get to enjoy some great music. 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
1: Tunaanza pale kwanza na Wilberforce alikuwa amesema tumchezee Nikumbuke.
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0: Yeah, apart from that,
1: Let Me Love You,
0: Let Me Love Snake. You. Yes.
1: Yeah, muziki ni mengi.
0: Tukisonga sisi yao. Yeah. Remember the golden number is 0719 038 963.

0: 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It's Many Lights.
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0: Aya, best show in Africa ongoing right now. You can call in on 071-9038-963. I hope requests zenyu zote zimechezwa pale. 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

0: Swahili music, Swahili rap, Tanzanian music. I want you to understand that Bongo Flava is not the biggest sound from Tanzania or in Tanzania. It's actually mziki unaitwa singeli, alafu hip hop. What do I do? It's those two things. Singeli then hip hop. Yeah. 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A big appreciation to everyone who's taking their time, akachukua simu, akatupigia. And right now tulikuwa tunauliza ni kitu gani ufai kusema kwa relationship. Yani kuna vitu hata kuwe aje, do not say them in a relationship. Kuna Roni Madvice, ama Madvice, anasema, don't compare your recent relationship with the past, hata kama umejaa maji. 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
1: Collins Rioba hapa anasema, in this nini usiongelele about your ex.
0: Vicky anasema I love you.
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0: Vicky anasema my salary. 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Yeah. 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
1: Akuja jioni.
0: Wacha akuja jioni. Talking about your family. Never do that. Cash M Kalunge. I think you played Jovial.
1: Yeah, Jovial ndio imetoka sahi na ito siku mmoja featuring Darasa. Yeah, kuna jama anaitwa Wilson hapa. Wilson anasema kama kuna kitu moja haizi ambia mtu wake.
0: Yeah.
1: Ni ile pesa anatengeneza.
0: Ndio hiyo sasa. Yes. Drake Divo anasema sorry. Never say sorry.
1: Strict.
0: Collins Rioba anasema saying about your ex. I think that's a resounding tone. Lakini tutaendelea kupeana comments at Nation FM KE. You can follow me at Brian_Selly.
1: At me, Yazbit on Facebook, Yazbit worldwide everywhere else.
0: And of course, there is a prince in the house. Wacha tumpigie makofi akiingia hapa hivi. He's going to be picking up from 2 till 4. Star Prince, how are you doing?
2: Fiti sana.
0: Karibu sana. 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
2: Wagwan. Kwa majina ni DJ Star Prince 254. Tuko hapa tana hapa 2 from 2 to
0: 4.
2: Sorry,
0: yeah.
2: 4, sorry. Na I'll be taking you through good music.
0: Hapo sawa kabisa. Umecheza muziki for how long?
2: Anacheza muziki saini 2 years. 2 years in the industry.
0: Yeah.
2: And so far so good.
0: So far so good. Man, wakupata vipi social media?
2: Social media, all platforms, bado tu ni DJ Star Prince 254.
0: Tasema tena?
2: Social media zangu zote, bado tu ni DJ Star Prince 2542.
0: Hapo sawa kabisa. Yeah. Hi, umesikia, he's going to be here from 2 till 4. We want to make sure that you get to have nothing but greatness
1: from
0: 2 till 4. Yeah. The young man is great at what he does, and of course you need to enjoy what he does from 2 till 4. 4 till 8, Hari Araka. Nyanduko Nyabuto
1: DJ Gazaki
0: watakuwa hapa hivi. Alafu later on you're going to be experiencing the teacher himself, Adi teacher himself,
1: Shatta Boy
0: and Selector Munga watakuwa hapa hivi. 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
1: Mambo mbili tatu
0: wakingojea kuja jioni. And then from there weekend iko na shows zingine kali sana. Kuna Sport On, kuna Football Fix, kuna Soul Garage, kuna Praise Break Reloaded, among many more.
1: Yes. Alafu sasa sisi wengine wenye tulianza kujituma wiki mzima, hii weekend imefika ni ya kutuma waiter.
0: Yes.
1: Tonight we are starting it off at Uptown Lavington.
0: Yes.
1: Uptown Lavington is just opposite the Lavington Curve on James Gishuru Road. Hapo ndio tuna celebrate the Yazbit birthday party.
0: Wapi tena?
1: Uptown Lavington.
0: Sangapi?
1: Kuanzia 6 PM mpaka kesho asubuhi tukiona jua.
0: Siku gani leo?
1: Leo. Alafu kesho, road trip. We are on the road.
0: Sisi tutakuwa Meru.
1: Tunaenda Meru. Black Patch, that is where we'll be.
0: We'll be watching all the games on ground.
1: Yes.
0: Nasikia kuna ya Sanane itakuwa pale. Maybe we're gonna catch on the 6 PM show ya Man City. Tuone vile hiyo game itakuwa.
1: Alafu on Sunday, I will be back at Uptown Lavington for Sunday spins.
0: Hapo sawa kabisa.
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0: Sisi yao, unajua kila siku. And of course, we wanna say a big asante to the producer working behind the scenes or producers working behind the scenes. Watu wangu wa social media pale, akina Scarlet. 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
1: Yes.
0: Kwa a lot of things that he's been able to do. Ulikuwa umechezea watu body tea kwe?
1: Sikuwa nimewachezea, but before tuende.
0: Wacha ni wape. 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
1: 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And here's the question. Are you going to watch the videos the next day or be in them? Because this isn't a night you hear about, it's the night you have to experience. Road to Meru, 10th of October. 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Meru, don't hear about it, be there. 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
3: Being family doesn't mean we automatically have access to every detail of someone's life. Sometimes we want to know everything, how much they earn, what's happening in their relationship, what they're planning, or why they made a particular decision. But there are parts of people's lives that they may not be ready to share, and respecting that doesn't mean you don't care. It means that you understand that closeness and boundaries can exist together. So before asking that personal question, pause and ask yourself, do they need my involvement, or do I simply want to know? Sometimes respecting someone's privacy is one of the ways we show them love.
2: That's it for today's edition of Family Fast. Remember, family isn't just about where we come from. It's also about the deep connections we create along the way.

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1: Life is a gift. 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And I'm praying that as we're here closer to the end of 2026, child of God, that you're going to finish strong. That whatever it is that has been coming at you, that the Lord is going to meet you right there. That you're still going to bear good fruit at the end of this year when you sit down.
0: Turn it up, lift him up, and let the Spirit move.
1: That testimony is an opportunity to declare the faithfulness of God. It is an opportunity to encourage a fellow brother and sister. Come and hear. Come and hear. That is how we are supposed to do it. You invite others and just tell them, you know, let me tell you what God has done for me. What he's done for my very soul. Child of God, would we testify?
0: Praise Break Reloaded. 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

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And here's the question. Are you going to watch the videos the next day or be in them? Because this isn't a night you hear about, it's the night you have to experience. 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
1: Gaza King.
0: Natumavika, we are here to ensure that you are entertained on this beautiful Friday. And you know, Fridays are for you, eh? Fridays, we dedicate them to you. Kwa sababu Friday inakuanga siku yetu kuja kwako, we ensure the entertainment is to the max. And it's an everything goes Friday. So if there's a song you want to listen to, eh? This is the place to be. This is where you place your requests. This is where you tell us what you want to hear on this Friday as we marinate and serenade you and prepare you for the weekend. And in the second hour, we have some awesomeness that is going to be happening here. We need you to stay here kwa sababu in the second hour, itakuwa drama, itakuwa moto, itakuwa moja safi sana. So if you're someone who is constantly online kama mimi, then the second hour is something you do not want to miss. The third hour, tunakuja kutatua tafash kama kawaida, and I'm sure in the second hour, pia leo tunatatua tafash. Sindio gaza? If you do not know what you're talking about, just stay here. Kwa sababu tafash tuko nayo in the second hour today is going to be mad. Itakuwa moja mwecheche. It's going to be one for the book. So stay here. Keep it Nation FM. Keep it Ride and Vibe. The fourth hour, tunakuja kuongea football kama kawaida. And then a bit of what is going on the interwebs. Alafu tukupe form ya sapa. And we're done. And we give you over to Rockers Nation. Waendelea kukumarinade na kuserenade. Umepangaje mziki leo, guys?
1: Leo si unajua ni Friday.
0: Leo ni Friday.
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0: Mimi nakwambia leo tafash ni mbili. 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Third hour ni tafash. You just stay here. Leo, nilikwambia Friday, you never know what is coming. It might be an artist. It might be people throwing hands. It might be everything. You know, and it might be people professing and confessing love. You just do not know what is coming in the second hour. I can't wait. Personally, hata mimi, I can't wait. I also want to see what is going on. Naona jamaa wangu amefika, amechoka. Wacha apuge unyunyu. Let the man breathe. We're going to be coming back in a little while kufanya roll call so that we know nani amefika and who's going to be with us all the way in Park Atamati. But for now.
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0: Your voice, your vibe. In a world that's always moving fast, one thing remains constant. 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
1: Being family doesn't mean we automatically have access to every detail of someone's life. Sometimes we want to know everything: how much they earn, what's happening in their relationship, what they're planning, or why they made a particular decision. But there are parts of people's lives that they may not be ready to share, and respecting that doesn't mean you don't care. It means that you understand that closeness and boundaries can exist together. So before asking that personal question, pause and ask yourself, do they need my involvement, or do I simply want to know? Sometimes respecting someone's privacy is one of the ways we show them love.
0: That's it for today's edition of Family Fast. Remember, family isn't just about where we come from. It's also about the deep connections we create along the way.

0: Aya, wabebwe, wabebwe, wabebwe. Hiyo kitu wanasemanga after hapo inakuanga nini hari?
1: Still all.
0: Si still all. Wabebwe tu.
1: Yeah.
0: Yes, na tumekuja kukubeba. We are here to carry you. Carry you going. We're going to take you somewhere nice, somewhere awesome, somewhere fantastic because it's a Friday. And we want to ensure that you are entertained, you are marinated, you are serenaded. Hey. We want to make sure that by the time you're living here, you're ready for eating. You're very ready for a proper meal. I mean, you're a ready meal. Whichever you want to do, we are here to ensure we make that possible on this beautiful Friday evening. Tune in to the Ride and Vibe on Nation FM. Your voice.
1: Your vibe.
0: Naitwa Nyanduko Nyabuto, the Dashes of Basongo.
1: Harry Araka.
2: Gaza King.
0: Yes, yes, yes. Understand, everything goes Friday, so we want to ensure that everything is going on this Friday. Lakini kabla tufike hapo, we want to do a bit of a roll call.
1: Yes, sir.
0: Tujue nani mewasili, nani yuko ndani na anasemaje. Wanasemaje mtandaoni?
1: 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Now on Facebook, mshaja jame wasili, ready for a Friday and a weekend thing. Hey, I want to big up all of you. Soja Mundoro, how are you doing, brother? Nakuona sana. Marvin Katel nasema maua, we are listening. Onyonka Dennis anasema Meru Makutano, hello. Imam James, I see you. Man Charambo Stanui anasema awesome stuff. 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
0: Hello.
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0: Okay, tuko na watu huko kwako Gaza.
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0: kujenga pole pole. We are coming kutoa makasiriko kabla we start this beautiful Friday. 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
1: I'm so excited.
0: Alafu tuko na tafash yetu ya kawaida ya hour 3.
1: I'm
0: alright?
1: So excited.
0: Yes, keep it here kwa sababu it's gonna be one fantastic time that we are having on this beautiful Friday evening. Itakuwa moja meja. Tell your friend to tell a friend to tell another pale WhatsApp group, nataka mwanze ku speculate. I want you to start telling me what you think is happening in the second hour. I want, and if you're chronically online, then you probably have a hint.
1: Yeah, good guess.
0: You probably have a hint. Mm-hmm. But just know it's something that starts with the letter T and another that starts with the letter C.
1: Hello.
0: So you tell me what you think.
1: Terms
0: that
1: and
0: is.
1: Conditions.
0: Right?
1: Yes.
0: Anza kunembe what you think it is pale kwenye WhatsApp group. Captain Lam, student 001, start telling me. Nataka kusikia embrace happiness. I want to hear what you guys think is going to be happening. Na mtu wangu wa taxi, I want to hear what you think is going to be happening. We're coming back kutoa makasiriko before we start the Friday without any makasiriko, but for now,
3: start your day with purpose.
4: Declare and decree. Is perfecting that which concerns your children? Is it finishing their final exams? Child of God, He is perfecting it. What He has begun in your life, what He has begun in your family, He will not abandon you halfway in the name of Jesus Christ.
3: Wake up blessed. Walk in favor.
4: Child of God, remember we've said that we're going to rest in the Lord. We're going to look to Him, and as we're doing that, may we trust that He has our best interests at heart. So He's going to plan it all. He's going to put it all together. His timing is the best. So look to Him and trust Him.
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1: A gun to my head, I will not tell you who the artist is, but it's a beautiful jam right here on the Ride and Vibe on Nation of Fam. 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
2: Your vibe.
1: I'm telling you, I cannot tell
2: you. How do
1: you
2: Wadaglis?
1: What is that?
2: Wadaglis.
1: That is their name.
2: Wadaglis. Siulize Gaza.
1: Na naitwa nani?
2: Wadaglis.
1: You're lying.
2: Anguka. Ask Gaza.
1: That is the name of the artist.
3: Yeah.
1: Sasa, how is it supposed to know that?
2: Unakosaje kujua Wadaglis na
1: wewe. What is that?
2: Wadaglis, bro.
1: Mina George is wa mama. 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
2: Your vibe.
1: Yendu kwenye buto the Duchess of Basungo.
2: Harry Araka.
3: Gaza King.
1: Na ni wakati wa kuanguka na makasiriki. Najua Harry kuna kitu kime kukwaza, kime kukasirisha siku leo. Get it off your chest before we proceed.
2: You know, at this point is when I'm grateful that we didn't have any house helps growing up.
1: All right.
2: Unajua sisi, we used to divide labor between siblings, okay?
1: Nagawana kazi. Kutaka mwenzako wafanya nyingi unamkasirisha.
2: Ndio hiyo sasa.
1: Anajam. Anafanya yote.
2: And the only thing I used to hear about house helps,
1: yes,
2: ni amehepa, okay, na pesa,
1: na mtoto,
2: na mtoto, na amejipaka mafuta mingi sana, okay. Little did I know that these people who are entrusted, some of them, okay, not all of them,
1: wengine wanaharibia wenzao,
2: just
1: nini,
2: a few
1: jina.
2: Na unajua wanasemanga nazi moja bovu,
1: yeah, harabu ya nzima.
2: There we go.
1: Aye.
2: I bet you have seen this video of a house helper amekalishwa chini,
1: anaulizwa
2: anaulizwa ya kwamba je,
1: mbona unasusuki kombeni?
2: Kwa kikombe.
1: Na unanywesha watoto kombe.
2: Ah, my God.
1: Like, how inhumane can one person be?
2: And to make matters worse, the second answer she gave, because she gave like three different answers. Ya pili anasema ati, ilikuwa sijui infection. Alafu,
1: unataka watoto wa watu wakunywe
2: hii. Ah, bana.
1: What is that?
2: What the hell is even that?
1: Vitu vingine, by the way, they can only be explained kama uchawi.
2: Iyo ni uchawi.
1: Because what else?
2: Iyo ni uchawi.
1: How do you, in your head, sit down and decide today I want to pee in a cup? In a utensil that is used in this household.
2: Mbaka
1: we've seen cases wakisusu even wanachanganya kwa chakula watu kula.
2: Oh my God.
1: And unashindo, why would you want to do that?
2: Why are you a decent human being?
1: If your employer is horrible, so you just go home.
2: Just go home, man.
1: Toka wende.
2: And una give other households a bad rap, by
1: yes.
2: the way.
1: Yes.
2: Yes.
1: Because now kila mtu anaanza kuogopa pana, siwezi taka house help akuje afanye fanye hivyo. Wengine wanataka kazi genuinely. And there are some very good house helps out here, by the way. Some very good house managers, very reliable, mtu anafanya kazi zake vizuri, you know, is good to people's children.
2: Yeah, true.
1: You know, wengine wanakuja wanataka kunyonyesha watoto wa watu. Unashindwa
2: jameni.
1: By the way, growing up, there's a house help who once tried to nini me.
2: No.
1: To nyonyesha me.
2: No.
1: Yeah, my mother chased that. Alikuwa mganda ama alikuwa ametoka wapi?
2: Eh, nyavo.
1: Oh, mama yangu alimtoa. I didn't know my mom could run. Na limdrombio. We've always had people at home by there growing up.
2: Yes.
1: Always, constantly.
2: Always, constantly.
1: And we've had some really amazing ones. There's one particular one.
2: Mm-hmm.
1: I think her name, I can't remember. Her name was Judy.
2: Mm.
1: One of the best helps we've ever had.
2: Yes.
1: One of the most organized.
2: Uh-huh.
1: Then we've had a number. We've had others.
2: A few not
1: cases. So tafadhali, usiharibie wengine. Wengine, they're only just trying to make a living. When it's after two kazi. Wewe ukipewa kazi, usiende kufanya mazingaumbo kwa nyumba za wenyewe. Don't go pee people's cups. Don't tabia. Za kishetani na zishindwe katika jina la Yesu.
2: Amen.
1: Amen.
4: Life doesn't stand still, and neither do you. But movement alone isn't progress. Direction is everything. This is Life in Motion, where we connect your thoughts, your emotions, and your decisions so your life flows with purpose.
5: Let's talk about money. Can you make money from your purpose? Absolutely. But should money be the only measure of purpose? Definitely not. Money measures financial value. Purpose measures meaningful contribution. Sometimes they overlap beautifully. Sometimes they don't. And if money is the only reason you're doing something, eventually you may discover that financial success doesn't automatically create fulfillment. The goal isn't to choose between purpose and prosperity. The goal is to build a life where you do what creates value and where your values aren't sacrificed simply to create income. If money were no longer the primary consideration, what would you still care deeply about doing? This is Coach Judy Mzungu Jabali. Don't limit yourself. Become everything you were created to be.
4: As you go on with your day, carry this with you. Is your life moving with intention or by default? This has been Life in Motion with Coach Judy Mzungu. Until next time, stay aligned and keep

0: You see how you've laughed? It's because a rich man's joke is always funny.
1: It's always funny, man.
0: You know, you just gotta laugh because, I mean, the rich man got the bill. And if you don't laugh, it'll be like, you're not laughing. You didn't find that funny? And you have to find,
1: you know, even
0: funny.
1: A sneeze will be funny,
0: you know,
1: even sitting down will be funny,
0: right?
1: Lord, you laugh like a seal.
0: And unapiga makofi. We've seen a case where one rich man drank water and people clapped.
1: Yes.
0: And you know what I'm talking about. Alikunywa maji tukapiga makofi. Mwingine jana, let me tell you, mwingine jana,
1: yes,
0: akihutubia watu place flani akawaambia, go to any restaurant in Nairobi, ask for food, eat to your fill, and when they ask you, tell them my name and say that thing, that sign that we do, and then when they give you your bill, you pay.
1: You pay.
0: And people like, clapped.
1: What is that logic even?
0: And you're like, why are you clapping?
1: Muna clap nini?
0: Are you clapping because this man is clowning? Why are you clapping?
1: Because that statement makes no sense.
0: A rich man's joke is always funny, even when it's not. Hi, tuambie vile barabara zinaka as we finish up a story at this hour.
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1: Mombasa Road, Panari kuna traffic. Watch out for these other places. Samia kuna traffic. Cabanas kuna traffic. I'm also seeing a bit of traffic pale Argyle, and that is extending into the airport on North Road. Mlolongo pia kuna traffic, but si mbaya sana, but wapi pale Signature pale. Signature Mall is not looking good for watu wanaelekea kwenda Athi River. Jumping into Langata Road is looking quite busy, very busy as a matter of fact. Barabara zimeshikana from Study all the way mpaka wapi? Mpaka Wilson, okay? And then there's a bit of rip pale Carnival, and then ukifika Safari Walk, traffic inashikana hapo. Any intersection on Gong Road has traffic, so just know you're going to be spending like 20 to 30 minutes kwa hiyo barabara an extra. And that affects mpaka wapi? Mudhangari in affect all the way till where is this? Red Hill, imeshika ABC place, that is into Wayaki Way, and that's how the road is looking. Nikibalizia na Jogoro Road has started being busy, especially pale study. Landis is backed up, alafu na Makadara train station. I know it's a Friday, we're about to go have fun, we're popping out, washaanza mapema. Your kesho ni holiday pia, eh?
0: Mm-hmm.
1: Yes, so as you indulge, tafadhali, do not drink and do what?
0: And drive.
1: Yes.
0: Tafadhali. And if you're enjoying, enjoy responsibly. Excessive alcohol consumption is harmful to your health. You can also tell us how the roads are looking, where else can update other people. But for now, that is your traffic update of this hour.
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1: 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I don't like singing these songs because I don't understand half the stuff they say. And I have a feeling it cannot be anything good. What is Nadai Nikudigi?
2: It's something good.
1: It's not.
2: Utasikia fiti.
1: I knew
2: Nadai
1: it.
2: Nikudigi. Usikia fiti.
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2: Your vibe.
1: Meitwa Nyanduko Nyabuto, the Duchess of Basungo.
2: Harry Araka.
3: Gaza King.
1: And we are wrapping up this hour. Mm. And I want to tell you something that I've learned about Kenya.
2: Yes.
1: One thing, number one, Kenyans don't back down from a challenge.
2: Mm-hmm.
1: Kenyans don't back down from a fight.
2: Yes.
1: Hata uki take break, unless sisi kama wa Kenya tumeamua that we are done with you, it is not done.
2: Mm.
1: And South Africans are learning that the hard way, number one.
2: Yes, and point.
1: Mpaka Nigerians wametokea wanaambia, you people, you're picking a fight with Kenya. You don't pick a fight with Kenyans. If you want to fight Kenyans, just know Kenyans are fearless. Kenyans are fearless. Would you throw a shoe at your president? You cannot. And you want to fight with Kenyans on lie. Leave Kenyans alone.
2: Leave them alone.
1: And another person who's learning that the hard way is one Sky Jackson.
2: Mm.
1: Sky Jackson is one that made an allegation that we as Africans,
2: we don't even got mirrors.
1: Africans, ni sisi kama wa Kenya.
2: Oh, by the way, yes.
1: But alikuwa at a Kenyan airport and alikuwa mesmerized. Alienda to a community that there are people who have never seen how they look because they don't have what?
2: They don't have mirrors.
1: Mirrors.
2: Yes.
1: And Kenyans walijia kwa hiyo comment section kama swam. Walikuwa hapo wengi kama locust.
2: Mm-hmm.
1: Sky Jackson akasema the best way to go about it is to what? Close the comment section.
2: Hivo.
1: Akafunga.
2: Mm-hmm.
1: Kenya wakasema huyu anadhani amemalizana na sisi.
2: Many ways to skid a guy.
1: Juzi amefungua comment section.
2: Hello.
1: Kenyans wako pale talking about where were we?
2: Guess who's back?
1: Where were we?
2: Back again.
1: We're resuming like we never left. Asiju kama atafunga comment section tena,
2: mm-hmm.
1: but that should be a lesson. Never ever mess with Kenyans online.
2: Ever.
1: Usijaribu. And people who have also messed with Kenyans online are coming in the next hour.
2: Hello.
4: 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Ride and Vibe with Harry and Nyanduko.

0: Oh, an interesting genre of music right there. And it's all the Kenyan music. And it's one genre of music. What is it called?
1: This is Gengeton.
0: Oh, this is the Gengeton.
1: Yes.
0: This is the famous Gengeton.
1: Yeah, this is the famous.
0: It nearly rise and fell in the same year.
1: And it wants to rise again.
0: Will it?
1: It shall.
0: I don't know.
1: It shall. You trust me.
0: I
1: have insider information.
0: Man.
1: Yeah, don't worry.
0: Am I the only person who does not? Okay. It's okay. I'll keep that to myself. Tuned in to the Ride and Vibe on Nation FM. Your voice.
1: Your vibe.
0: Naitwa Nyandu kwenye buto, the Duchess of Busungo.
1: Harry Araka.
2: Gaza King.
0: Yes, yes, yes. And we are officially in the second hour of the Ride and Vibe.
1: Mm-hmm.
0: Want to enjoy? You are entertained. You are educated. And what else?
1: Informed
0: of
1: the awesomeness that is right here.
0: Right?
1: Yes.
0: Hi. Don't take a copy.

0: Shout outs to Jane and Mfik Kandi. We promise goodness in the second hour, and you're going to get your goodness. Do not worry. And wanasemaje kwenye mitandao?
1: Of course, Jack Black kwa ndani anasema weka zote gaza. I think he's responding to Soja. Soja alikuwa amesema gaza punguza, tuko na wazazi na watoto huku kwa kazi. But Kosha anasema iko nini? Lipua, lipua. And I literally see you. I also see who else? Scooby Asosh, karibu sana. I also see Mojumali. India Zulu anasema rich man joke is funny, pia pesa ni funny. I think joke ili kidogo. I also see who else? Captain Lam 77 nakuona pia sana, karibu karibu sana to the show as the show progresses. Yes, yes. Hashtag remember is the right and vibe on Nation FM.
0: Alright, fan club bado unajenga ama imeshajengeka?
2: Ipo.
0: Unasemaje?
2: Una Morris anasema Gatokoyo lock in on a Kenya pure hearted anasema mark me present Otameru County. My Madison Mombasa iko ndani, Gaza ametupeleka straight to COVID era.
1: Hello.
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2: 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Na John Tesuzi boy Kino 87 were represented. 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
0: 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And finally Julius Nyerere anasema yuko ndani. We're coming back in a little while. Tuko na mgeni, tunakuja kumintroduce mjue ni nani.
1: Yes,
0: mjue kwa nini tuko na yeye siku ya leo. We're coming back in a bit. But for now, do not touch that dial.
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0: If you know, you know. If you know, you know. If you know, you know. If you know, you know. If you know, you know. If you know, you know. If you know, you know. You know, you know.
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1: Anytime I hear this song, anytime I hear the song that is coming up, I think about the Dancing Chief. I think about that particular man.
0: I'd forgotten about the Dancing
1: Chief. Met him one time in Kisumu. He told me I look like a doll. I did not know if that was a compliment or an insult. I was not sure how to feel about it. I was like, uncle, if I was slightly taller, I would have slapped the life out of you. Tune in to the Ride and Vibe on Nation FM. Your voice.
0: Your vibe.
1: Nduku Nyabuto, the Duchess of Basungo.
0: Harry Araka.
1: Na DJ Gaza King.
0: DJ Gaza King is
1: alafu ndani ya studio tuko na mgeni.
0: Mm-hmm.
1: I promised you goodness, I promised you awesomeness, I promised you raw and honesty,
0: mm-hmm.
1: and we're about to get into it.
0: Into the thick of it.
1: Nilimwambia juzi, nilimwambia juzi uge strong kwa kwamba I'm going to give her the right of response. Kwa sababu, let me give you a small backstory about my guest.
0: Give me a snippet.
1: I found this babe on the internet a while ago.
0: Yes.
1: Love her content. Love how raw and authentic she is when she, you know, does her stuff online.
0: Uh-huh.
1: She's going to be telling us more about that in a bit. Yeah. But one thing that stood out for me is her dislike for one particular creator. That is one thing that stood out for me through it all.
0: Vehemently.
1: She was just like, well, not dislike, but dislike. She was just like, what is the fuss about?
0: Mm-hmm.
1: Why are you people so much about? I don't get it.
0: Mm-hmm.
1: And I was with her there. I'm like, sis, I'm with you.
0: We're together.
1: Okay.
0: Yeah.
1: I'm with you on this one because what's the fuss?
0: Mm.
1: I mean, I met the gentleman, so what
0: you
1: the
0: know
1: fuss?
0: You're not.
1: What's the fuss?
0: Uh-huh.
1: Hi.
0: Kindogo.
1: Mzupa decides to do Mzupa things on a random night. And I'm like, wow. But we're going to get there.
0: Yes.
1: We're going to give Tasoti a chance to tell us about that later.
0: Mm.
1: But before we get there,
0: yes,
1: we want to know who Laureen Tasoti is,
0: ooh,
1: what her claim to fame is,
0: yes,
1: what she does, if she has something she does that she wants to plug
0: absolutely.
1: It.
0: Absolutely.
1: You know?
0: Yeah.
1: Because we're in the business of building young people.
0: Nihibo Sasa, supporting our own, yeah?
1: Before we start spilling the tea,
0: yes,
1: we have to marinate her.
0: We have to make the tea.
1: And serenade her.
0: Serenade her.
1: Karibu sana Tasoti.
2: Thank you,
1: Bob. Oh. Speak directly into the mic. Hi, how are you?
2: I'm good. How are you?
1: I'm good. You're very beautiful. Karibu sana to the Ride and Vibe. Karibu. Oh, she sounds so calm and collected.
2: You did too much in the intro.
1: You know? But wait, imagine you're all that and then some.
2: Thank
1: you. Didn't
2: at
1: know?
2: Least you can see it.
1: Yeah.
2: Some other people, they just...
0: Hawaoni.
2: They don't see it.
1: They don't see it.
2: Uh-huh. Everyone is flipping you upside down.
1: You're
2: wondering, hey.
0: Mm.
2: I just woke up.
0: Johnny Meamuka.
2: What is happening?
1: Uh-huh.
2: Hey.
1: Makosa ya jana wanataka ku execute leo.
2: Mimi nakwambia kidogo ndugu wao, niko tuna skitu pick me.
1: Pick me, choose me.
2: Choose me.
1: Eh? Uh-huh.
2: Oh,
1: miskia unaitwa little birdie.
2: The flock, the leader.
1: Chirp chirp.
2: Chirp chirp.
1: Lakini kabla tufike hapo, hi, let us introduce you. Tuambie wewe ni nani, unafanya nini?
2: Hi, my name is Laureen Tasoti.
1: Uh-huh.
2: Digital creator.
1: Uh-huh.
2: Used to be an actor.
1: Uh-huh.
2: But also, I just do a lot of things right now.
1: Mm-hmm.
2: I'm selling lingerie.
1: Mm-hmm.
2: And I'm out there trying to have fun and to know more.
0: Okay. Naona umeiva kwa sababu wamekupika huku nje. Did you expect wakupika hivyo?
2: No, guy.
1: Msichana amepikwa.
0: Amepikwa.
1: She's been cooked.
0: She let them cook.
2: Bro, I didn't know people had that much in their heart. Iyo tulikuwa umeka kwa roho. 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
0: Yes.
2: Matters was. Mse anatoa kitu kwa roho. On a comment section, like, hey, atani kwa najua, you know. Even some people are claiming that you're making a show or anything, so it's quite hard to understand.
1: Sasa kwa wale wailewi, tutafika hapo. Unajua, we're speaking in TikTok terms and social media terms.
0: Uh-huh.
1: We have radio listeners.
0: Mm-hmm.
1: Sasa tunaanza intro tena.
0: Yes.
1: Oh. Nataka kupeleka pole pole.
2: Other
1: no, I want you to take it pole pole for me. Your name? what you do.
0: Mm-hmm.
1: Nataka hizo mbili. Wachana na hizi vitu zingine za sigi. We'll get there. But for now, okay. Nataka uniambi your name. Mesema you sell lingerie. Mm-hmm. You can tell us kidogo about that. You understand? First of all, before we start cooking and, you know, cooking other people and cooking you as well,
0: yeah,
1: we need to know what you do, mm-hmm, all right? Mm-hmm. We need to put you out there as well so that umekuja, sisi watu online watakunywa chai na sisi tumeku boost hapa na pale on your business.
2: Yeah, sure. So, mm-hmm, my name is Lauren Tesoti.
1: Kariba sana Tesoti.
2: I'm a digital creator and I sell lingerie.
1: Okay. She's a digital creator and she sells lingerie. Harry, make sure we partnerize.
0: Yeah, of course.
1: Buy lingerie.
0: Of course, of course.
1: Me, I'll buy. I'll have to. Definitely. Sasa Tesoti, you're a digital creator. Do you make your income from creating content? Is that how you make your money? Well, apart from selling lingerie.
2: Not really.
1: Not yet.
2: But it has exposed me to a lot of things.
1: Mm-hmm.
2: Yes.
1: Okay.
0: So my question is, when was the first time you dabbled in, you know, content creation? Unaweza kumbuka?
2: I think it was late 2024.
1: Mm-hmm. Uh-huh.
2: That's when I knew, I was like, oh, actually it's getting real. You're mm-hmm. getting more than 10,000 followers.
1: Mm-hmm.
2: You're like, oh, this is something you can run with it long term.
1: Mm-hmm.
2: Yeah.
1: So 2024.
2: Yeah.
0: So that is like 2 years ago, yeah?
1: Yeah. Mm. You know, she's so much different in person than she is online.
0: She's online.
1: Maybe I get that all the time. You're like, yes, oh, you're too loud online. In person, you're quiet. She's quiet. Super quiet in person.
0: Oh, Nule Demure. She's Demure.
1: Are you an introvert?
2: I think so.
1: You think you're an introvert?
2: But I do socialize with a lot of people, mm-hmm, so yeah. I think I'm an introvert.
1: Are you an ambivert? Mm-hmm. Those, it depends with who you're interacting with.
2: Yeah, it depends.
1: It depends with who you're interacting with. Okay.
0: I see that you're quite an opinionated person, uh-huh, and it has given you traction online with haters and lovers likewise.
2: Wow.
0: You may translate physically on ground, but that is...
1: It's just purely online.
2: Well, at some point, I think some people have tried to do it physically.
0: Wow.
2: Yeah, kuna msia Shane Tracy at the club, and then he was like, hey, T, how are you? You're Tesoti, right? Mm. I don't like you.
1: Wow. Damn. That one said it to your face.
2: He said it to my face. He was like, I don't like you. I don't like your content. I was like, really? Thank you.
1: And? Oh. Wow.
2: Because in that situation, even when you react, how will you react?
1: Yeah, true.
2: Yeah, and then sometimes even your partner, someone maybe you're... The weirdest that I've ever got was when I was having a pillow talk with one of my snickering.
0: Uh-huh.
2: And then he was like, but then let me tell you the truth.
1: Uh-huh.
2: Yes.
1: Uh-huh.
2: My cousin hates the shit out of
1: you.
2: Uh-oh. Not what you're going to do. Like, nini mbaya.
0: He may pick up.
2: Can I tell you the truth?
0: Uh-huh. Yeah.
2: But then my cousin yangu kuchukia.
1: Mm-hmm.
2: I'm like, hey, really?
1: Mm-hmm.
2: It's actually that deep.
0: Mm-hmm.
2: God damn it.
1: Hi. Memskia, you've heard her. I told her she's raw. She's honest. And a lot more. Tunarudi kumuliza a few more questions before we address the elephant in the room. Because we got to.
0: Yes,
1: we
0: sir.
1: We have to.
0: We gotta.
1: Mtu anitafutie Gaza King. Amwambie tunataka kupiga sherehe mbili tatu here and there kidogo. Alafu turudi Tesoti atuambie what happened?
0: What happened?
1: What happened?
0: What happened?
1: How did it happen? What went down?
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0: napenda.
1: Ah, endelea kupenda. Name of artist Gaza.
2: Ethic.
0: Yes.
1: Hey, me, I'm telling you, this season of music, I have absolutely no clue of what is going on.
0: You don't know kwambulu luku washa kindukulu.
1: Come to kejani ni kusikifanye ni.
0: You know
1: I know bits and portions of it, but when you listen who's the owner of the song, I will not tell you.
0: Oh my lord.
1: Tuned in, and that does not mean I'm not, you know, a patriot. I love my country. It's just this genre of music.
0: Just this one.
1: Ni yina ni piga
0: chedo.
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0: Your vibe.
1: Yenduko Nyabuto, the Duchess of Basungo.
0: Harry Araka.
2: Gaza King.
1: In the middle of the second hour of the Ride and Vibe.
0: Boom.
1: Still in studio with one, Laureen Tesotti. And Anilombe Tukirudi, you're coming to address the elephant in the room. Does she want to address it? No.
0: No.
1: Will we still address it?
0: Yes.
1: Kusababu, I owe you guys tea, and tea I shall give you.
2: Hallelujah.
1: I promised you chai. And you know, Laureen was playing hard to get with me. Last week, there's something I wanted us to talk about. She was like, no. I said, go. I'll respect that. But let me tell you, in the course of the week, she decided to give me tea.
3: Hello.
1: All by herself. Tesotti. Hi. How are you? What happened?
3: Well, what happened? What did you see? You know,
1: what happened was
3: Molly addressed me. I don't know what happened. What do you think happened?
1: I don't know, man. Cause listen, the narrative that has been online all through is you and Sigi are not cool like that. You and Sigi are not boys like that. You know, but the fact that you have Sigi's number saved, the fact that Sigi has your number saved. Because aku guess, aku wanza kuspeculate who it could be. Una get? Ali received call and was like, ah, Tesotti. You know? Wow. It was giving Tuna Joanna. You know? So I want to know, like, how did you go from, you know, the father and the whole, you know, damn, you're not the daddy.
3: Well, thing is.
1: To high.
3: Thing is, a lot of people are saying online that ukijitetea sana, you seem guilty and stuff. And some people speculated some other things. And to be honest, one thing I'm known for is calling out whatever is happening, the bullshit that's happening online, right? And when it happened, when something like Waschana Wusi Surambaya happened, I was like, hey man, you're being colorist and it's not good. So people said that it's beef, that's where beef started.
1: So it's not that you had beef.
3: No.
1: It is just that when he addressed was Chanawe Use
3: Surambaya. It was like this illiterate TikTokers. He went hard on me and then I was like, oh really? I'm the one that you're calling me illiterate. So me, I had to call him names, you know? Then after I called him names, the next thing he goes on that podcast and he's like, oh, by the way, I have her.
1: Your photos, your very private photos.
3: Private photos.
1: Does he?
3: They were complimenting my...
1: Oh, so they...
3: My chiquitas.
1: So they probably have them.
0: Yes,
1: so
3: they do.
1: So they are somewhere out here.
3: They are somewhere out here. Dawadanganya.
1: Okay.
3: So...
1: Zandani is...
3: Me, after I heard that, I was like, so you guys are going to come after my body, because at the end of the day, for you to win an argument with a man, probably he has to show your nakedness somewhere. Or I think Kenya tunakuanga na culture ya kuunganisha
1: watu. Yes. So,
3: when someone wants to use your nini, that means that, yeah, they have something on you. It's something big. But I feel like now we should express the thought of nudity, I guess. That's one thing I would literally fight for. Kwa sababu, I wonder how grown men are excited about it. So.
0: We'll always be excited. We're little boys.
3: So, down below. It can happen. After he said that, so he went and did the DNA. I was like, God doesn't play about me, because this naked, this man just called me literate. So I was like, okay, no problem. And then, so obviously, may see on my YouTube feed, like, Ogobina live. So me, I'm like, let me tune in.
1: Yes.
3: Of course, I wanted to see the bitterness in that man's eyes. Missing the headline, I was like, this man probably is going to cry. What happened? So see me say, go there. I'm like, okay, let me view it. Mm-hmm. I view it and then I remember, oh, this dude has my number. Mm-hmm. Because he called me a while back inviting me somewhere. Mm-hmm. Me, I thought even him inviting me at it to me, Maliza nice story. Mm-hmm. Allah, I go on that live, mm-hmm. on that call, which was, I think, I can't say I think, the, which was like a big mistake.
0: Mm-hmm. What made you go make a call? During the live,
1: I don't know. Were you like, chill?
3: I was like, yeah, let me just press. Yeah. Let me, actually, on the radar. Uh-huh. Hey, bro, the next thing they're turning, oh, you know, where do you stay? Where do you? So, me, I'm over the phone. I can't curse because my mom is in the house. Uh-huh. So, obviously, I can't curse. They're like, mom, why this and that? Mm. I can't. So, I just took it easy. I was like, oh, hi. But then I'm so happy for you. So, the topic changed. Mm. So, after the topic changed, there was at some point where I was cheesing. I was like, you know. They asked me if I'm single. Then I was like, you are setting me up. Mm-hmm. Yes, I am. Mm-hmm. Bruh, let me tell you. They made two types. Zote za nyonde kwa dunia. Uh-huh. They were like, oh, she's a bat. Uh-huh. She's an ostrich. She's a... Akiwe, mdomo ndiliko meteleza.
0: Niteleza tu kidogo tu. Kuteleza si kuanguka.
1: So, mesema it was just, you know, a tiny error in
3: it
1: judgment.
3: It was a timing error. The, but it's kidogo not like true. I communicate with that guy.
1: It's not like you guys talk, but you have each other's
3: still,
1: numbers.
3: Like, stand for women. And it's you. Like, uh-huh. Because it's a big thing, right now. They're like, oh, she broke the girl code. Mm-hmm. Girl code imevunjwa. Mm-hmm. What is happening? Mm-hmm. Like, still, I would ride for women. Mm-hmm. I do fight for women. I do talk about women. Mm-hmm. Hey, the next thing, the same people who you talk about, the same people who you raise your voice through about, mm-hmm. and the same people calling you all type of bad.
1: Mm. I mean, with good reason. I understand why women would feel some type of way. The calling you names is not good, of course not, because no one understands the, you know, what went down. People are just judging from that one call. Mm. Right. That is all the information they have to work with. These people are BFFs, Bana.
3: No,
1: you know,
3: no,
1: you're not BFFs
3: for
1: like
3: real,
1: that.
3: No, we are not.
1: You don't respond to each other's statuses and memes.
3: No.
1: Okay.
3: Matter of fact, even his number is unsaved. He's even blocked on my Instagram.
0: Oh.
3: If I'm lying, Aki, ni bondo na gani.
1: Musema kalamba down.
3: on my cat's 9 lives.
0: Yes. My question is, before tuingia kwenye break kidogo, mm-hmm. is, did you know that you, so many people have their hopes in you? Like,
1: believed in you like
0: alafu,
1: that?
0: Alafu, my second question after you answer that is, you have seen how people respond online, the same people that you're fighting for. How would you describe sisi kama Kenyans, from where you have seen it, from your POV as a content creator? Okay. So I'd like an answer to those questions first.
3: Thing is,
0: yes,
3: it's all about picking a side. Mm-hmm. If you're not for women, then you're not for women. Mm-hmm. If you're for men, you're for men.
1: Mm-hmm. So if you're not for women, you're for men.
3: Honestly, I don't know. Whoever my content reaches out to, you know, because I do get a lot of, actually, I think I've gotten a fair share of number of men when we bump into each other in person. Mm-hmm. We're so cool. We're like buddies. They're like, oh, I watch you on TikTok. Come sit on our table. Mm-hmm. Even women, I do enjoy. Some women tell me good things in person. Mm-hmm. But then, hey, now you read the comment section. Mm-hmm. You're wondering,
1: keyboard warriors,
3: what type of hate is this? Mm-hmm. What would make you write something like this? Mm-hmm. So this is what you've been keeping in your heart. Mm-hmm. In person, even when you sit down, you imagine all those hugs, you imagine all those people who you meet outside and they say they love your content. Mm-hmm. And then all of a sudden just sleep and wake up. You find you're being trolled because of a man.
0: To me, it sounds like either we have two different people. The people who live online and the people that we meet on ground, or the people that we meet on ground are actually two-faced. Literally. Which is which?
3: Because
0: difficult.
3: It's all about that one mistake that will literally make people turn against you. Mm-hmm. You just do something they don't want, and it's very okay for me personally. I know what I did was wrong. Mm-hmm. Wrong for who?
0: As a matter of fact, why are you apologizing?
1: It's giving.
3: Na apologize.
1: It's giving. Na sema internet.
3: How many times do I have to make it clear that me and this person, we are not talking? Mm-hmm. Do I have to get on each and every keyboard warrior and be, oh, you know, this? And
1: of course
3: even
1: not.
3: Though, even when I'm like, Pole, have...
1: Pole to who?
3: Wa,
1: mm, mefanya nini?
3: Nime piga mtu, is it violence? Mm-hmm. Is it, Oh no. Mhm. Tesauti aliongea na mtu fulani. Na sisi tunajua ni maadui. You never know where you're meeting someone. Yeah. You never know where you're going to catch up with them.
2: Mm-hmm. Yeah.
3: So even when you are like commentary online, hey, someone will bump into you and the next thing they're like, what's that thing that you've been talking about online about me?
0: Mm-hmm.
3: You know, and then now you have, it's something that actually happened last week. At, you know, a good friend of mine, she went and addressed one
1: house girlfriend.
3: Yeah.
1: We appeared to Namtafuta. If you know her in person, tell her we're looking for her.
3: She went and she was like, mm-hmm. hey, what have you been talking about me online? Mm-hmm. We don't know each other like that. So obviously for me, in my situation with this dude, mm-hmm. it's more like, oh, this dude once offered me a ticket. So now nimemwona kwa TV, I'm overwhelmed. I'm like, okay, maybe I should call just to mock him or to joke with him. The next thing, it turns into love.
1: Ata huku dhani ata pick. Did you think he was going to pick your call?
3: Literally, no.
1: Oh, so what are you doing? It was just a joke. It was like,
3: let me just...
1: For the heck of it and see.
3: Yeah, like for the... Well, for fuck. Yes, that one.
0: Mm.
3: So, wait. Then the next thing, he picks.
0: Mm-hmm.
3: And then he picks. And then this dude has a heavy tongue. So I'm going to come and
1: Hi, hold that thought.
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1: If you've keenly watched football, there are these players you're not exactly sure what they do on the pitch, but they play. Remember the old Manchester United? Remember Darren Fletcher? Mm-hmm. What exactly can you say about Darren Fletcher that is standing out for you?
2: He was not quick, he was not physical, but he had an influence of the game.
1: Yeah, and that's exactly Ben Stanley. It's only that we don't want to see that. Yeah.
0: Whether it's the Premier League, La Liga, Serie A, the FKF Premier League, or the biggest stories making headlines around the world, Football Fix has you covered. 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
1: League 2. 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

0: The amount of singing that Harry is doing in this studio today. 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
1: Your vibe.
0: Yendo kwenye butu the Duchess of Basungo.
1: Harry Araka.
2: Gaza King.
0: But man, we almost lost our minds during COVID.
1: Damn.
0: What? Indo time kulikuwa na silhouette challenge.
1: Hey.
0: Indo time kulikuwa na, what are the challenge? Pillow challenge. Tuto wanavaa pillow. The makeup challenge. Creators came together. Mm-hmm. It was such a beautiful period to be on TikTok, right?
1: Yeah, the one you switch outfits with your partner.
0: Nice. And then right now, Kenya and TikTok.
1: Ooh, I left my corner ceiling challenge.
0: Oh, yeah, there was that as well.
1: Yeah, baby.
0: But the silhouette one took the day.
1: Oh, that one took the day. Took the night, took the everything.
0: No one knew you girlfriends were nasty like that.
3: Kupanga zingine.
0: Umesema nini, another nini is looming. Bwana, tema hiyo mate.
1: Tema hiyo mate.
0: But now I want to tell you how the barabaras are looking like, and then we're coming back. We still have Lorraine to sort in studio.
1: Yep.
0: We're still addressing the elephant in the room.
1: Mm-hmm.
0: We're coming back to finish up on that one. To skie kama nyinyi kama online trolls, ama ni online bullies. Tujue kama your words really hurt someone, you know? So to understand, ukiandikia mtu hivi ndio ukae ufikirie. Before you write something on someone's page, you think about it. Because she's going to tell us how the things she's read about, or she's heard about online made her feel. But before we get there, Harry,
1: yes.
0: How the road's looking like?
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1: Yes, Mombasa Road, look out for this couple of places. The Panari, there's traffic over there. Imara Kuna traffic, Southfield Mall traffic, Cabanas traffic, Crown Plaza traffic, there's traffic Mlolongo, and all the way mpaka Crystal Rivers Mall. Right to the river, Kitengela, yes, there's quite the amount of traffic on your roads. You'll spend a few extra minutes, come at 20 or 30 heavy. Let's look at Jogoo Road. Jogoo Road is looking quite good, not as bad as the others. Lakini, kama unatoka town, hey! Shuka tu, kwa sababu it's not looking good, as a matter of fact. From Study all the way, mpaka Buru. It's not looking good. Falangata Road, there's traffic pale Timo. There's traffic at Uhuru Gardens and Nairobi Safari Walk. Junction Mall, alafu Prestige and Daystar University are the choke points for Ngong Road. Alafu nikimalizia na Wayaki Way, there's a bit of traffic pale Westgate, upper Westgate. Alafu where else? Mountain View Estate, just before Mountain View Mall.
0: Mm-hmm.
1: As always, nakukumbusha ya kwamba.
0: If you see something,
1: say something.
0: I'm going to barabarani to ambi so that you can tell other road users. But for now, that is your traffic update on this hour.
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0: The WhatsApp group is on fire. I'm telling you, India Zulu is putting people in their nini, in their places. Ukonombe nani aliwambia? Nasema tesoti is hot like a cake.
1: Wewe.
0: Nasema keki moro. Tuko na msichana mrembo ndani ya studio. We're talking about Lorraine Tesoti. And you are tuned in to the Ride and Vibe on Nation FM. Your voice.
1: Your vibe.
0: Naitwa Nyendu kwenye buto, the Duchess of Busungo.
1: Harry Araka.
2: Gaza King.
0: And we have one Lorraine Tesoti in studio. Yep, we're still having this conversation about what happened then. But for now, she's already told us what happened.
1: Mm-hmm.
0: And you know, now we want to address the aftermath of what happened. You know how it has been for you, especially on the internet, seeing as there's a lot of people trolling you, so to say, you know, saying a lot of words, people making videos to address you. How has it been for you, and what would you like to tell these trolls? Like, what would you like them to know?
3: Well, pale kwa disappoint.
0: Pole kwa disappoint.
3: Yeah, pole kwa disappoint, because I didn't know that was a disappointment.
0: Mm-hmm.
3: Maybe, yeah, it came off wrong.
0: Mm-hmm.
3: But tata, unasema pole.
0: I knew it. I was waiting for that one.
3: Because honestly, me, I don't want to bump into someone.
0: Mm-hmm.
3: And then the next thing, bottles zinarushwa kwa club.
0: Because, I mean, you're not enemies. You just don't like the values he stands like for. Your values don't align.
3: Yeah.
0: Uh-huh.
3: I couldn't have used zinyumse as a sema. And then I'm like, okay, let me sit down and lock in. And
0: but that does not make him your enemy.
3: But that does not make him my enemy.
0: Mm-hmm.
3: And then nearly to like, I just called him out for him being colorist.
0: Mm-hmm.
3: Then I don't know what do you do care now. Happy,
0: mm-hmm.
3: people are like, oh, you know, we were investing so much in this.
0: Mm-hmm.
3: You know, even some people bring up your ex, bring up your relationship.
0: Mm-hmm.
3: You're like, hey,
0: mnachosha tesoti.
3: Yeah, but it's cool. I'm glad that some of you actually are like that.
0: Mm-hmm.
3: Yeah.
0: At least now you know.
3: Yeah, now I know, and I know.
0: Okay.
1: Some would say any publicity is good publicity. You know, kweli ama?
0: Has it gained you numbers? Have you gained followers in the past?
1: Idea positively. Uh-huh.
3: Yeah, I've gained some numbers.
1: Yeah.
3: Mm-hmm. I've gotten some collab.
0: Uh-huh.
3: But nile like, I'm like, sana kishika isi nitakuwa nimekuharibia biashara, but yeah, I don't know. Niko stuck in between maybe rebranding and if I'm going to rebrand. Am I that consistent to do something?
0: Mm-hmm.
3: Yet I'm usually someone who's literally opinionated. Maybe it's going to be the end of me on social media. But at the same time, you never know. We're trying for funny reasons, you know?
1: Yeah, true.
0: One thing I can tell you, though, it is not the end of you on social media, because first of all, we're Kenyans. We have amnesia. But in the next few days, we'll find something else to talk about, all right? So you have addressed your side of the story. And that is what we needed you today. I told you I'll give you a right of response. You've addressed your side of the story. It is now onto social media, and that is enough. I mean, that is all you can do. But if you get brands that want to work with you, don't say no. Work with brands, okay? Because for a brand to reach out, ukisema ati unaogopa utamwaribia biashara, ame reach out ndio anajua, ameona hiyo potential uko nayo. No, because you know, they've seen the numbers, they've seen the traction on your page, and that is all that most businesses want.
3: Because at some point I'm like, yeah, either way, before social media was not paying. Now, why am I worried?
0: Yeah.
3: That this, I'm going to lose this and that. But at the same time, I feel bad that maybe disappoint Waseka, but they never saw it coming. You know, maybe there's someone out there who had like high expectations from you. Then the next thing they turn around, they see you being called a bad.
0: Mm-hmm.
3: Yeah, that's crazy.
0: Mm. Hi, Harry. Do you have anything?
1: Overly. I would think it's a positive experience for you to be online and share your thoughts. Because you're very positive in what you say and what you think.
0: Mm-hmm.
1: Is there any plan to do like anything long format, or you'll just keep doing what you've always doing? Because you've mentioned something about maybe rebranding.
0: Mm-hmm.
3: I don't know, even if I rebrand.
1: Yeah.
3: What? I don't know what I would rebrand into. Mm. I'm not that consistent.
0: Mm. So you're still in the phase of trying to find out, really?
3: Ile like, these people that with me for real. I'm a ile like.
0: Yeah.
3: Yeah, maybe there's another chance, but another chance for what? Mm. Trying to prove what? Mm. Either way.
0: Mm-hmm.
3: I mean, on a good day, you get more than 300,000 views.
0: Mm-hmm.
3: On a bad day, you get less than 10,000 views.
0: Mm-hmm.
3: still his numbers. Even if you get 100 views, mm-hmm. still his numbers. At least kuna mtu mwenye ameona kazi yako. And yeah, it gets to a point whereby your audience changes with time. Mm-hmm. After 3 months, you won't have the same audience you had last time.
0: True.
3: After 4 months, after 6 months, you won't have the same audience. So audience do change.
1: Mm-hmm. Do you also change with the audience?
3: Huh?
1: Do you also change with the audience? Ama unabaki to the same?
3: No. Mimi usema mtu ananipenda tu venye niko. Personality yangu. Kuna mse mwenye atakwambia, oh, I actually bumped into you yesterday and I liked your vibe. And then there's someone who'd be like, oh, I've been watching you since 2023 and I like you. So you never know. Maybe when you change into beauty, people in beauty will follow you.
0: Yeah.
3: If you change into something else, if you change into man hater, misandry, you're going to get your own audience. So audience is audience.
1: Duke of Eldershire and Auliza. There's an only X lingerie.
3: Give us
0: your social media platforms and also your business.
3: My
0: page.
3: Business platform is at By Tesoti. Mm-hmm. That's for my lingerie. Mm. Or if you want to partner with me in terms of PR or business, you can go to I Am Tesoti page.
1: Mm-hmm. Alrighty.
0: All right. You've heard it from the horse's mouth. Mm. We're coming back for Tattoo at Tafash. She's going to be there for the first link at Tafash.
1: Yeah, of course.
0: And then to a UA Vile Kunaenda both now.
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1: Yeah. TikTok this up, yeah. 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Me love your curve them, yeah. 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

0: 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Naitwa Nyandu kwenye buto, the Duchess of Basongo.
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2: Gaza King.
0: Kosh Nyakablaka anauliza lingerie ni nini? Lingerie ni nini na msinipige tafadhali.
1: Ah, damn it.
0: You don't know what lingerie is?
1: No. Na mtu anasafa kwa relationship mahali. If any, by the way.
0: Well.
1: Yeah.
0: Nataka kupiga shoutouts tujue nani amekuja na sisi into this hour na unasemaje.
1: Yes, over on my Facebook at Harry Araka naona Martin Koma anasema generally locked in as usual but kuna kava nyikuko Meru, Beno Machana Kona, Hezim Reggae, Peter Jengo, I see you, Vos Team Reggae, 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
0: Think about that. 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
4: From jua kali to biashara legit, from mama mboga to tech startups, this is the real grind. Welcome to Mboka, the show that shines a light on the hustle behind the hustle, and the dream behind Kenya's SMEs.
5: Karibu Mboka, niite most bankable host Brian Aseli. 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Lesson number 3, food is not a reward for hard work. So many companies, especially corporate, utumia food as a way of keeping you there. 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
4: That's it for today's hustle on Mboka, where small businesses take center stage. 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Let's get to work.

0: Anaitwa Harmonize right there. Bado tuko kwenye hour ya kutatua tafash. If you're just joining us, you are tuned in to the Ride and Vibe on Nation FM. Your voice.
1: Your vibe.
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0: Yo. She's really aired her grievances.
1: Yes.
0: Mesema she's dating a photographer and anaunanga watu wakikuja kwa studio na nguo fulani very revealing, alright? And the man is overly friendly with them and she doesn't like it. Baby girl, wacha nikuulize. 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You don't want your mans to take photos of people. Unataka kasirikie client.
1: No, there's something called respect. Eh?
0: Unataka kasirikie client.
1: There's something
0: so
1: called respect.
0: So client akichagua nguo yenye amekuja nayo shoot.
1: Atuwezi kuwa.
0: He's supposed to tell
1: like
0: them, no, my girlfriend has said I cannot take photos of people who are wearing revealing clothes.
1: Is that decent?
0: Kwani decency yangu inakuhusu?
1: No, no,
0: kazi yako ni kunipiga picha.
1: Is it decent? Unajua, if I am doing something that is indecent huko nje, means I'm not respecting you. Siku respect.
0: Harinkulize.
1: So, sorry, you uko tu sawa. The problem is the way you're going about it. Number one, you're going about it like you're his mother.
0: Mm-hmm.
1: You're not his mother.
0: Mm.
1: You're the girlfriend.
0: Mm-hmm.
1: Okay?
0: Mm-hmm.
1: Approach that boyfriend of yours like the girlfriend.
0: Yeah, please.
1: You guys are getting into fights. Does he know why you guys are getting into fights?
0: Uh-huh.
1: Most of the time, guys end up in fights. They do not know where zimetoka wapi. So what you're going to do is sit down your man. Umwambie by the way, I'm uncomfortable with the kind of work you're doing. Muagree.
0: Sasa,
1: do you proceed with this relationship? Do we proceed with a different way of making money? Ama wewe utachagua photography? Uachane na mambo yangu.
0: Young man.
1: That's all I'm saying.
0: If the man to this babe is listening, I told you the other day and I'll say it again. Anyone who's trying to mess you with your money is trying to mess with your life. If your girl does not want you to hustle, it means she wants you to be poor. She wants you to be poor.
1: No.
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1: 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Who told them to come late?
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0: this man is out there
1: hustling. 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
1: 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Msichana, you are on to it,
0: so
1: but you're going about it.
0: Unataka bonde. Client akikuja na kasirikia client. man.
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0: Please.
1: So msi overlook uncomfortability udem kwa relationship. Uki overlook udem atakuja to be in some sort of trouble.
0: Kijana aende atafute mtu anafanya mjengo ndio anarudingi jioni kama amejam.
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1: Lady, I feel like you're okay, there but the way nothing. You're going about it is the only thing that is wrong.
0: There is nothing there.
1: That's all I can say. Yeah.
2: Kama uje experience photographer.
0: Huyu anadhani
2: photographer
1: yeah.
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0: Wow.
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0: yeah. Udema kwa true. There is nothing there honestly.
1: You guys,
0: there is
1: really?
0: Nothing there.
1: Guys, really guys.
0: Acha nishike simu nisikie. Nation FM, hello.
4: Hello.
0: Hello, Jacob Black.
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0: Niambie. 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
1: yes
0: how the roads looking like
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1: Tazana Mombasa Road, I'll tell you where it's jammed up. Capital Center, kuna traffic. Cabanas, kuna traffic. I am also looking at Mlolongo, kuna traffic. Southfield Mall, kuna traffic. And that affects the airport North Road. Mbakasi train stop hapo, kuna traffic ingine. Ajab. Alafu Mlolongo pia, kuna traffic. Nikingia Langata Road is looking a bit better. Lakini kwanzia Wilson, all the way mpaka Uhuru Gardens, kuna traffic. Alafu just after Kania hapo Safari Walk, kuna traffic. Alafu where else? Jogoo Road, I'm looking at Jogoo Road, barabara iko na shida ni Lusaka Road sana sana, and then Landis Road, and then kutoka hapo barabara ikai mbaya sana, but ukifika wapi hapo, ukifika St. Michael's hapo Makadara train station, traffic inaanzia hapo. Looking at Thika Road is looking quite patchy, kwa pale Pangani there's a bit of traffic and then Reprieve, and then ukifika KCA University, kameshikana good one all the way mpaka Garden City Mall, you know the usual suspected places, naona traffic pia kwa kiasi pale Gedo, alafu na pale Varsity Estate. Kumalizia na Wayaki Way is looking okay. The only problem ni pale Kabete Polytechnic. Hapo ndio kuna a bit of traffic. 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
0: All right. Nasema siku zote if you see something, say something. Na kama kuna mtu mwingine utatombea tombea wengine, but for now that is your traffic update of the hour.
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1: I don't relate.
0: Hizo mambo zenu za ulimwengu, counts me out. My mother's listening to the show. Tuned in to the Ride and Vibe on Nation FM. Your voice.
1: Your vibe.
0: Meitwa Nyanduko kwenye buto the Duchess of Busungo.
1: Harry Araka.
3: Gaza King.
0: Mtaka nianze kusema nini hizo wapi?
1: What are those?
0: And mommy, I do not know.
1: You
0: I
1: don't.
0: Cannot indulge.
1: You never. What are those? You don't like those there things.
0: Those there things are not even that good. We're trying to find a solution kwa hii tafash. Na naona comments zenu ni nyingi, so I'm going to read some.
1: Yes.
0: So Antonio Tony anasema a cab captain hapa Nyanduko, dating a mature girl is always very important to any man. Anasema now that girl shouldn't accuse him of what she cannot prove. Anasema they should have a conversation and set their boundaries clearly, because if today the man decides to save the relationship by closing the photography business, the lady will definitely leave, cause he will not be stable.
1: True,
0: and
1: true.
0: My short comment is, hakakasichana nikajinga tu. MK anasema, that girl should just chill. The clients want to picture the moments na photographer. MK, huyo ni MK. Coach Jacob Black anasema, wadao.
1: Yes.
0: Kisumu, oh, ni kama El Nino imefanyia ile kitu.
1: From, hey.
0: Oh, it's okay. 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Wanasema je uko on Facebook?
1: Kabasa ujale usezi, picha ya saa sita usiku mana de, mtu wako anakatiwa na hao madem, na ye kama mwanaume hawezi sema no. 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
1: Correct.
0: Ni uchungu sana.
1: This is why it's important for you guys to have proper conversations before you decide to settle down with someone. Kukana msee 4-5 months, you have to have certain discussions. 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Please date mse mse ka pathologist ama ka morgue attendant, hawa wacheki.
0: Oh my lord. You people are brutal. But you know, at the end of the day, it all comes down to you and
1: yes,
0: the important conversations that need to be had before people start dating. Problem ni this generation of ours, tunaanza nyuma. We start backwards. Mushaanza kuishi pamoja ndio unaanza kulearn mtu. That is the problem. You start learning, this guy is a photographer. Oh, this guy is a street club promoter. Now he's out every night and now you are mad. You know? Yeah, so do your due diligence. Before you decide to settle with someone, you pick a life partner.
1: Please.
0: Do your due diligence. Hi. Ndo kama hayo, we're coming back to talk about football and to kukupea for me a supper. Alafu tunafunga hii Friday. Pole pole vile inavyofaa.
1: Yes, sir.
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0: Hapa ndo pale unasema adu wa nyumba. 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I hope you're fantastic. 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
1: your vibe,
0: nyenduko nyabuto, the Duchess of Basungo,
1: Harry Araka,
2: Gaza King.
0: Iko na swali, Harry.
1: Yes.
0: Nataka uniambie nielewe. Explain to me like I'm a child.
1: Okay.
0: How someone would wake up, edit a photo via AI.
1: Yes.
0: Well, there's no problem with that.
1: Yes.
0: Post it.
1: Uh-huh.
0: And then collect compliments. When people say you look fantastic, you're saying thanks. Why?
1: Zed.
0: I just need to know why.
1: I don't know.
0: Why would you collect compliments on an AI photo?
1: On an AI photo.
0: Why?
1: Would you depend? You don't love yourself.
0: There's something.
1: You have some deficiency somewhere.
0: Hmm?
1: I see. Kuna shida mahali.
0: Kuna
1: you need to see.
0: Kuna
1: seek
0: kitu.
1: Medical advice.
0: Because, I mean, it's okay. Nilikuwa nasema, picha moja AI, it's curiosity.
1: Mm.
0: Billy, we can understand. Your entire feed.
1: The whole feed ni AI.
0: But how bad is the nini, the damage?
1: To the damage. Damage from whence?
0: One or two we can understand. Nikona uliza kina Victor Kalibu. Why would anyone do that? You know, if they compliment an AI photo, ignore, act like you've not seen the compliment.
1: I'll say thank you very much.
0: Why?
1: You keep liking my photos.
0: Why are you collecting compliments on a photo that you prompted ChatGPT and told it, tweak my nose?
1: Hii ni personal.
0: Tupige shout-outs, tujue na niwe kuja na sisi la star.
1: By the way, don't laugh at a fragile-hearted person, wewe. Mutu wa ukicheka mtu.
0: By the way, nishai cheka mtu, akathreaten kunipiga.
1: God damn.
0: By the way, alikosana na mimi for good. Kwa sababu I have a very evil, very evil laugh.
1: Uwe kichoka kwa mtu anaisikia hapa ndani.
0: Very evil.
1: Right.
0: It could easily get
1: Thank
0: me.
1: Thank God it's not me.
0: Because I'm wetoka kumwambia, put a wig on my lines. Remember, ChatGPT, cover my short hair.
1: Weka,
0: and put a 25-inch bone string.
1: Uh-huh.
0: And then on boy, you look so good,
1: thank
0: but
1: you.
0: Walk on us. So my thank
1: you. I'll collect them compliments.
0: So you hurry me, ambia, put a suit on me. Hide my sweatpants.
1: Put a suit and timbers.
0: Put a suit and timbers. And a stud on the ear.
1: Cornrow, you want some cornrow? Cornrow.
0: Ambia watu. Ambia watu, thanks. Oh my God, thank you. Nambo, walk on us.
1: So, Javundoro on a corner. Jack Blas, Mtusi, Mtusi, I see you too. Denham, Chelsea, Kalonji, Awaru, how are you doing? Asema, Githurai, Silo, I'm 45, Naona Sana. Vosti Mrege, Adom. Dom Ribbon anasema awo champion lion. Mose anasema amuga katakume Meru massive with Dea. Peter Chengo nakuona. Martin Kome, Ben wa Machahezi, Mrege, Roger Dart, Mr. Mishra nakuona pia. I'll say Kinyo Pion Hearted, Devi Villa, Soja wa Mundoro, Anthony Antoa lafu na Brio Vibes Minister anauliza, guys, mko fiti, mko very ready for the weekend?
0: Ule alikuwa MCO wapi, by the way?
1: Which
0: ule
1: one?
0: Ule MCA mwenye hawezi construct a proper statement in English. We're not saying, by the way, that English is a measure. We are not saying it is a measure of intelligence. It is not. But you should be able to express yourself in an official language.
1: Yes.
0: At the very least, kuwa able kuji express. Because I was trying to put two and two together of what she was saying. It was just adding up.
1: Inakuja negative five.
0: The math will refuse to math. Hati, thank you, Mr. Speaker, for always protecting me in this house. What do you mean? What was she? Okay, guys, at fan club. Nasema aje.
2: Wachani ingia huku hivi pande ya X, nona Vincent Ogutu anasema Kitengele iko ndani. 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Wa mwisho nani? Kevin. 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
1: Yeah, man.
0: Oh, kumbe wanaizaita pia Gaza selector.
1: Selector, yes.
0: So longa ni kama that is a name reserved for Munga. Si longa ni kama anyone else anafaa kuisho.
2: But you see, tukiendanga insights kidogo.
1: Yeah.
2: Kijamaica, selector Munga ndio DJ. Ndio the
1: mix master.
2: Yeah, mix master.
0: Nasikia huko DJ ndio selector. Selector ndio nini?
1: MC.
2: Ndio MC Jamaica.
0: Yeah. Oh.
2: Yeah.
0: Okay.
2: So msani yote pale Jamaica is called a DJ.
1: A DJ.
0: Yeah. Okay.
1: All right.
0: Na unanga tu yojina inafaa kwa ya munga peke yake. I don't know why. Like I know it's for DJs. I feel like it should be reserved for only selector munga.
1: Unajua yeah. International break imeisha.
0: Oh, oyo.
1: Unajua imeisha.
0: Kesho munaanza. 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
1: I think munaanza.
2: Malumbano.
0: So unasema Monday banta upon banta.
1: Ah, banta itakuwa Monday, my lord.
0: Eh?
2: Okay, I'm talking about. Unajua kina captain.
1: Yes.
2: Kuchoa wa kitambo wamwambia anaenda kwa kiwanja.
0: Mm.
2: Wa emaili sianguke kama
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0: Your voice, your vibe. Start your day with purpose.
1: Declare and decree. Is perfecting that which concerns your children? Is it finishing their final exams? Child of God, He is perfecting it. What He has begun in your life, what He has begun in your family, He will not abandon you halfway in the name of Jesus Christ.
0: Wake up blessed. Walk in favor.
1: Child of God, remember we've said that we're going to rest in the Lord. We're going to look to Him. And as we're doing that, may we trust that He has our best interests at heart. So He's going to plan it all. He's going to put it all together. His timing is the best. So look to Him and trust Him.
0: Praise Break with Barbara Koinange brings you soul-stirring gospel, devotionals, and divine vibes every weekday morning from 4 a.m. to 6 a.m. Nation FM, your voice, your vibe. 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

0: Ati make love to you and what? And wake up the neighbors. And Anita Baker, what has she done? Turned. When you ride and vibe on Nation FM, your voice.
1: Your vibe.
0: Hey, okay. 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
1: It reminds me of a deskmate I had. My new call to Franklin Zarara. But I had 55 and a half girlfriends. 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Then he loved this song, this one. 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
0: Hello, baby, can you come over? Okay, Zarara, whatever you want.
1: The English Premier League is back. Mm-hmm. We are back. We are back. We are back like we never left. Tukiacha mwisho, kuna watu walikuwa wamepigwa tatu, eh? Wengine walikuwa wameshinda, wengine wamedraw. Kini kabla tuanze hapo, Atigaza umesema, kocha wa City amesema, former coach anasema nini?
2: Lazima kuwepo.
1: Pep Guardiola. Sema hold fast. Do you think ni anasema tu ama atakuwa hapo?
2: I don't think alikuwa kwa kiwanja training.
1: Anakuja kusaidia
2: hapo nini?
1: Amesema they bring back the band together. The bold band, the bold batch. Anyways, after 3 weeks of waiting, the English Premier League is back, the Italian Serie A is back, the Liga NOS is back, La Liga is back, the Bundesliga is back, but we know this is what we English Premier League. And because of that, I want to jump into a couple of matches that shall be happening tomorrow. Leo tunapiga tu ile mambo yetu teke. And by the way, our fantasy league is still on kwa sababu points zinaanza kukua earned kesho saa 8 na nusu. Why? Because kesho at 2:30 in the PM East African time, tuko na early kickoff. It's between Arsenal and Leeds United. Mlisema early kickoff inakonga na maswara. Arsenal yuko nyumbani. Leeds United are visiting the Lily Whites. What do you think this game is going to be like?
0: Home advantage.
1: Gaza, you're smiling sheepishly. What do you think this game is going to go?
2: Draw.
1: Where? Calvert-Lewin.
2: Yes.
1: Dominic Calvert-Lewin.
2: Lazima.
1: What's happening to Yakonya? Nini mbana Yakonya? What a guan.
0: Toliza teta. Kitoka hapa. Napigia teta alafu nitakwambia.
1: But then you guys pulled a lot of players from the international break, eh? Mkisema they had injuries. Kina Timba.
0: Walikuwa wameumia.
1: Kina nani?
0: Yes. Our players.
1: Kina Kai Havertz.
0: Wameumiangi two
1: like,
0: time.
1: This is very suspicious.
0: Tukicheza Premier League ndio.
1: Hata last time waliumia,
0: sio? Yes. Our players were fragile. They only meant for the EPL.
1: The dark arts. Aston Villa in a take on Brentford. Aston Villa still sharp. How do you think this game is going to go? Villa or nyumbani?
0: Brentford
1: kichwa.
2: Villa
1: kichwa.
2: Yeah.
1: Ipswich Town versus Fulham.
2: Oh, I'll go with Fulham.
1: Fulham kichwa.
0: Fulham.
1: Juali sumbu Manchester.
0: Fulham.
1: Okay, Fulham kichwa.
0: Because I don't want to have ham.
1: You want the full.
0: Yes.
1: Chelsea taking on Burnwell. Chelsea wako nyumbani. I don't know. Chelsea is a mixed bag for me. They perform so well one time, the next time they do horribly.
2: This one I'll go with Chelsea.
1: Chelsea kichwa. You agree? Or you have a different opinion?
0: You ingin, not you ingin. Chelsea.
1: Bournemouth. From here to the day. Sunderland shall be taking on Brighton. Brighton playing very, very well. Last time they were out, they beat Manchester United. Come back. Wakapiga Arsenal very convincingly. You think they're going to be beating this guy is called Sunderland?
0: Brighton.
1: Like nobody. Broby afungi, Brian Broby. Ende kufunga bao.
0: Brighton kichwa.
1: Much awaited, much anticipated game. Up next, Manchester United, 7:30 in the PM versus Tottenham Hotspur. Ati El Sakiko. How do you think this game goes? United or Konyumbani? Poor, disappointing start to the season.
2: United.
1: Yes.
2: United.
0: Umerudi kwa mpira. Aya, nilidhani utasema NFL.
2: Hizo zingine zote nimepredict. Hizo si mimi na predict.
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2: wacha sasa na Mahomes kuna kijana anajiita Walker ani fire alipiga nini alipiga touchdown mbili hatari sana
1: hebu niambie United versus Spurs who do you think is going to win that game
0: United, lakini if you lose, mutakuwa mmenipatia memes za the entire week. Yeah. So please don't lose.
1: We don't lose, yeah?
0: That is all I can say.
1: Crystal Palace shall be taking on Nottingham Forest. Crystal Palace, awakai vibaya sana. How do you think this game is going to be going?
0: Palace.
1: Palace?
2: Mm-hmm.
1: Draw?
2: Draw.
1: Draw.
0: By the way, ngoja, ume mention Nottingham.
1: Yes.
0: Ndo wamenunua, wamechukua, wamesign kijana wetu flani flani. Niyo? Niyo?
1: Ati half-cast.
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0: 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We. 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
0: Sia, kuna jina ya Kikenya. That is enough.
1: That's all that matters.
0: Yes. Yes.
1: Nothing else matters.
0: We are Nottingham what?
1: Forest.
0: Yes. 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Are we together?
1: Yes.
0: Yes. Huyo kijana anaitwa Bartley Okello.
1: 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Okello Min.
0: 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Okay. Oh, huyo ni Okello Min.
1: Okello Min.
0: We have signed. Sisi kama Nottingham Forest. In fact, your story Nottingham Kichwa.
1: Nottingham Kichwa. Hull City taking on Everton.
0: Mm-hmm.
1: Everton wanakaa vizuri kwa stadium yao mpya. How do you think this game is going to be going?
0: Everton.
1: Everton kichwa. Nakumbuka Hull pia wameanza na kishindo this time.
0: Wamecheza.
1: Wamecheza vizuri.
0: Do
1: you think the international break will disrupt the momentum they had?
0: No, watakuwa overconfident. They'll be way in over their head. Alafu kitaanza kuwarambia hapo after international break.
2: Kilishawaramba.
1: Wako home. Kilishawaramba before the international break.
0: Sasa ndio sasa kimea chao kimea nini motoni. Kime do the thing.
1: Another big match happening itakuwa pale Sunday na it shall be Liverpool taking on Manchester City, the biggest game of the weekend, arguably. How do you think this game goes? City, are they there psychologically? What can they be pipped by Iraola and his team, mama?
2: No, na City ki bebai.
1: Okay.
2: Si then yo kitu imeingia kwa kichwa bado. Till sasa verdict ndio mambo itaanza
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0: 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Hiyo period before upate verdict inakuanga the worst.
1: The chaotic.
0: 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Size I cannot tell you that City are at their best because there's a lot going on. Juu kama wanaenda relegation, huyu mwingine ana nini? Ana relegation clause juu kama anafaa kuhama. They don't know what is going on. Mimi have the feeling it's going to be in favor of our wingine of Liverpool
1: at Anfield. Don't you know Liverpool or Anfield or nyumbani?
0: It's going to be in favor of Liverpool. Kama sivyo itakuwa draw, eh?
2: I think the no next akichezesha Chucky, Wadi,
1: Enzo.
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2: Na actually, Isaac ni kama kwa injury.
1: Yeah, Isaac kwa injury by the way. By the way, kwa Isaac kwa skodi yako mtoe saa hii.
2: So, yeah. Sidhani kuna mtu wa kufungia nani Liverpool.
0: Liverpool waende tu wacheze mind games. Waende tu waambie relegation.
2: Yes, Salah.
1: Yes, Salah.
2: Salah came back. Did so well.
1: Kodi hapo.
2: But unachikingule ni winger. So sa zingine si ati ako hapo hivyo kufunga.
1: Yeah.
2: Now their main striker is out. Nani anakam kum replace?
1: Interesting.
0: Sema ata Gakpo for injury.
1: Probably. Last match, Coventry taking on Newcastle United. Newcastle have been up and down. Very seesawy. Wanacheza vizuri wiki na kumbuka kuna time Wisa Elanga wanafunga, the next week wanapigwa. I don't know what's happening. But they shall be taking on Coventry. Coventry is not a very strong side, but unajua tulisemanga kuna mnyonge.
0: Sikabaya.
1: They hakuna mnyonge. Kati mkametoka
0: championship kakakuja is not bad.
1: Yes. So Coventry, do they do wonders? Do they become the David against the Goliath, or do Newcastle put them to the sword?
2: Newcastle.
0: Mtapigwa.
1: Newcastle kichwa.
0: Yes.
1: Aye. Pale yumani tuambie, what do you think these games are going to be like? And kama kawaida na kukumbusha, the Fantasy League Ride and Vibe is still on.
2: Kuna kitu tumetumiwa pewe kwa group.
1: Yeah.
2: Sema ile game ilikuwa ifungue league.
1: Yeah, 14th.
2: Yeah, ime changiwa. To 14th. ilikuwa FC Leopards sijui na nani.
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2: New venue to be, will be communicated.
0: Lakini,
2: venue
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0: I just randomly remembered Harry's man purse.
1: Today. The sling bag.
0: It was a man purse.
1: The sling bag.
0: He used to carry a man purse. He used to carry a man purse to work. This is a tourist attraction for thieves.
2: I learned that the hard way.
0: You know? It's like this cool kid.
2: It's like a beacon.
0: Walking around with a purse. Mm-hmm. Probably has money in there. Bring it here. 1-2 times. You learned the hard way.
2: Hey,
0: so you've not replaced it because you had not even learned. It's because you didn't want to buy another one.
2: Yes, that's
0: that
2: why.
0: Is the only reason.
2: That's why.
0: Tiliporo wakati wa matanga ya baba. Very captain. Captain, I was saying, Harry will remember Baba in a different way.
2: I will.
0: Captain, I was saying, would scare me by a son by your time.
2: Yeah, man,
0: he lost his man purse, man. Your man purse, he had a brush, and a kichana, and a small perfume. You're tuning to The Ride and Vibe on Nation FM. Your voice.
2: Your vibe.
0: Shida ni mimi, everything will be content. You tell me things, you show me things. You find them on air.
2: Yes.
0: Yendo kwenye buto the Duchess of Busungu atina Rolon. 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
0: Tutengeneze coles.
1: Let's make some coles. 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
1: your bowl, grate your ginger, okay?
0: Right.
1: Oh, and also you need some black pepper. Chukua black pepper, rusha kwa hiyo ginger. Take your lime, ama ni lemon. 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
0: Yeah.
1: Kata ndimu yako, squeeze. 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That has incorporated the ginger, the black pepper, and the lime. After that, what you are going to do is to take huge scoops of mayonnaise. 2 or 3 tablespoons. 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
0: Ni Friday na tunataka kukwacha ukisikiza injili kidogo hapa na pale. 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
2: Yeah.
0: Utakuwa wapi?
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2: Tukua pale vo Black Patch. 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
0: Yeah. 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

0: Bless us, defend us, and guide us, Jah. 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
1: Elector Munga,
0: Yaman Rockers Nation, take you over Nation FM. Kayudanwo.
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1: Yes, I.
0: Meru people, are you there? Yeah. 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
0: Better news. Elector Munga, you ready?
1: We ready.
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0: 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Yes.
1: Yes, sir.
0: Very important, zindio?
1: Very important.
0: All right. Are we ready?
1: We ready.
0: You want to predict?
1: Yes.
0: First of all, uko best.
1: Niko best.
0: Nguvu unamaliza leo ama unabakisha Meru kesho.
1: 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Ama likatendreza.
0: All right. Let's do this thing.
1: Yes.
0: Prediction.
1: Moto moto.
0: Kumi.
1: Za Kimunga.
0: Arsenal leads.
1: Arsenal kichwa.
0: Ali kickoff.
1: Yes. Ndiye tuko
0: na hizo injury zote.
1: Gyokeres.
0: Leeds wana injury.
1: Gyokeres.
0: Aston Villa Brentford.
1: GG.
0: Goal
1: goal itaita hapo.
0: Ipswich Fulham.
1: Adio goal goal.
0: Chelsea Bournemouth
1: over 2.5.
0: Sunderland Brighton.
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0: Man United Spurs
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0: Oh,
1: yeah. Game ya draw ya 2-2.
0: Yeah.
1: 2-2 hapo.
0: Wewe ndio unafungia Spurs. Ya Crystal Palace Nottingham Forest.
1: Under 2.5. Hiyo ni game ya under.
0: Yeah. Hiyo ni game itakuwa na bao mingi sana.
1: Under 2.5.
0: 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Hull City Everton.
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1: 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Lazima wakanyagiwe chini saa hii. Yeah.
0: Haya. Coventry Newcastle.
1: Newcastle kichwa.
0: Alafu Liverpool Manchester City.
1: GG.
0: Yeah.
1: Goal goal.
0: Over.
1: Yes, I.
0: Very important. Hizo ndo za Kimunga.
1: Yes, I.
0: Kama muaminani na Munga, muwekeze hiyo hapa kwenye comments. 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
0: Kwenye ground wale mtakuwa mmeziona TikTok, si ndio?
1: Yes.
0: Na Facebook. Anyway, ladies and gentlemen, boys and girls, remember, on a Friday, tunasemanga ni let's talk.
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0: 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Ongea Ikutoke, because some things are better said than kept inside.

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0: 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Yes.

Right on time. Another hour of heat on Nation FM. Jump, jump. This is Nation.

0: All right, bring it down, bring it down, bring it down. Selecta, yeah, man, you better know. 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
1: Yes, sir.
0: Wakifika Meru, wanamuita Kanjongo.
1: Aro.
0: Wakizema Shot Up Mbuai. 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

0: 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And the journey starts way back before we get to Black Perch. 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Black Perch, Meru. We're bringing the Nation FM vibe all the way from the highway to the dance floor. And when we pull up, expect your favorite personalities live and up close. DJs on the decks, crazy games, surprises, giveaways, and moments you'll be talking about long after the last song. And here's the question. Are you going to watch the videos the next day or be in them? Because this isn't a night you hear about. It's the night you have to experience. Road to Meru. 10th of October. 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Meru. Don't hear about it. Be there. 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Your vibe. Ever been stuck in some tough ass your life?
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0: Of the nation.
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0: Not the rocker. 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
0: 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Just narrow down a region like Luanda. 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
0: 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So Doba became the music of legalization of
1: the herb.
0: Of the herb. 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
0: So hapo ndo ilipatanaga. 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
0: Na ukumbuke ukisign up pale Melbet ukitumia promo code Radio Mel RADIOMEL unapigwa bonus ya up to 200%. 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Iye soo tisa. Times
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0: 3.
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0: Friday inaanza ina different style and pattern.
1: Yes.
0: Wewe. 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
0: na ukumbuke tafadhali ukiekelea enda Facebook na Instagram pia. 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
1: Yeah,
0: and as you remember to be responsible because betting can be addictive strictly for 18 years and above only, yeah?
1: Yes.
0: Keep it up.

0: Are you ready? 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Ladies and gentlemen, boys and girls, each and every day we tell you this is Rockers Nation with Iron Man Shut Up while alongside
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0: Hey, tupatane Meru Black Patch, ladies and gentlemen, tomorrow. 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
1: Huko ndo good things come from there, my guy.
0: How sio?
1: Yes.
0: I will tell you about it in a different setting. Not now. Na pia wawekezaji wakumbuke ni pale Melbet, okay? Also good things come from there. Ambapo ukienda sasa hivi uwekelee kutumia promo code Radio Mel unapigwa bonus ya up to 200%. Unapelekwa na Riang, yeah?
1: Yeah, man.
0: Alafu kushaekelea, ukumbuka kuenda pale Facebook na Instagram, slide kwenye DM tu, andika the word radio. Wajua umetoka Rockers na Nation FM, si ndio?
1: True that.
0: Kama kawa, I must tell you to do it responsibly because betting can be addictive, but it is strictly for 18 years and above, yeah?
1: Yama.
0: Anaenda kanisa kutafuta sadaka huko kitafuta cheki ya sadaka. 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
1: Utaachwa.
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0: na pia ukumbuke kuwekelea responsibly because betting can be addictive and strictly for 18 years and above yeah
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0: bring it down selector, bring it down selector, tumeingia masaa ya kufunga funga sasa. 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
1: Alele.
0: Alele. 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
1: Yes.
0: Hizo zote wana inbox wanakuambia ni hivi. 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
0: Na ukiekelea, please do it responsibly because betting can be addictive and strictly for 18 years and above only, si ndio?
1: Yes.
0: Something else about near 18 years is about consciousness, okay? Unajua leo ikiwa Friday tunawapatia Club Rockers. But sasa imaanishe Saturday hatuna kitu ya kuwapatia tofauti. We want to mix you, gather you, because Monday inakuwaga Monday, si ndio? Tuesday inakuwaga teachings. Wednesday,
1: my girl damn.
0: Thursday,
1: TBT, we back team.
0: Alafu Friday,
1: Club Rockers.
0: Sasa Saturday, we mix everything, we give you in a package inside Black Patch. Yani kila kitu.
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0: 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Hey.
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0: 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Itakuwa cocktail.
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0: 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Ama ni reggae tail.
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0: 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Inside Black Patch. Make a dead don't be late, yeah?
1: True.
0: More life.
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1: Aro.
0: Na kumbuka kutumia promo code radio mieluches R A D I O M E L ndio upigwe bonus up to 200%. 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
1: True that.
0: And as you do it, remember to do it responsibly because betting can be addictive, strictly for 18 years and above only. Keep it up.
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0: 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Chivo wo. Sha. Game over.
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0: 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Tumia promo code Radio Mel, which is RADIOMEL, dupigwe bonus ya up to 200%. 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
1: Yes, sir.
0: Ndo yu nasele unaekelea, kumbuka kufanya responsibly, because betting can be addictive strictly for 18 years and above only. Aro.

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Strictly 18 years and above only. Regulated and the license number BK.000-1174/PG.000-1176.

0: All right, ladies and gentlemen, boys and girls. 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
0: We've been waiting for this day. 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
1: Yes, sir.
0: Make sure to follow Nation FM everywhere. And also follow Shatabua everywhere. Let's link up later on inside Black Patch Meru. Sisi tumanza safari sahi. Okay? Breakfast tunakula Black Patch. Okay? 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